0: birthday. Mount Cola still got that burst water main, Pacific Highway near Cowan Road. It's affecting southbound traffic. And at Mascot, all clear, Arredon Street, Joyce and Qantas Drive as you approach the domestic airport terminal this morning. 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That's Sydney's latest traffic.
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3: Hi there, I'm Chandra Llewellyn. The PM has confirmed a state funeral will be held for former Australian of the Year Professor Richard Scollier following his death. The world-renowned melanoma expert passed away at the age of 59 after a battle against an aggressive brain tumour. Anthony Albanese confirming he will be honoured and remembered by the nation.
4: The hearts of all Australians go out to his wife, Dr. Katie Nicholl, who I spoke with this morning and offered a state funeral for Professor Scollier, which has been accepted.
3: A man has died after a ute and sedan collided on the Central Coast this morning. Emergency services were called to Aroombah just before 4 a.m. The driver of the ute has been taken to hospital in a stable condition. Ukrainian President Volodymyr Zelensky has arrived in the UK for talks with European allies. They'll be hosted by Prime Minister Sir Keir Starmer at Downing Centre and involve French and German leaders. Zelensky says the focus will be Ukraine's defence against Russia and the prospects of an end to the war. US President Donald Trump has stormed out of an interview with NBC after questions around his claims surrounding the 2020 election. He called the network and others crooked before taking off his microphone and throwing it on the ground. Mr. Trump apparently gestured to the people behind the camera, saying, "Come on, let's go," before standing up and walking off set. And today's news poll is the first that shows Pauline Hanson's party leads Labor and the Coalition.
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3: Updating sport, Tigers coach Benji Marshall has apologised to fans following a 68-0 thrashing to Penrith. The win is the Panthers' biggest victory in club history. Marshall labelling their performance embarrassing.
6: Their performance was just unacceptable in terms of what we expect and the way we want to perform. I'm actually surprised they stuck around as long as they did today, because it was clear to me from the start we weren't there.
3: Round 14 of the NRL wraps up this afternoon with a King's Birthday clash between the Eels and Bulldogs. And Alexander Zverev has won his maiden Grand Slam title, beating Flavio Cabolli in 5 sets in this morning's French Tennis Open final.
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3: A shower or two, we're heading for a top of 20 degrees in the city and the west. Partly cloudy tomorrow, 21. Wednesday, showers, 23. 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
12: Good morning, it's Madigan. Thank you for choosing us as the soundtrack to whatever it is that you're going to be doing today. And we have been celebrating those who celebrate the music that we create here in Australia, because they're celebrating a milestone. So we're celebrating them. I'm saying celebrate way too much. So we'll do that in just under 20 minutes' time. Choir Boys for you right now. Run to Paradise. Just great songs on Gold. Now

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2: For 40 years, the ARIA Awards have been around celebrating Australian excellence, and on Thursday, they're going to host a special one-off event to sort of celebrate some of the most beloved and influential artists of those last 40 years. And we thought, let's do the best that we can do to help them celebrate that by honouring some of the Hall of Fame inductees. This guy has been in there twice, first in 1993 when he was doing it with his band, and then again in 2005 for the second time as a solo artist. Here he is talking about launching that solo career. I think you know who I'm talking about as soon as you hear him talk.
3: It was daunting because I'm still the same, by the way. I play about four chords on the guitar, and I just had to rearrange them as many times as possible to write songs. And I had a bunch of songs. There was a couple of those songs like Daylight, I think Daylight, maybe even Second Prize, Promise Me Your Call, that I'd sort of put into the short lists for Last Cold Chisel record that didn't make it. And those songs that came back to me and I sort of reworked them, you know, I surrounded myself with some good people. I had Mark Opitz, who I'd worked with in Chisel, a great record producer who, you know, was responsible for a lot of great hits in this country, came in and overseen the project. And the record's raw. There's not, you know, a lot of thought into it. It's a rock record that's really simple. And I put it out, didn't know what it was going to do. And, it went to number one. So I was very lucky.
2: Here is one of those songs he just spoke about. The second prize, Jimmy Barnes. 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

0: Just great songs on Gold. Before we hit the 11 o'clock news, I'll be playing you a song that the band hated, the songwriter hated, yet it was their highest charting track ever, reaching number one on the US Billboard Hot 100 charts. But they hated it.
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0: All last week, Christian was awarding $5,000 to very deserving Save Our Pub winners. People sent in messages and entries saying, you've got to save this pub. And these people really, really needed it.
2: Kelly, good news. 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
2: All right. Well, listen, well done. You're a deserved winner. The Brand Ridge Project. Let's hope you're ready for Christmas.
3: Thank you. We
0: were inundated with entries for Christian O'Connell Save Our Pub. And tomorrow morning at 6, Christian's going to get behind one pub, giving it the ultimate makeover. You're going to want to hear what he's going to do for these guys. 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
23: Hi Sydney, Fiona Ellis-Jones here from Your News Now. It's a chilly 14 degrees this morning. 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
26: 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Constitution Hill reports for Prang, northbound Cumberland Highway. Mount Kohler has still got that burst water main. Pacific Highway near Cowan Road for southbounders. Spring Farm reports for Prang, Camden Bypass at Liz Kernahan Drive. Checking the M4 eastbound, Mulgoa Road, Jamison Town through to Church Street, Parramatta. It's a 22-minute run. Remember, double demerits. 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That's Sydney's latest traffic.
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29: Hi there, I'm Chandra Llewellyn. The Prime Minister has remembered Professor Richard Scollier as the remarkable man who travelled a difficult and confronting journey with courage, determination and grace. The cancer researcher and former Australian of the Year died yesterday at the age of 59 following a three-year battle with aggressive brain cancer. Anthony Albanese has also announced a state funeral will be held for the pioneering doctor. Barnaby Joyce says One Nation's rise in popularity is a reflection of how badly the government has failed Australians. The latest news poll shows 31% of the public now support One Nation, ahead of Labor on 30% and the Coalition on 18%.
30: One Nation is a reflection of the sentiment of the people. That polling is the sentiment of the people. The polling are over Labor and they're over the Coalition.
29: That audio thanks to Seven. A fatal crash on the Central Coast this morning has claimed the life of a man and left another in hospital. Emergency services were called to Aroomba just before 4 a.m. to reports a ute and sedan collided. The driver of the sedan died at the scene. Overseas now, US President Donald Trump has stormed out during an NBC interview. Mr. Trump was being challenged on several claims, including the 2020 American elections. He dropped his microphone to the ground and stepped on it.
31: The one-sided crooked network. So let's call it quits because I've had enough. Thank you, darling. Have a good
32: time. Mr. President, let's please. I traveled all the way to Wisconsin.
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29: Updating sport, the Panthers have bared their claws in a 68-0 bloodbath of the Tigers, the biggest victory in club history. Meantime, Broncos superstar Reece Walsh has been handed a State of Origin lifeline. The Brisbane fullback has been recalled to the Maroons bench for Game 2, replacing Broncos teammate Ezra Mam. Queensland coach Billy Slater says he's confident Walsh will perform.
1: I've got a great relationship with Reece. That goes back to when he debuted for the Warriors, and he's built a really good game. And if needed, I'm sure he'll go out there and perform that.
29: The Blues squad won't be named until the end of round 14 tonight. The Bulldogs taking on the Eels. That's news and sport.
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29: Charlotte, we are hitting redtop with 20 degrees in the city today, and the weather's partly cloudy tomorrow, 21. And Christian O'Connell wants to save your pub this week. We've heard about a very special pub that needs a huge helping hand. Details tomorrow. 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
4: Good morning, it's Madigan. Is it morning? Yeah, it is still morning. We have still got an hour before we hit lunchtime. So to get you there quicker, I've got Just Great Songs on the way from Rick Astley, Evanescence as well. And let's celebrate the ARIA Hall of Famers, something that we've been doing for the last couple of hours. We'll do it again this hour in little under 20 minutes' time. 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

Hi, this is Carl Stefanovic. Join me in some guy called Eddie Maguire. You might have seen him somewhere. I mean, TV, radio, football, newspapers, the opening of envelopes. The man is Eddie everywhere. Now he's on Gold every Friday from 12 p.m. till 3 for the long weekend. It's going to be a whole lot of fun. Everyone loves a long weekend, and it starts early on Gold.

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0: The ARIA Hall of Famers.
2: This Thursday, the ARIA Awards are hosting a sort of one-off event to celebrate the last 40 years because they've been around for the last 40 years of music excellence here in Australia. So let's celebrate some of the Hall of Fame inductees. And there are so many. These guys were inducted in 1994. It's Colin Hay from Men at Work talking about recording Business as Usual.
3: Yeah, we didn't have much money. I think it cost maybe $25,000 or $30,000 for the whole album. We never even got an album deal. We got a single deal first to make Who Can It Be Now, and then that did well, and so they let us make an album. But it took about 10 days to record, 5 days to do the rhythm tracks. And, you know, we finished recording. Greg was just putting the last keyboard overdub on, and then the road crew came and, you know, took the gear away because we had to do another tour. You know, that was the thing. You were always, you know, the live thing was the thing. You know, you were always going out on the road and playing more shows, even if you were making a record.
2: Here are the boys now. Who Can It Be Now? Just Great Songs on Gold.
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0: Just Great Songs on Gold. The song at every high school graduation in 1998 on the way. Wake up on the bright side of the dial. 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
0: Last week, five lucky pubs got $5,000 each with Christian O'Connell's Save Our Pub. Now, when I say lucky, I also mean that they were very deserving.
2: Lucy told us about this great pub called Wilbury & Sons in Moorabbin. Byron and Kylie, are you there?
3: Hello, here we are.
2: Well, listen, good news. You're one of the winners. Congratulations. And so tell us about the $5,000. What will that go towards?
4: Our outside area isn't exactly rain-proof or cold-proof. I mean, winter is our busiest time.
2: Yeah, and also when it's winter time, you want to be somewhere cosy, and that's what a pub is.
3: Exactly, yeah.
2: Well, listen, congratulations. I look forward to coming in very soon.
5: 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It's amazing.
0: Okay, Christian O'Connell Save Our Pub isn't over. It continues. He's going to get behind one pub and give them the ultimate makeover, put in everything that he can, because they've desperately need it. It all happens 6 a.m. tomorrow on Gold.
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0: 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News and sport headlines for you next, and then we continue our ARIA Hall of Famers. The one I got coming up for you is actually a dual ARIA Hall of Famer. In there once for his band, and then again his solo career. Next on Gold.
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27: 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Big problems on the M1 heading back into Sydney already. We've got two accidents. First one's at Moonee Moonee on the Hawkesbury River Bridge. The second one at Cowan, just a little bit further on, involving two cars. Very heavy traffic. Also in the Blue Mountains, Mount Victoria, Great Western Highway remains closed in both directions. We've got the diversions on Chifley Road and Darling Causeway through Bell, adding about 30 minutes travel time to your trip. So far, holiday traffic not too bad through there. 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Lucky you're with Amy. That's Sydney's latest traffic.
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30: Good afternoon. I'm Chandra Llewellyn. The PM believes he knows the reason for One Nation's ongoing surge in popularity, with today's news poll putting its primary support above Labor's and the Coalition.
31: People feel that the system isn't working for them, that they're working for the economy, not the economy working for them.
30: The poll also shows Anthony Albanese's approval has fallen to its lowest level since Labor won power. Major upgrades are being carried out on Windsor Road in Sydney's northwest. The Minns government is pouring an extra $190 million in tomorrow's state budget. Minister for Roads Jenny Atchison says the upgrade at Rouse Hill will add extra lanes and improve intersections.
32: Widening Windsor Road between Mile End Road and Commercial Road to three lanes, plus a bus lane in each direction. There'll be a new shared path along the eastern side of Windsor Road.
30: Dr. Richard Scollier has died at the age of 59, 3 years after being diagnosed with an aggressive brain tumour. A state funeral will be held to honour the former Australian of the Year. Parts of Southeast Asia and the Pacific are on tsunami alert following a massive undersea earthquake near the Philippines. An alert is in place for the Philippines, Indonesia, Taiwan and Papua New Guinea following the 8.2 magnitude quake. A tsunami watch that was in place for parts of the Northern Territory and Christmas Island has also now been cancelled. Also making news, close to 950 people have made this year's King's Birthday honour list.
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30: Updating sport, Reece Walsh has been recalled to the Maroons squad for Origin 2. He's replacing Ezra Mam on the bench. Kalen Ponga has reclaimed his spot as fullback. New South Wales coach Laurie Daly will announce the Blues squad after today's Bulldogs-Eels clash. The Australian swimming trials kick off in Sydney today. The event decides the makeup of the Dolphins team for the upcoming Glasgow Commonwealth Games. Olympic swimming legend Kate Campbell telling Nine, we've had a stack of stars set to make a splash.
33: We have a stellar lineup. We have Kaylee McEwen hitting the pool, Molly O'Callaghan, Cameron McAvoy, newly minted world record holder.
30: That's the latest news and sport.
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30: Shower or two, we are hitting for a top of 20 degrees in the city today and the west, partly cloudy tomorrow, 21. And Christian O'Connell wants to save your pub this week. We've heard about a very special pub that needs a huge helping hand. Details tomorrow. 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

Good afternoon, it's Madigan. Now, usually at this time of day, we would be doing Totally 80s, but we're going to put it on pause just for today because what we're going to do is we're going to celebrate those who celebrate Australian music because they're celebrating 40 years of celebrating Australian music, and we want to celebrate those who have been celebrated by that group of people who are known as the ARIA Awards. I made that way more complicated than it needed to be, so we'll do that in little over 20 minutes' time. Starship for you right now, just great songs on Gold.

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0: The ARIA Hall of Famers.
2: Congratulations, 40 years the ARIA Awards been around celebrating Australian music excellence. And this Thursday, they're going to be hosting a one-off event to sort of celebrate those last 40 years and talk about some of the great inductees into the Hall of Fame. I think we should do that right now too. This guy also has a dual induction, first in 1990 when he was working with Sherbet, and then again in 2017 as a solo artist. Here is Daryl Braithwaite talking about that jump from Sherbet to being a solo artist.
3: I look back on it with fond memories and that I loved it, you know, because it was five, six of us on the road or out there doing something that we love, and we all got on well. We didn't know what was really around the corner. That's how, I guess, the music industry is. It's like you never know if you're going to be successful or whatever, but it's a lot of fun along the way, you know. Well, personally, I mean, it was never really thought of, I wonder if we can achieve this goal. It was really, you just went and did it, and we were fortunate that a lot of things clicked. When Edge came out, we knew that what we had made was really, really good. It was a do-or-die effort. If that hadn't worked, then I probably wouldn't be talking to you now, and I would have been doing something else.
2: Best song ever, is it not? 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

0: Before we hit the 1 o'clock news, I'll be playing you a track that holds the prestigious title of the most played song on Australian radio over a 25-year period. 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
0: That's not where it ends. Christian O'Connell's Save Our Pub does continue. He's going to put everything he can behind one very deserving pub. It is basically the last pub standing in its town. It desperately needs his help. So listen tomorrow morning from 6 a.m. to find out what he's going to do for that very deserving pub. 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
20: 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Traffic still under speed southbound out of the Central Coast. Into Cowan, watch out for a breakdown on the southbound shoulder of the M1 Pacific Motorway. That's adding to delays from an earlier crash on the Hawkesbury River Bridge. Backlog's currently up to Mount White. In Raby, heavy delays southbound for the Hume Motorway. The southbound lane's closed after a crash just past Raby Road. The M4 Motorway moving well eastbound from the M7 at Eastern Creek through to Homebush Bay Drive in 15 minutes. Don't forget, double demerits remain in force until midnight tonight. Maserati is celebrating 100 years of the Trident. 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That's Sydney's latest traffic.
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21: Hi there, I'm Kate O'Bree with the latest. The Prime Minister has paid tribute to a former Australian of the Year who's died following a battle with brain cancer, aged 59. Richard Scollier was a pioneer in the space of melanoma research. Anthony Albanese says we've lost one of our brightest lights.
22: Professor Scollier walked his uncertain path, as he called it, with courage, determination and grace. And his legacy will always be with us.
21: The professor will be farewelled at a state funeral in the coming weeks. One Nation continues to surge in popularity across the country. For the first time in news poll history, Pauline Hanson's party is now more popular than Labor, with 31% of the primary vote, compared to the ALP's 30%, the coalition on just 18%. One Nation MP Barnaby Joyce telling Seven the public is simply fed up with the major parties.
23: They feel that their life just does not change. You talk about the housing crisis, it hasn't changed, and to be quite frank, it didn't get much better under the coalition.
21: A man has been arrested after allegedly importing a childlike sex doll. The 31-year-old Quakers Hill man accused of importing the doll. Officers finding children's clothing and multiple devices alongside the doll during a raid. Federal police say offenders see it as a victimless crime when the reality is they desensitise people to the real harm inflicted on exploited children. Israel says it has struck military targets in Iran, ignoring warnings from Donald Trump not to retaliate. The strikes come after Iran launched missiles at Israel in response to its attacks on Lebanon. Trump had earlier urged Israeli PM Benjamin Netanyahu not to react because a deal with Iran was near.
24: 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It's sport done differently.
21: Maroons coach Billy Slater has laughed off reports of a rift between Queensland teammates Cam Munster and Kalen Ponga. It comes after the pair came to blows during a fiery clash between the Storm and Knights on Friday. Slater says they're fine.
25: They're both competitive. I'm sure they would have had a laugh about it afterwards, but yeah, it's a game of footy. They're all out there to compete and do their best, and might have to put them together in the first couple of days.
21: The Blues squad will be announced tonight after the Eels and Bulldogs have faced off in their King's Birthday clash.
26: Congested roads, overflowing schools and hospitals, zero immigration. Australia needs a new deal. Newdeal.au.
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21: 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Right now it's 16 in the west, 19 in the city. Christian O'Connell wants to save your pub tomorrow, a very special pub that needs a huge helping hand. 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
3: Good afternoon, it's Madigan. I just want to say thank you again for choosing us as the soundtrack to whatever it is that you are up to right now. Hopefully, these great songs I've got lined up for you make it just that little bit more better. This hour, we are going to celebrate the ARIA Awards, especially the Hall of Famers, because the ARIA Awards are turning 40. I'll give you all the details on what that's all about in little over 20 minutes' time. 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

Hi, this is Eddie McGuire. Join me and some bloke called Carl Stefan Stefanovic. Is that how you pronounce his name? Fridays from 12 till 3 for the long weekend. It'll be a lot of fun. We look forward to it. Stefanovic, the weekend starts early on Gold.

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1: Australia, Australia, Australia, Australia, we are
0: the ARIA Hall of Famers.
2: 40 years they've been doing this, the ARIA Awards, celebrating Australian music. And this Thursday, they're going to host a special sort of one-off event. It's going to be an ARIA Hall of Fame anniversary event. It's not like the normal ARIA Awards. That's later on this year. I think it's around about November 18th. So we thought, let's help celebrate those ARIA Hall of Famers too. This guy and his band, it's not just him alone, but he's the most recognizable part of the band, was inducted back in 2006. Here is Peter Garrett talking about the loyalty of the Midnight Oil fan base.
3: You know, sometimes when you're in a band and you've made a lot of music and you've done a lot of work and you think, well, people love what you're doing and that's fantastic, and you build a relationship with that audience, you're never really entirely sure how long the relationship is going to last. You hope it's going to last a while. And I think, you know, we were really blown away by the level of the response here at home, but also overseas as well. It's not that easy to sort of figure out what it is. I guess one of the things that I know is important is that, like, we've never thrown a show, you know, and the most important thing of all has been to block everything else out and just get on that stage and just make that night whatever we can for people.
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0: Just great songs on Gold. Before we hit the 2 o'clock news, I'll be playing you a track from one of the biggest grunge bands of the 90s, but the lead singer didn't actually like the song all that much. And it took the producer, Brendan O'Brien, to bring in Chrissie Hynde of the Pretenders of all people to say to him, dude, what are you doing? This is going to be a massive hit. And it was.
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0: Thank you to 4X as well for getting behind this. These guys also very deserving.
1: Let's speak to Chris from the Sir Charles Hotham. Chris.
2: Christian, how are you?
1: I'm very good. Listen, I come with good news. You've got $5,000.
2: Oh, my God, that's amazing. Thank you so much, mate.
1: Well, listen, our pleasure. So tell us about the pub.
2: We're a family-owned business. We've been proprietors of the pub since 1991. We're just an old-school venue.
1: What are you going to do with the money?
2: Probably since we opened in 1991, we've got the same dining room chairs, so it'll be good to be able to get some chairs that people don't have to bring their own cushions in to sit down.
1: I love that.
0: Okay, it hasn't finished there, because tomorrow at 6 a.m, Christian is getting everything that he can behind one pub, giving it the ultimate makeover. I cannot wait to see what he does. 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
30: 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Traffic still well under speed southbound out of the central coast towards Sydney. Traffic on the M1 Pacific Motorway is congested from Calga right through to Moonee. Travel times on the M1 out to 23 minutes now from the Hawkesbury River Bridge through to Wurrunga. From Raby, traffic getting back to speed southbound on the Hume Motorway after an earlier crash. And Mass got a breakdown on Southern Cross Drive in Lane 3 southbound at the Botany Road off-ramp. 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That's Sydney's latest traffic.
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33: Hi, I'm Kate O'Bree with the latest. The family of Professor Richard Scollier has paid tribute to the former Australian of the Year following his death at the age of 59. The renowned melanoma researcher died yesterday following a three-year battle with brain cancer. His brother-in-law, Charlie Nichols, says he leaves behind a huge legacy.
34: He will live on through his published work in melanoma, his impact on brain cancer treatment, his honest and raw media interviews and social posts, which lifted the veil of secrecy around cancer.
33: A state funeral will be held for Professor Scollier. The Prime Minister believes voters feeling left behind is a reason for One Nation's ongoing surge in the polls. Today's news poll puts One Nation's primary vote a point clear of Labor's and 13% ahead of the Coalition's. Anthony Albanese says people feel the system isn't working for them.
35: They're working hard, struggling to save, can't get their own roof over their head.
33: A wanted man has been arrested in Europe 27 years after fleeing Sydney following the murder of a man in the southwest. James Delamungus is accused of killing George Giannopoulos in a Belmore nightclub in 1999. He was found by authorities at a farmhouse in Greece. Israel has hit Iranian targets with ballistic missiles. It's after the IDF intercepted missiles launched from Iran. At the time, US President Donald Trump urged Israel not to retaliate amid fears it will shatter a ceasefire agreement. And an undersea earthquake in the Philippines has triggered tsunami warnings across the region. The 7.8 magnitude quake struck this morning, with parts of Indonesia, Malaysia and Taiwan on alert.
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0: done differently.
33: Broncos superstar Reece Walsh has been handed a State of Origin lifeline. The Brisbane fullback has been recalled to the Maroons bench for Game 2, replacing Broncos teammate Ezra Mam. Queensland coach Billy Slater says he's confident Walsh will perform.
1: I've got a great relationship with Reece. That goes back to when he debuted for the Warriors, and he's built a really good game. And if needed, I'm sure he'll go out there and perform that.
33: The Blues squad won't be named until after the Bulldogs and Eels clash tonight.
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33: The chance of a shower later this afternoon. A bit foggy tomorrow morning. 21 the top, 23 and the high chance of late showers on Wednesday. Right now it's 18 in the west, 20 in the city. 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
4: Hello there, Tony Tenaglia here this afternoon. Now, Thursday night, the 40th anniversary ARIA Hall of Fame event is being held. So across this long weekend, we have been celebrating Australian artists who have been inducted into the Hall of Fame. We've got an artist coming up this hour who is considered a role model for many new artists coming through, particularly women. We're going to hear her story in around 15 minutes' time. Before that happens, though, songs from Matchbox 20 and REO Speedwagon coming up right now. Prince, When Doves Cry on Gold. Just great songs.

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2: The 40th anniversary Aria Hall of Fame event is happening this Thursday night, so right across this long weekend. We're celebrating Aria Hall of Famers. It's Kylie Minogue on Being a Role Model.
3: It makes me immensely proud that I might be an inspiration within this industry as a woman. I know that I've worked hard. I think people can tell I have, and put myself out there. I've grown up in this sphere, and that can be very scary at times, but I guess I've stayed the course, and I'm glad I did. And I really hope that, yes, if that's inspiring for other people in the industry, women in particular, fantastic. I also hope it's inspiring for the industry in the greater sense, that don't discount us and don't underestimate us.
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0: Just great songs. This is Gold. It is Tony Tenaglia here this afternoon. We are celebrating the 40th anniversary of the ARIA Hall of Fame event that's happening on Thursday night. Next hour, we're going to feature Crowded House, and we're going to hear about when the guys first kicked off and started touring as Crowded House and when they finally started to make some money as well. It's all coming up next hour.
1: If you've got a bill and a story.
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23: 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Getting pretty busy with holiday traffic returning into Sydney, southbound down the M1, basically the length from the Central Coast Carryong interchange towards Roonga. Delays northbound up the Hume Motorway in patches around Colovale and again from Bargo towards Campbelltown. Expect congestion moving through the Blue Mountains as well in Lithgow. That's with the diversions to Main Street, Mort Street, Chifley Road getting pretty packed full. M4 motorway, nice and steady east and westbound, but a little bank up east towards that Church Street exit. 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Visit a King showroom today. That's Sydney's latest traffic.
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26: Hi there, I'm Kate O'Bree with the latest. A state funeral will be held for former Australian of the Year Richard Scully, who's died at the age of 59 following a battle with brain cancer. Prime Minister Anthony Albanese says his cancer research leaves a lasting legacy.
27: The world is a better place because of Richard Scully's contribution. That's a contribution that will go on through the work done in his name, but also the work that he has done, which advanced the cause of finding a cure.
26: The government says another poll placing One Nation ahead of Labor and the Coalition shows voters are desperate for change. The news poll also shows Anthony Albanese's approval rating has fallen to its lowest level since being elected as PM. Social Services Minister Tanya Plibersek has told Seven her party's housing tax reforms show they're trying to shift the status quo.
28: It's hard, it's controversial. We're having a fight about it right now in the Parliament because it's controversial. But we get it. We know that the system has not been working.
26: One of Australia's most wanted men has been arrested in Greece. James Dalamungas has been on the run for 30 years following a fatal stabbing at a southwest Sydney nightclub in 1999. Authorities are now expected to apply for extradition. Police are looking for another man they believe was involved in the kidnap and murder of grandfather Chris Bagzarian earlier this year. Four men have already been charged over the abduction of the 85-year-old, taken in a case of mistaken identity.
25: Unlock even greater value with a Thompson Mitsubishi drive deal today. 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
26: Bronco star Reece Walsh has been given a State of Origin lifeline. The Brisbane fullback recalled to the Maroon squad for Game 2, replacing Ezra Mam on the bench. The Blues team won't be announced until Round 14 of the NRL wraps up tonight. Kimi Antonelli has extended his lead in the F1 Drivers' Championship, taking out the Monaco GP overnight. Lewis Hamilton came second and admits his Ferrari is still a fair bit off the Mercedes cars at the moment.
29: Can't quite keep up with them just yet. And it's probably going to take a lot of work for us to get to their level. But to get another second place is such a great feeling, especially in Monaco.
26: Aussie Oscar Piastri was fourth overall.
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26: partly cloudy with the chance of a late shower. A bit foggy tomorrow morning, 21 the top, 23 and the high chance of late showers on Wednesday. Right now it's 19 degrees right across Sydney. 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
12: Hello there, Tony Tenaglia here this afternoon. Now, this Thursday night, the 40th anniversary ARIA Hall of Fame event is going to be held, and then you'll be able to watch the event on the ABC on Saturday night. So across the weekend, what we've been doing is featuring great Aussie artists that maybe have been inducted into the Hall of Fame or, you know, about to be inducted into the Hall of Fame. This hour, we're going to hear from Neil Finn from Crowded House. It's going to talk about the very first time Crowded House started touring and whether they were making any money or not. Before we hear that story, though, songs from Carly Rae Jepsen and Bon Jovi coming up. But right now, Queen and Another One Bites the Dust on Gold. Just great songs.

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0: Just great songs. This is Gold. Tal Bachman, She's So High. We got Tony Tenali this afternoon. The Bank of Christian ATM is being loaded as we speak. And tomorrow morning after 6, Christian's going to start withdrawing cash and start to pay your bills again. So if you've got a bill that you would like Christian to pay, upload it now to thegoldwebsite.com.au.
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2: 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Marryong, Richmond Road at Tullock Street. A car's broken down eastbound. It's in the right turn lane. Delay southbound down the M1 Pacific Motorway from the Central Coast into Sydney. Plenty of holiday traffic too northbound along the Hume Motorway now from Welby right up towards Narellan Road, Campbelltown. Expect some heavy conditions moving through Lithgow for Main Street and Mort Street and continuing along Chifley Road as you head to the diversion, getting past the Great Western Highway closure. Now the M4 motorway is fairly clear around the Lighthorse interchange, but a few cars out there. The M7, M12 interchange is opening soon, connecting Western Sydney to the wider motorway network. Take a virtual drive through and explore your new connection. Search M7, M12 interchange today. That's Sydney's latest traffic.
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0: In the lead up to the 40th anniversary ARIA Hall of Fame event this Thursday night, this long weekend, we are celebrating ARIA Hall of Famers. Here's Neil Finn from Crowded House to talk about the very first Crowded House tour.
28: The first tour that we ever did with Crowded House was actually, we were called the Mullanes, and it was Paul and Nick and I and Craig Hooper, and we all fitted in one hire car, and I was the tour manager, and I was having to hit the promoters up for the money after the show, and we almost universally lost money at every show. Well, they lost money. We were on guarantees. It was really quite a good education for me to go and count out the cash over the ironing board backstage and have the promoter go, but we only had 50 people, mate. Can we renegotiate? No. I was quite hard asked about it. I said no. Under that name, we didn't draw very big crowds, but as soon as Crowded House turned up, the tours started to get real good. And that pub circuit, as some may remember, was a really vibrant time in Australian music.
0: Neil Finn and Crowded House on our ARIA Hall of Fame weekend on Gold. Just great songs.

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0: Just great songs. This is Goal with Anastasia and I'm out of love. Do you remember the TV show The Masked Singer? She actually won The Masked Singer in 2021 when she was dressed as the vampire. It's Tony Tenaglia this afternoon. Now, if you were heading to a deserted island, you could only take 5 albums with you. I think there's a good chance, not everybody would, but there's a good chance that the album that features the song that we're going to play next is one of the albums you would take. I know it's one of the albums I'd take.
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2: 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Heavy holiday traffic southbound coming in from the Central Coast on the M1 carry-on to Wirunga. In fact, your run time's about half hour. It's doubled from the Hawkesbury River Bridge southbound towards Sydney. Hume Motorway under pace in northbound patches through the Highlands from Welby up towards Campbelltown. In Lithgow, we had chock-a-block for Main Street, Mort Street and Chifley Road. Travelling eastbound towards Darling Causeway, we've got an okay run for the M5 and M4 motorways around Sydney, but that M4 is starting to build citybound as you pass Silverwater Road. Need car insurance? 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

0: Just great songs. This is Gold. You got Tony Tenaglia this afternoon. Busy night in Sydney, Thursday night. The 40th anniversary ARIA Hall of Fame event will be held. It will then be televised on the ABC on Saturday night. Now, there is one band being inducted into the ARIA Hall of Fame, and they're very excited about this. We're going to hear from them next hour.
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18: 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First Water Main, Mount Cola, Pacific Highway, southbound near Cowan Road. There's some very heavy holiday traffic moving through Lithgow, particularly eastbound Main Street, Mort Street, and onto Chifley Road. A really slow southbound stretch on the M1 Pacific Motorway from Carryong towards Warunga. The Hume Motorway 2 northbound up through Welby towards Campbelltown. Under pace on the M1 as you push up northbound to the Princes Highway in Waterfall. M4 Motorway is still looking okay around Church Street, but a minor eastbound build-up. 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That's Sydney's latest traffic.
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19: Hi there, I'm Kate O'Bree with the latest. The Prime Minister has paid tribute to a former Australian of the Year who's died following a battle with brain cancer aged 59. Richard Scollier was a pioneer in the space of melanoma research. Anthony Albanese says we've lost one of our brightest lights.
20: Professor Scollier walked his uncertain path, as he called it, with courage, determination and grace. And his legacy will always be with us.
19: Professor Scollier will be farewelled at a state funeral. One Nation continues to surge in popularity across the nation. For the first time in news poll history, Pauline Hanson's party is now more popular than Labor, with 31% of the primary vote compared to the ALP's 30. The coalition is on just 18%. One Nation MP Barnaby Joyce telling Seven the public is simply fed up with the major parties.
21: They feel that their life just does not change. You talk about the housing crisis, it hasn't changed, and to be quite frank, it didn't get much better under the coalition.
19: A man has been arrested after allegedly importing a childlike sex doll. The 31-year-old Quakers Hill man is accused of importing the doll. Officers finding children's clothing and multiple devices alongside the doll during a raid. Federal police say offenders see it as a victimless crime, when the reality is they desensitise people to the real harm inflicted on exploited children. Israel says it struck military targets in Iran, ignoring warnings from Donald Trump not to retaliate. The strikes come after Iran launched missiles at Israel in response to its attacks on Lebanon. Trump had earlier urged Israeli PM Benjamin Netanyahu not to react because a deal with Iran was near.
2: Get more for your money with a drive deal from Parramatta Jeep. Wherever you're headed now, make sure Parramatta Jeep is on the way. End of financial year sale is now on.
19: Maroons coach Billy Slater has laughed off reports of a rift between Queensland teammates Cam Munster and Kalen Ponga. It comes after the pair came to blows during a fiery clash between the Storm and Knights on Friday. Slater says they're fine.
22: They'll be all good. They'll be all good. Look, they're both competitive. I know Cameron Munster really well, and I'm sure they would have had a laugh about it afterwards, but yeah, it's a game of footy. They're all out there to compete and do their best, and might have to put them together in the first couple of days.
19: The Blues squad will be announced tonight after the Eels and Bulldogs have faced off in their King's Birthday clash.
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19: The chance of a shower later on, a bit foggy tomorrow morning, 21, the top 23, and the chance of showers on Wednesday. 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
0: Hello there, Tony Tenaglia here this afternoon. The 40th anniversary ARIA Award event is being held in Sydney on Thursday night. So we have been celebrating Australian artists over the last couple of days. In fact, this hour we will celebrate an artist who are going to be inducted into the ARIA Hall of Fame this year. We've also got a band coming up whose lead singer was recently in Australia. He was performing in a musical in Brisbane. But right now, Billy Ocean, when the going gets tough, the tough get going. This is Gold, just great songs.

0: Just great songs. This is Gold with the Police, Every Breath You Take. You know, Sting was recently in Australia. He was doing a musical in Brisbane called The Last Ship. Don't know if he's still here or not, but pretty much just popped up out of nowhere. Well, at least that's what it felt like. Tony Tenaglia this afternoon. I got a song from Train coming up, written by Pat Monahan, lead singer of the band. It was inspired by his mum.
1: My mother had passed. She came to me in a dream and was like, I can do all these things now, including swim through the planets and come back with drops of Jupiter in my hair. But I'd rather be there with you. Like, heaven is overrated. You should really pay attention to your life because this is important.
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3: 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Some very heavy holiday traffic southbound coming down from the Central Coast on the M1 Carryong to Warunga. Much the same in the Southern Highlands to northbound up out of Colo Vale on the Hume Motorway travelling towards Campbelltown. Plenty of activity moving through Lithgow, particularly eastbound for Main Street, Mort Street and along Chifley Road as you head into Belt. Looking to Zetland O'Day Avenue at Joynton Avenue, lights are flashing, and Mount Kohler burst water main repairs on Pacific Highway southbound near Cowan Road. 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That's Sydney's latest traffic.
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Hi, this is Carl Stefanovic. Join me and Eddie Maguire Fridays from midday till 3 on Gold. It's a bit of talk, a bit of sports, laughs, some opinions, and you don't need to phone a friend to guess which one of us will have a million of those, right? Everyone loves a long weekend, and it starts early on Gold.

0: songs. This is Gold. It is home of Christian O'Connell's Bank of Christian. This is where he wants to pay your bills. If you've got a bill that's, you're finding a little tough to maybe pay off, or maybe it's a little on the overdue side, please upload it to thegoldwebsite.com.au. The Bank of Christian will open again from 6 tomorrow morning. Now, the 40th anniversary ARIA Hall of Fame event being held Thursday night in Sydney. There's one band being inducted this year, and they are very excited about it too. We'll hear from them next.
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2: 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TPO 5117. Some very heavy holiday traffic heading back down towards Sydney southbound on the M1 Pacific Motorway from the Central Coast. The Hume Motorway 2 northbound up from the Southern Highlands towards Campbelltown. Some really heavy conditions in Lithgow. Main Street, Mort Street onto Chifley Road eastbound, getting around that diversion towards Darling Causeway. Mount Cola, Pacific Highway near Cowan Road, a burst water main southbound. Our major motorways through Sydney fairly clear, like the M4 and M5. It's your last day to go big. 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
0: This Thursday night, the 40th anniversary ARIA Hall of Fame event's being held in Sydney. So this weekend, we're celebrating the ARIA Hall of Famers. Is Cram from Spiderbait talking about how excited they are about being inducted this year.
21: It's fantastic. It makes us feel good. I mean, it's just a real celebration, but we're really blown away at the response. And, you know, we're not looking too bad for our age, so it's all good, mate. To be honest, it was unexpected, but it was very joyously received. And we're really stoked. Also with the fact that we're in a group of other artists that we all know that are our friends. So it's this weird class of 26 kind of group, and very, very much looking forward to the ceremony. Our first ARIA was the one we didn't turn up to. It's gone down in history as this great, like, punk rock moment where, yes, stuff the ARIA's not interested. It wasn't really like that. We didn't expect to win because we're up against Nick Cave and I think the Dirty Three and Powderfinger, and we're like, oh, we're not going to win. So, and then we won, and Richard Wilkins went to present it, and we weren't there, and it was kind of bizarre. So I went the next year, and I had to apologise to everyone.
0: Is Spiderbait on our ARIA Hall of Fame weekend on Gold? Just great songs.

0: Sun's Betty Davis, Eyes on Gold, just great songs. We got Tony Tenaglia this afternoon. I got Mr. Mister coming up. Their lead singer, Richard Page, even though the band had broken up, he continued to sort of work with other artists as a session musician and writing songs and stuff like that. He's worked with people like Madonna, Celine Dion and Ringo Starr. I am going to play some Mr. Mister in a moment. Will it be Broken Wings or will it be Kyrie? You'll find out next.
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2: 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Mount Cole, Upper Pacific Highway near Cowan Road, burst water main impacting southbounders. Lights are flashing in Zetland, O'Day Avenue at Joynton Avenue. There's heavy holiday traffic northbound heading up from the M1 Helensburgh through Waterfall on the Princes Highway. Also northbound is on the Hume Motorway from Welby and Patches towards Narellan Road, Campbelltown. Expect southbound delays down the M1 from the Central Coast into Sydney. Plenty of traffic moving through Lithgow, Main Street, Mort Street, heading on to Chifley Road eastbound to Bell. 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
9: 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Fiona Ellis-Jones here from Your News Now. 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
2: Jack, the owner, with his parents, got the pub in 2020. 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
23: 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There's some heavy holiday traffic around Lithgow for Main Street and Mort Street, travelling eastbound onto Chifley Road. Once you get onto that diversion of Darling Causeway, making your way down towards Mount Victoria, traffic does look okay for the Great Western Highway. We've got delays southbound down from the M1 Carryong Interchange towards Warunga. Northbound is Hume Motorway, Welby towards Campbelltown, it's pretty slow. The M4 motorway, just a slight build-up citybound at Prospect Highway and towards a Church Street off-ramp. This winter, too many people are one crisis away from homelessness. Help rebuild lives by donating to the Vinnies Winter Appeal at vinnies.org.au. That's Sydney's latest traffic.
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26: Hi there, I'm Kate O'Bree with the latest. The family of Professor Richard Scollier have paid tribute to the former Australian of the Year following his death at the age of 59. The renowned melanoma researcher died yesterday following a three-year battle with brain cancer. His brother-in-law, Charlie Nicol, says he leaves behind a huge legacy.
27: He will live on through his published work in melanoma, his impact on brain cancer treatment, his honest and raw media interviews, and social posts which lifted the veil of secrecy around cancer.
26: Professor Scollier will be given a state funeral. A wanted man has been arrested in Europe 27 years after fleeing Sydney following the murder of a man in the southwest. James Dalamungas is accused of killing George Giannopoulos at a Belmore nightclub in 1999. He was found hiding at a farmhouse in Greece. The Prime Minister believes voters feeling left behind is a reason for One Nation's ongoing surge in the polls. Today's news poll puts One Nation's primary vote a point clear of Labor's and 13% ahead of the Coalition's. Anthony Albanese says people feel the system isn't working for them.
28: They're working hard, struggling to save, can't get their own roof over their head.
26: Israel has hit Iranian targets with ballistic missiles. It's after the IDF intercepted missiles launched from Iran. At the time, US President Donald Trump urged Israel not to retaliate amid fears it will shatter a ceasefire agreement. And an undersea earthquake in the Philippines has triggered tsunami warnings across the region. The 7.8 magnitude quake struck this morning with parts of Indonesia, Malaysia and Taiwan on alert.
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26: Broncos superstar Reece Walsh has been handed a State of Origin lifeline. The Brisbane fullback has been recalled to the Maroons bench for Game 2, replacing Broncos teammate Ezra Mam. Queensland coach Billy Slater says he's confident Walsh will perform.
30: I've got a great relationship with Reece. That goes back to when he debuted for the Warriors, and he's built a really good game. And if needed, I'm sure he'll go out there and perform that.
26: The Blues squad won't be named till after the Eels Bulldogs clash. Both sides scoreless heading into halftime.
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26: The chance of a shower and down to 8 tonight, 21 and partly cloudy tomorrow, 23 and the chance of late showers on Wednesday. Right now it's 16 in the west, 17 in the city. 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

And it's Tony Tenaglia this afternoon. Now, with the 40th anniversary ARIA Hall of Fame happening this Thursday night in Sydney and then being televised on the ABC Saturday night, we thought we would celebrate Australian music. So this hour, we're going to hear from Doc Neeson about the very first Angels song, a song that was actually a Vander and Young song. Find out how they came to record it. That's going to happen in around 30 minutes' time. We've got Heart and Genesis coming up, though. Right now, Survivor's Eye of the Tiger on Gold. Just great songs.

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0: 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This is Gold with Genesis and Invisible Touch. With Tony Tonaglia this afternoon. The Bank of Christian closed for business right now, but it will reopen tomorrow morning from 6. So if you've got a bill you would like Christian to pay, between now and then, upload it to the goldwebsite.com.au.
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2: 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Campsie, Canterbury Road, Bexley Road, two-car collision delays all directions. First Water Main for Mount Cole, on Pacific Highway, southbound near Cowan Road. Lights on the flash, Zetland, O'Day Avenue at Joynton Avenue. Heavy holiday traffic around Lithgow for Main Street, Mort Street and moving eastbound along Chifley Road. Still slowing northbound for the Hume Motorway out of the Southern Highlands, returning to Sydney. Southbound is two down from the Central Coast on the M1 Pacific Motorway. M4 doing okay through the main tunnel and passing the Lighthorse Interchange in Eastern Creek. 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That's Sydney's latest traffic.
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0: smiling wherever you will go on Gold. Just great songs. And Tony Tenaglia this afternoon. So this Thursday night, the 40th anniversary ARIA Hall of Fame event is being held. We are celebrating Australian music. And in a moment, we're going to hear from Doc Neeson. We're going to hear about the very first song that the Angels recorded, Evander and Young song. We're going to hear how that all came about.
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2: 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CAMC delays for Canterbury Road at Bexley Road each direction following a two-car crash. We've had lights now back up and running Zetland O'Day Avenue at Joynton Avenue after they've been flashing this afternoon. Still some heavy holiday traffic moving through Lithgow, Main Street, Mort Street and Chifley Road travelling eastbound into Bell. You can expect a slow southbound stretch from the Central Coast to Sydney and northbound on the Hume Motorway out of the Southern Highlands heading up towards Campbelltown. M4, M5, M2 motorways all clear east and westbound. This July, it's going to be dry. 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That's Sydney's latest traffic.
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24: There's a big night happening in Sydney this Thursday night, the 40th anniversary ARIA Hall of Fame event. It'll then be televised on Saturday on the ABC around 9:15. So this long weekend, we're celebrating ARIA Hall of Famers. Here's Doc Neeson from The Angels to talk about working with Vander and Young on their very first single.
25: Significant was the fact that we were going in to work with George Young and Harry Van, and we had toured with AC/DC a few times. George and Harry came in first and signed us to Albert. They had picked out the song "Am I Ever Going to See Your Face Again" as a potential single. And we were going in. You know, our producers were already our heroes. We just thought, yeah, to a certain level, I think we all felt we've made it. They tended to, instead of telling you exactly what to do, they just suggested an area that maybe, you know, whether it be a guitar or a vocal thing, they just said, look, it needs a bit more emotion here or a bit more attack on that line. But then they'd let myself or the guitarist work out what their version of that was. So we grew a lot as musicians in that time.
24: Is The Angels and our ARIA Hall of Fame weekend on gold? Just great songs.

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6: 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Some heavy traffic in Stratfield South on the Hume Highway. Travelling westbound at Roberts Road, there's been a B-double truck crash. Still seeing that holiday traffic moving back down to Sydney. Southbound on the M1 from the Central Coast. Northbound is 2 coming up from the Southern Highlands. And very busy still for Lithgow as well for Main Street and Mort Street. Travelling eastbound along Chifley Road as you make your way towards Bell. Blaxland, Great Western Highway slowing eastbound, and for the M4 motorway around the Northern Road, problem free. 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That's Sydney's latest traffic.
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7: 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The Aussie rugby team is celebrating after being crowned Rugby Sevens World Champions. Australia defeating New Zealand 26-19 in the final in France. The Giants remain winless in the Super Netball comp after losing to the West Coast Fever by 1 goal last night. In the earlier match, the Mavericks had a 59-50 win over the Vixens. And Australia has won silver at the 3x3 Basketball World Cup this morning, losing to the USA by 1 point in the decider.
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4: 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Strathfield South Hume Highway has been shut westbound due to a B-double truck crash below Roberts Road. Expect delays through the area and divert along Cosgrove Road instead to rejoin the highway. North Sydney Miller Street at Ridge Street, set of traffic lights on the flash. Still pretty busy around Lithgow for Main Street and Mort Street as you travel down towards Bell Chifley Road. We've got delays to southbound down from the M1 Central Coast to Sydney. Also northbound is up the Hume Motorway from the Southern Highlands. 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
7: Hi there, I'm Kate O'Bree with the latest. A state funeral will be held for former Australian of the Year Richard Scollier, who's died at the age of 59 following a battle with brain cancer. Prime Minister Anthony Albanese says his cancer research will leave a lasting legacy.
8: The world is a better place because of Richard Scollier's contribution. That's a contribution that will go on through the work done in his name, but also the work that he has done, which advanced the cause of finding a cure.
7: The government says another poll placing One Nation ahead of Labor and the Coalition shows voters are desperate for change. The news poll also shows Anthony Albanese's approval rating has fallen to its lowest level since being elected as PM. Social Services Minister Tanya Plibersek telling Seven her party's housing tax reforms show they're trying to shift the status quo.
9: It's hard, it's controversial. We're having a fight about it right now in the Parliament because it's controversial. But we get it. We know that the system is not been working.
7: One of Australia's most wanted men has been arrested in Greece. James Dalamungas has been on the run for 30 years following a fatal stabbing at a Belmore nightclub in 1999. Aussie authorities are now expected to apply for extradition. Police are looking for another man they believe was involved in the kidnap and murder of grandfather Chris Bagzarian earlier this year. The man was pictured buying a sledgehammer at a hardware near the time of the murder. Four men have already been charged over the abduction of the 85-year-old taken in a case of mistaken identity. At least 12 people have now died following a massive earthquake in the Philippines. More than 200 people have been injured after the 7.8 quake damaged dozens of buildings and sparked a 1-metre tsunami along the coast.
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7: Broncos star Reece Walsh has been given a State of Origin lifeline. The Brisbane fullback recalled to the Maroon squad for Game 2, replacing Ezra Mam on the bench. The Blues team will be announced tonight following the Bulldogs-Eels clash. And there's been a heartwarming NRL-AFL crossover. Jai Arrow tossing the coin at the AFL's Big Freeze clash between Collingwood and Melbourne. It comes after the South Star was diagnosed with MND, forcing him into an early retirement.
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7: Down to 8 tonight, 21 and partly cloudy tomorrow, 23 and the chance of late showers on Wednesday. 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
1: 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Strathfield South, the Hume Highway remains shut westbound below Roberts Road due to a B-double truck crash. Divert along Cosgrove Road and you head down Punchbowl Road, Juno Parade, and you can rejoin the highway from Roberts Road. North Sydney, Miller Street, Ridge Street, traffic lights are flashing. There's been a burst water main through Mount Kohler, Pacific Highway, southbound near Cowan Road. Fairly steady runtime on the M4 westbound Church Street to Mulgoa. Should be around 20 minutes. Still expect holiday traffic moving into Sydney south on the M1 from the Central Coast and along the Hume Motorway northbound from the Southern Highlands. Pet emergency this long weekend. Animal referral hospitals are open 24/7, including public holidays. 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That's Sydney's latest traffic.
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1: 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Stratfield South, Hume Highway has been shut westbound below Roberts Road due to a B-double truck crash. You'll have to divert down Cosgrove Road, take Punchbowl Road, Juno Parade and Roberts Road to then get back up to the highway. North Sydney, Miller Street, Bridge Street, traffic lights have been flashing. Still some holiday traffic heading back to Sydney, southbound the M1 from the Central Coast from the Hawkesbury River Bridge getting towards Warunga. It's still about a half hour stretch in Lithgow. We're stacked along Main Street, Mort Street, eastbound heading along at Chifley Road into Bell. Congested roads, overflowing schools and hospitals, zero immigration. Australia needs a new deal. Newdeal.au. Authorised by Clive Palmer for the United Australia Party Gold Coast. That's Sydney's latest traffic.
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1: 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We've been taking diversions around Strathfield South on the Hume Highway after a B-double truck crash closed off westbound lanes near Roberts Road, Cosgrove Road, Punchbowl Road, Juno Parade and Roberts Road will get you back up to the highway. North Sydney Miller Street at Ridge Street. Traffic lights have been flashing. Delays still southbound on the M1 coming down from the Central Coast to Sydney. Hume Motorway is still busy northbound up towards Narellan Road, Campbelltown. Plenty of activity through Lithgow along Main Street, Mort Street and Chifley Road travelling eastbound into Bell. Maserati is celebrating 100 years of the Trident. 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That's Sydney's latest traffic.
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11: Hi there, I'm Kate O'Bree with the latest. The Prime Minister has paid tribute to a former Australian of the Year who's died following a battle with brain cancer. 59-year-old Richard Scollier was a pioneer in the space of melanoma research. Anthony Albanese says we've lost one of our brightest lights.
20: Professor Scollier walked his uncertain path, as he called it, with courage, determination and grace. And his legacy will always be with us.
11: Professor Scollier will be farewelled at a state funeral. One Nation continues to surge in popularity across the nation. For the first time in news poll history, Pauline Hanson's party is now more popular than Labor, with 31% of the primary vote compared to the ALP's 30. The coalition on just 18%. One Nation MP Barnaby Joyce telling Seven, the public is simply fed up with the major parties.
21: They feel that their life just does not change. You talk about the housing crisis, it hasn't changed, and to be quite frank, it didn't get much better under the coalition.
11: A man has been arrested after allegedly importing a childlike sex doll. The 31-year-old Quakers Hill man accused of importing the doll. Officers finding children's clothing and multiple devices alongside the doll during a raid. Federal police say offenders see it as a victimless crime, when the reality is they are desensitising people to the real harm inflicted upon exploited children. Israel says it has struck military targets in Iran, ignoring warnings from Donald Trump not to retaliate. The strikes come after Iran launched missiles in Israel in response to its attacks on Lebanon. Trump had earlier urged Israeli PM Benjamin Netanyahu not to react because a deal with Iran was near.
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11: Maroons coach Billy Slater has laughed off reports of a rift between Queensland teammates Cam Munster and Kalen Ponga. It comes after the pair came to blows during a fiery clash between the Storm and Knights on Friday. Slater says they're fine.
23: They'll be all good. Look, they're both competitive. I know Cameron Munster really well, and I'm sure they would have had a laugh about it afterwards, but yeah, it's a game of footy. They're all out there to compete and do their best, and might have to put them together in the first couple of days.
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11: 21 and partly cloudy tomorrow, 23 in the chance of late showers on Wednesday. Right now it's 13 in the west, 15 in the city. 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

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Christian O'Connell is paying your bills. 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
3: 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Get home. She was spewing. You embarrassed me in front of all my friends. The way you talk, you sound like a yobbo. I said, so? Which bit? When you said, what are you doing tomorrow? I said, what's the mystery? You know when I say, what are you doing tomorrow? You know very well I mean, what are all of you going to do tomorrow? She said, it's not a proper word. It's not in the dictionary. That's how words end up in the dictionary. If enough people say the wrong word, they stick it in there. Everybody says it. 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
0: 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I'm going to give you $500.
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0: Christian O'Connell's show. Teen, shall we begin the big Viennetta giveaway?
1: Let's do it.
0: Oh my God, for once, we work together?
2: That's never
1: happened. It's only taken 8 years.
0: It's taken 8 years. So many bad rehearsals, Pat.
1: No.
0: Now we finally, radio has won. My dream. It's the only time it's going to happen today and in the future as well. It's like a rare moon that comes out every 8 years. Enjoy. All right, let's give away some Viennettas. We have 1,512 delicious Viennettas. Christian, congratulations on show 1512. I would love to taste your delicious Viennetta. I've never had any before. Yes, you can have some. Christian, Frank here. My wife is on an emotional roller coaster at the moment. Our son and his wife are having their second child, which brings so much joy. But our daughter is leaving the nest for the first time to live on her own. Christian, I'm appealing to your paternal side. I need brownie points. Yeah. Can I have some Viennettas? Frank, you're a great contributor to the show. You can have six. Christian, we're celebrating my daughter's engagement on the weekend after an 11-year wait.
2: Oh, that's
0: well,
2: a long wait.
0: He ain't getting any of that Viennetta, okay? Leave him out. Oh, there's none left. Well, there's another five. Not for you, mate.
2: He can have some in 11 years.
0: Yes, that's right. Kathy, congratulations. And yes, we'll send you some. All right, let's go to the lines right now. There are a lot of people calling him. Good morning, Luke.
3: Hey, Christian, Pat, happy birthday.
0: Thank you very much, Luke. Can we reward you for listening to the show with some Viennetta?
3: Oh, yeah, if you can, that'd be great.
0: Yeah, we've got some. Luke, we'll send you a six-pack. Enjoy.
3: Oh, you're a legend. Six-pack of beer, or...?
0: Viennetta for now. Chelsea, good morning.
4: Good morning, Christian. How are you?
0: I'm great, Chelsea. Thank you very much for listening to the show. Would you love some Viennetta?
4: Thank you. I'd love some Viennetta. Thank you. Happy 8th birthday.
0: Thank you very much for listening. Chelsea, thank you. Let's go to Scott here. Good morning, Scott. All right, let's go to Margaret now. Margaret, good morning. Welcome to the show.
5: Good morning, Christian. Happy birthday to you all.
0: Thank you very much, Margaret. How long have you been listening to the show? Are you a new listener or have you been with us a while?
5: A long time, listener.
0: She sounded it there. That was, been through some,
2: long.
0: Been through some crap with this show.
1: She sounds like she's been to war.
0: Yeah. The least we could do is give you some Viennetta as a thank you for your long-suffering ears. Margaret, thank you very much for being part of the show.
5: Thank you.
0: Scott, we're going back to Scott. Scott!
6: Yes, how are you?
0: There you go, Scott.
6: Congratulations.
0: Thank you very much. Welcome to the show, Scott. Now, would you like some Viennetta?
6: Oh, I'd love some. Thank you.
0: All right. And you got a christening coming up?
6: I do, yes, next week.
0: All right. And how much do you want? Is six Viennettas enough?
6: Yeah, I guess so. There's roughly about 30 of us, so I think we can make it work.
0: How many do you get from a block of Viennetta?
2: How many slices?
0: I reckon you're getting six?
2: Generous slice. I reckon eight.
0: Oh, you tight ones. You got a ruler out. You got a spirit level or
2: Look
0: something.
2: Look at these. Okay, six.
0: It's a christening.
2: Okay. Well,
6: christening.
2: If we give you five, that's one Viennetta each.
0: Let's do that. All right. Scott, enjoy the christening. Thank you very much.
6: Thank you very much, Christian. Congratulations. Thanks, guys.
0: Thanks, buddy. Jason, good morning, Jason. Welcome to the show.
7: How you going?
0: I'm good, Jason. So you'd love some Viennetta?
7: Yes, happy birthday to you and Patsy. And I would like a box while I've got a fridge freezer in the truck. So while I'm stuck in peak hour traffic, I'll enjoy nibbling on one of these.
0: Oh, that's easy. You could just. You're laughing. You're smiling. Even in like a traffic jam, you can rummage around in the back of the truck and get another handful of Viennetta.
7: The fridge freezer's inside the truck. I've got a little fridge compartment to put a box in there and nibble on while I'm stuck in traffic.
0: Gotcha. Lovely. What a great image. Jason, thank you very much for listening to the show. We'll send you the Viennetta.
7: Thank you very much. Have a good day.
0: Thank you. And you, mate.
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0: Christian O'Connell's show. So far, 228 Viennettas have been given away, which amounts to 15% of the Viennetta Mountain. Yesterday, producer Caitlin was terrified we were going to run out during today's show. We got a long way to go.
1: Long
0: 15%.
1: Way.
0: And it feels like, well, we've given away over 200 already. Now, yesterday, Becky listens to the show in WA in Perth. And we were trying to wonder, she wants some, we'd love to get them to her. Pete spoke to a friend at Virgin, and they're happy to get an Esky on board and take it on board from here, Melbourne, to Perth. It might be some more ice cream going.
2: Brilliant.
0: Shout out to Terry and his 20 workmates in Perth who listen to the show when it's repeated overnight.
2: Oh, g'day.
0: There's 20. They would love some. They work really hard through the night. Hard work if you're a shift working through the night. Terry Hughes and his 20 mates, yes.
2: Definitely.
0: So Becky wants a six-pack.
2: Yeah,
0: Terry's got 20, him and 20 mates. That's 21. So they need
2: four? Yeah.
0: Plus Becky's five.
2: But remember, it has to fit in a carry-on suitcase.
3: Yes.
2: So maybe we just stack as many as we can in the carry-on. What do you reckon?
0: Isn't it colder in the hold?
2: I think Virgin said we had to take it in carry-on. That was the feedback.
0: Actually, you cannot have a package going into the hold without a passenger. For very obvious reasons.
2: Yeah.
0: You don't want people being marched off that plane with a suspicious suitcase with no passenger allocated and it's Viennetta on a plane. It's not snakes on a plane, it's Viennetta. Yeah, obvious reasons why you can't just chuck a suitcase. Oh no, it's a friend of mine on the radio. I used to work in the Carl and Jackie O show, intern Pete. There's no way, mysterious suitcase. Chappelle Corby, part two. Not on your birthday, mate. Keep it classy. All right, let's go to... This is our second Chelsea of the morning.
3: Oh.
0: Chelsea, good morning.
4: Good morning, Christian. How are you? Happy birthday.
0: Good morning. Thank you very much, Chelsea. You'd love some Viennettas?
4: I would love some for my dad. My mum has gone away and left him for 5 weeks. She's gone overseas. Longest time ever they've been away from each other in 53 years of marriage. Oh. And my dad is an ice cream freak.
2: Ice cream freak.
0: Never heard that. Get your freak on. Oh, wow, we've got to help out your dad. And dad didn't fancy going with mum on this epic five-week trip in Europe during the summer?
4: No, unfortunately, dad had an accident last year, so he's not long recovering from an operation, so he wasn't able to go.
0: Oh, poor guy. He's now got to see constant photos and updates from his wife's epic trip around Europe.
2: But she's not having a Viennetta, Christian.
0: Oh, he's got some. She's going to get some photos coming her way.
4: Exactly.
0: Well, Chelsea, we'll give you some ice cream and we'll give the old man some ice cream as well. Of course, you can have some Viennetta.
4: Thank you so much and congratulations
0: again. Thank you. Let's go to Matt now. Good morning, Matt. Welcome to the show.
5: Christian, just turned 50 2 weeks ago. Got two happy birthdays, mate. Bit flat. Going to need those Viennettas.
0: That sucks. If you make it through 50 years of life, you deserve more than two happy birthdays.
5: So every time someone calls in, they got to say happy birthday to me as well.
0: All right. Okay. Yeah. It's
3: Well played.
0: Yeah, we'll pay it forward. It's yours as well.
5: Pay it forward, bro.
0: Matt, welcome to your 50s.
5: Thank you.
0: All right. Make sure you walk off those Viennettas as well, though. But I'll send you a slab of six Viennettas. Belated happy 50th, Matt.
5: Cheers, mate.
0: Catherine, good morning, Catherine. Welcome to the show.
6: Good morning. Congratulations, guys.
0: Thank you very much, Catherine.
6: I have my 25th wedding anniversary coming up.
0: Oh, wow.
6: And I've got 30 mad Italians attending. And I think it's time I trade the husband in for a younger man.
2: Oh. Go on.
6: Oh. He's still asleep, so he's not hearing this.
0: So how many guests you got coming?
6: About 30. Well, 30. Well,
2: 30 mad Italians.
0: 30. Oh, yeah, yeah. And they won't want small slices either.
6: Yeah, and they love their food.
2: And they love the traditional Italian dessert, Viennetta.
0: Yeah, from the homeland. From the homeland.
6: They're not getting the traditional cannoli. They're going to get Viennettas.
0: Oh, they love you for that. They will love you. They want to preserve those ancient rituals and traditions. The cutting of the Viennetta.
6: Yeah. Yes.
0: The non-unknowners wars.
6: Yes.
0: All right.
6: No,
0: so
6: that's awesome. Thanks, guys.
0: All right. We'll send you a couple of slabs. And congratulations for your 25th.
6: Thank you.
0: Let's squeeze in Anne here. Good morning, Anne.
1: Good morning. My mum is turning 90 next week.
0: Wow.
1: And we're having a birthday party for her, and she would love those vignettes.
0: Oh, I bet, yeah. And are you going to have to mash it up for her? She would okay the old girl to break cancer.
1: Oh,
0: you don't know what kind of state of 90
2: you don't know.
0: With respect.
2: No,
0: that's right. Can we agree? We don't know. And that's nice. Do you want me to mash it up? Do you want me to pre-mash it and send it?
2: Presumptuous.
3: Here you go, Nana. Suck it through a straw.
0: Well, actually, maybe make a little smoothie or something for the old lady. I don't know what she...
2: I'm sure she has like a fantastic working jaw. Yes.
0: I just know that sometimes you have to mash up some of Patsy's food sometimes.
2: Like a baby bird sort of situation.
0: Yes. But that's between you two. It's not really for the show. But anyway, Anne, yes, we're sending for your mum's 90th. That is incredible. Congratulations to mum.
1: Thank you.
0: All right. Thanks,
1: Thank
0: Anne.
1: Thank you so much.
0: Bye-bye. The Christian O'Connell Show. Up all night. 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
1: One that gets you up dancing.
2: Gets me going in the morning.
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0: Christian O'Connell's show. Christian, I moved to Australia 4 years ago. I didn't know anyone. This is from Ryan McKenzie. As cheesy as it sounds, it felt like your show was my only friends here for a while. When I met my now wife and she became pregnant, we had lots of drives to the nearest maternity hospital, which is about an hour and a half away. We listened to a lot of the show. It made us feel like we had friends here. Thank you very much for the last 4.5 years. Ryan, what a lovely thing to say. Thank you very, very much. Let's also give some to Ryan and his wife. Also to Craig Walton. Craig, the bus driver, has, I know, been here since almost the first shows. Christian, happy 8th birthday for the show. I've been a listener since I started driving buses 7.5 years ago. Currently waiting to start my next service this morning. Crack that bus out the yard here. Hence, I'm texting him, may I have some Vianetti? Yes, of course you can, Craig. Vanessa Chopra, I recognise the name. Yes, thank you for all your support over the years. Christian, I can't call in. I'm at work. I just have to sneak off to the Dunny just to text you. I love the honesty of this. Ash Burgess, in the loo right now.
1: Send the Vianetti straight to the loo.
0: We'll slide them under that little gap of the men's cubicle. Ash, yes, you can have some. And also Rebecca Rose. I remember listening in the first month or two, Christian, in 2018. Been listening since. It's been a nice daily constant in life in a world that is less stable. Beck, thank you very much. I love this one, John. Christian, when I was a kid, my mum and dad told us that Vianetta was for snobs. I'd like to treat my kids and my family, pets included, to a taste of snobbery. I'll take a slab of Vianettas off your hands. Johnny boy, yes.
1: Climb the social ladder with us.
0: All right, let's do tombstone text. We do this every Thursday on the show. Get your phone out. Have a look. What is the first text message that's at the top of your phone? Imagine that is now your tombstone. What does it say? Patsy, what's yours saying?
2: From my husband last night. Is your spot free? So on the school run every day, Audrey is a bus traveller, but I go to the bus stop to fetch her because she's a ways away. Anyway.
0: In reality, what are we doing? 10 yards?
2: No, it's a couple of blocks.
0: But I know what you're like. I used to do that because actually they're exhausted.
2: Yes.
0: Yeah. And not only that, our school bags were about, what, 2 grams?
2: It's
0: insane. Now, it's about 50 kilos.
2: It's ridiculous.
0: What are you, invading a country? What's in here?
2: It's
0: ammo?
2: Insane. It's insane.
0: The spines of these kids. Knackered.
2: It's crazy. Anyway, so she's the only one that gets off at her particular stop. So normally I get like peak parking spot right next to the bus stop. There's no other cars that I have to buy.
0: Yeah, you know why? Someone's been told to put out cones.
2: No.
0: Awful. If I had to drive around the block, I'd hate that to happen and then have your reputation destroyed during my news.
2: There's a new school mum who's...
0: I don't like the sound of this story much. Or past tense, there was a school mum.
2: She's now disappeared off the face of the earth.
0: She's sleeping with the mums.
2: The issue I have is that it's not their stop. So you have to use your stop. You can't be going around.
0: No, she didn't.
2: And she's taken my spot, hasn't she?
1: Well.
2: And I reckon...
0: This story does not have a good ending for
2: she's
0: that.
2: She's intentionally getting there earlier than me. She keeps beating me every day. I don't get there early enough to get my spot.
0: And I love these stories of silent wars. We end up getting involved with various people. We do.
2: I get there and I turn the corner and there's that black Kia in my spot. And so I have to go right over the other side of the road, like completely.
0: To get a good run up to Rammer off. Yeah, run up,
2: reverse. It's Tifona.
0: Oh, sorry, I didn't see you there.
1: Oh, are these your tyres? I need to slash them.
0: Sorry.
2: Yeah, so she's taking my spot, but she shouldn't be there because it's not her bus stop.
1: But if she's there first.
2: Well, true.
1: Mm-hmm.
2: True.
1: Interesting. She's alpha'd you, Patsy. You're going to have to.
0: My wife would behave the same way. She'd be getting so uptight during the day. Worried about this, she wouldn't be relaxed, Paz.
2: I might just, on the way from home, from work in the mornings, like park, leave the car there, walk back to the house,
0: do it.
2: And then walk back to the car. Let's see her take my park
0: Pat,
2: today.
0: I can help you out here. We've got a lot of Airtasker vouchers. You can put anything on there. Someone will just park and sit in that bay.
2: Yeah, that's true.
0: No, they won't. You give them 40, 50 bucks. Someone will do that.
2: Well, that's crazy. Crazy. Let's see her take my park today.
0: You know what? We should get one of our truck driver listeners to just park up their teacher a lesson.
1: Yes.
0: You mess with one of us, you mess with all of us.
2: That's right.
0: That's the rule.
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0: Christian O'Connell show. Christian, I'm hungry for Viennetta. Andrew Lawton, yes, you can have some. Christian, I'm enjoying the show today. My name is Elijah, and I'm 15 years old. Elijah, thank you very much for listening to the show. Elijah is saying he's an Air Force cadet, and me and the leadership team. Bloody hell, they're getting them young, aren't they?
1: They are very young.
0: Bloody hell, about straight out of straight Hormuz at 15. recently been on a survival bivouac where we have limited food for longer than 24 hours. Listen, I don't think this leadership team that I've got, I don't think we'd do more than 2 hours without someone snacking. God help us, we need to protect the country. But thankfully, Elijah and his colleagues are up to it in that leadership team. I think, Christian, it would be nice to treat everyone in my leadership team to, it sounds like you're a young leader there, Elijah, to well-deserved Viennetta, as well as the recruits and staff. Yes, Elijah, Australia's youngest military leader.
2: Yes,
0: Lieutenant. Our future leader at 15, Elijah. We found him, our new king. Christian, my wife has taken an urgent teaching assignment in Il Maggiore for 3 weeks. Longest time we spent apart in 36 years of marriage. I know that a slab of Viennetta's from you would assuage, great work, the tyranny of distance far more than a bunch of flowers for me ever could. Warwick, yes, of course. All right, let's take some calls right now. Obviously, there are a lot of people calling in right now trying to get these. There are loads, though, of Viennetta's. Now, I'm going to put a priority on Sonia. You'll understand when you hear this lovely email I've just had from Sonia Malone. Good morning to Sonia Malone and her team. Christian, I work in a very busy transplant unit at Westmead Hospital, Sydney. Our staff are always missing meals to attend to patients' needs. It really makes them feel good when they receive treats that are brought in for a quick snack. We would love some Viennetta's for a treat. Yes, my husband and I would used to go for a drive at 7 p.m. just to listen to you and the team for your hour of power. Now we love listening up to you guys now that you're in Sydney. Sonia, thank you very much. What a lovely message. But most of all, thank you very much for the important work that you and your team do. Sonia, email me back. I know you're listening. How many do you need? Intern Pete is on the roads today and tomorrow delivering it in Sydney. We'll add him to the urgent list, actually. We'll put you to the top of the list there. I know he's... he's dressed in a tuxedo today. He sent me a photo of it earlier. I'm not sure if it's an everyday thing or just a Thursday thing. I don't know. He's 12 years with KNJ. He's still going through that sort of PTSD. It's like he's like a rescue producer. I do know he's being allowed on board. HMAS Penguin. He can't even say the words. Every time we ask him to say it, he can't even do it. I don't know what they're going to make of him when they pipe him on board.
2: He might see Elijah, our young Air Force
0: cadet. Yes, you're right.

0: my wallet and haven't been able to buy lunch.
1: Oh, that old excuse.
2: Oh, yeah.
1: Pat's has been doing that for the last 8 years.
3: Yeah, all right, mate.
1: Tight-o on the smoko. Yeah, all right, mate. All right, yes, we'll send you as many as you need, okay? Thanks for calling, Gerald. Thanks for listening.
0: Legend.
1: Thank you. Josh, good morning, Josh.
4: Hey, Christian. Me and my daughter are massive ice cream fans.
1: I love this. How old's your kid?
4: She is 4, and we both have matching T-shirts that say Ice Cream Appreciation Society.
1: Oh, what's better than those T-shirts? Nothing. Small thing, big joy.
4: If we do get some winners, I do have to apologise to my lovely wife, because I am also lactose intolerant, and she's working really hard promoting her book today, so the Yellow Ladybugs Conference.
1: Right, okay, well, listen, we'll definitely give you 6, but please be careful. I thought you said she was working really hard to clean my underwear. Oh!
4: No, not quite.
1: You start shoveling Viennetter in and you're lactose intolerant. It's going to come out rapid rate. Go easy, sir. Go easy, Josh.
3: We'll send you some lactose from Chemist Warehouse as well.
1: Always read the label. Always read the label. Josh, actually, we will send you some. I'm going to send you 6 Viennetters with some lactose. We'll send you some, okay?
4: Amazing. Thank you, Christian.
1: Hey, listen, we look after the backsides of our listeners. Okay? All right, Josh. Thank you very much, Josh. Let's go to Wayne now. Thank you. Wayne?
5: Yes, hello.
1: Wayne, welcome to the show. You fancy some Viennetta?
5: Oh, would I? What? It's been years since I've had a Viennetta. Never since you've had this contest. My mouth's been drooling.
1: Oh, right.
3: What an image.
1: Now, Wayne, producer Tina, 50% of the Giggle Sisters, has told me that she said that you sound like Santa. Has anyone ever said that to you before?
5: No,
1: I don't hear Santa.
3: Like Santa.
1: Wayne sounds like a fun uncle.
3: Yeah, just nothing like Santa at all.
1: No.
5: The beard's not long enough. It's white enough, but it's not long enough.
1: Do you know what? Come the end of the year, let's do a competition. Do you sound like Santa? You know, like Westfield have actual physical Santas.
3: Yeah, yeah.
1: We're going to hire just a voice artist, a voice Santa only.
3: Yeah, great.
1: Let's find it. At the moment, you just got to be better than Wayne.
3: It's not Wayne.
1: I mean, I've never heard anyone who didn't sound less like Santa. In more of a baritone, like, ho, ho, ho, ho, ho, ho, ho. Hello there, young boy. How have you been a good boy?
2: Pirate Santa.
1: Oh, hello there, young lad.
3: Why is he Scottish?
1: I don't know. He's done a lot of travelling. He was in the Navy at the age of 15, like Elijah. All right, let's go to Cassie now. Good morning, Cassie.
6: Yes.
1: Yes.
6: Hi. Good morning, Christian.
1: Morning, Cassie.
6: I'm one of 8 kids, and when we were growing up, Viennettas were something just for special occasions, birthdays and things like that.
1: Yeah.
6: And sometimes we'd have to share birthdays if they fell in the same month. So I would love to get some and share them with my siblings.
1: Absolutely. Now, they come in packs of 6, so I'm going to have to give you 12.
6: That'd be fine.
1: Great. I thought you might be okay with that. Yes. Cassie, thank you very much for calling.
6: Thank you so much.
7: I'm sorry, Grandpa.
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0: Christian O'Connell Show. Christian, my husband Jim started... Listen to this. This is incredible. Christian, my husband Jim started a food share market for people doing it hard in our neighbourhood. He picks up the food Woolies are chucking out every Saturday, rain or shine, brings it home, and then he distributes it to about 15 households. I would love to give him some viennettas that you're giving away today on your birthday show so that he can give the families who are having it really, really tough right now just a little treat and show some love. Louise, you can have as many as you want. What do you need? Are there other people that are doing this? If there's anyone else that knows someone who's in need, it's just a small little treat, these viennettas. That's what they are from us to you guys. But if there's anyone that actually could do something, just passing it on to somebody else. We do have, Rhea, how many have we got left?
1: We have 1,050 left.
0: What have I done? We've got one. Did you say 1,050?
1: 1,050 still to give away.
0: Pat, after the show yesterday, producer came and said, I'm just worried, guys, we're going to run out in an hour. We're not even halfway through it. It's quarter past eight. It's quarter past eight.
2: Stop.
0: We can't give these away enough. I can't deal with all the texts coming in. All right, here's what we're going to do. So, scores and doors again, Rio.
1: 1,050 left, 460 given away.
0: So halfway is 756.
1: Mm-hmm.
0: All right. By 9 o'clock this morning, we have a new goal. We have to be at 756.
1: Okay.
0: During the next 15 minutes, before I throw to Pat's news, we will have given away 200.
1: Oh, my Lord.
0: The 200 wow. Viennetta giveaway is on right now.
1: That means we need heavy hitters. Don't call in if you just want six
0: no
1: or
0: lightweights.
1: 12. No lightweights.
0: Okay, no tie kickers. All right, 200 viennettas in 15 minutes. It is on. Christian, my name is Harrison. I'm in year eight on my school bus. Listen to the show right now. The bus driver loves your show. I'd love to have 40 of the ice creams for everyone, including me and the bus driver, Andrew, on the bus. Harrison, I think you're a man. Ask him for them. I do not believe you're a child.
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0: Christian O'Connell's show. Christian, I am a child on the bus, I promise. Harrison, only a man would say that. I want no part of this sick game, Harrison. Not in year eight. You're a grown man with a beard on a building site. Rio, how many Viennitas have we given away? I've set an insane goal. This is a new Christian leading the charge to show 1,000 or whatever it be in a year's time. We have to give it away 750 Viennitas by 9 a.m. this morning, or all of us are resigning and walking out.
1: Deal. We have just ticked over the 500 mark. We are at 526. Wow.
0: Christian and the team, I work at a Sydney hospital as the GM, general manager. I'd love to have a Viennetta party for the staff to celebrate the hard work at the beginning of winter. Can I have? Do a drum roll, Patson Rio. Our biggest order so far. 100 Viennettas! Yes, you can! Intern Pete will drop them off today. Start loading up the Holden. Christian, my name is Joanne. I run a neighbourhood kitchen. We run a community kitchen on a Monday night. We feed anything from 100 to 120 people every week. Bless you for what you're doing. That is incredible, Joanne. We'd love some of your Viennettas at one of the dinners. Yes, you can have 120. I can barely keep up with all these text messages coming through. Here you go. Found the one I really wanted to share. About a really special place, Peter Mac Cancer Centre. Christian, I recently had surgery, spent a week recovering on the sixth floor at the Peter Mac Cancer Centre. Incredible place. I would love if you could send a bunch of Viennettas to all the wonderful and caring nurses, cleaners and food staff. They deserve a sweet treat for all that they do. Christian, I would love some Viennettas. There is no special reason. I'm a pig. I just love the honesty. Okay. All right, let's go to the lines now. Sarah, good morning, Sarah.
2: Sarah, and today is actually my sister's 8th birthday as well.
0: Oh, this isn't, okay, it's not Harrison again, isn't it? Trying a different thing. Sarah, it's your sister's birthday.
2: Yeah, she's turning 8 today. We're going to have her birthday on Monday.
0: Oh, why are you having her birthday on Monday?
2: Because she's at school today and she's invited all her friends. And the funny thing is, my mum said if I actually got through, she'd clean my room for me.
0: You can have the Viennettas. What a great big sister you are as well. Okay, how many do you want? Do you want 6?
2: Well, we're going to have quite a lot of kids there. My mum said we're going to have about 25 to 30 of her friends.
0: Wow. I love the fact that your mum's getting you to do her bidding. And you're doing a very good job at it. So you want 20, so they're multiples of 6. 28? No.
2: Yeah, that'd
1: 24?
2: Be amazing.
1: 6 floors are 24? We can't get... That's a lot. That's a whole Viennetta push.
0: What are you worried about? We've got 800 of them.
1: I'm worried about these little tykes having a sugar high and poor Sarah's mum having to look over these crazy kids.
0: Yeah, I'm not worried about that. Not my problem. Right. Yep, you can have 7 packs.
2: Okay? Yeah, amazing.
0: All right, Sarah, have a great day and hope your sister has a great day as well.
2: All right, you too. I'll tell her about this.
0: Thank you. Please do. Report back on it. Sally is in a food van now. Is that right?
3: Sal. Hi, it's Sol. S-O-L. How are you?
0: Can they not spell, producers? No. Rhea, what does that actually say?
1: It says Sal, as in Salvador.
0: Yes, or short for Sally. Sorry. All right, so what are you up to right now? You're in a food van?
3: I'm in a food van. I'm waiting to talk to you. I work for a company called Tasty Trucks. We drive around Melbourne delivering food to all the tradies out there.
0: Okay, and how many Viennettas would you like?
3: Well, I work with around 34 to 50 girls at Tasty, and I would like to have as many as you can give us.
0: All right, let's crunch some numbers here. Okay.
3: Sorry.
1: 7 8s are 50. No, we're 6s, aren't we? Oh, 7 7s are 49. 8.
0: It's painful to listen to us do maths.
1: No,
0: and also, right in the middle of the school run right now. Kids, if you don't work hard at maths, you'll end up on the radio.
1: 9 6s are 54.
0: Yeah, 9. Okay, yeah, 9. They're yours, okay?
3: How many?
0: 9.
3: No, I work for 50 people.
1: Yeah, that's 54 Viennettas.
0: Yeah.
4: 9 packs.
3: 54 Viennettas. Oh, okay, no worries. Thank you so much.
0: Thank you very much.
3: I'll have some more if you can do it.
0: Thank you. Bye-bye. Let's go to Albo, brackets it says here, not the PM. Great, he's calling in from Kiribati House.
5: How can I have it?
6: Hello, Christian, it's Aldo, not Albo. With a D,
4: mate, with a D.
1: Not Dalbo.
0: Oh, my God. What are they up to?
4: Aldo.
1: Aldo. Oh, like Jose Aldo. Aldo.
0: Yes,
1: Aldo.
0: Yeah, we got it. We got it. We got it. Right. Sorry, the old chuckle sister is having a meltdown today.
1: And he sounds like Santa Claus.
0: All right. So how many do you want, mate?
4: We've got about 30 people coming to my father-in-law's 80th birthday, mate. So whatever you can spare, please.
0: All right, let's crunch the numbers.
1: 5, 6, and 30.
0: Do you know what? We just need to write this down on a piece of paper. All right? Yeah. We just need a cheat sheet to make it easy for us and, more importantly, the dear long-suffering listeners. Yes, Aldo, we'll sort you out. Don't worry. We've got you, buddy.
4: Beautiful. Grazie, grazie.
0: Grazie, grazie. Ciao, bella.
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0: Christian O'Connell Show. Right now, time for today's Time Waster. We're looking for winter songs. We have a wintry prize. Family Pass to Disney on Ice. 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But we have a Family Pass up for grabs for your winter songs. Did any of us know toilet flushing rates increase up to 40%? When they get older,
1: I did not know that.
0: In winter, when it's cold, the body squeezes blood vessels to stay warm, which makes your kidneys expel more water, meaning you have to go to loo a lot more.
1: I've already gone twice this show.
0: Well, that's the winter. That's the big chills here, guys. All right, winter songs. Enter Snowman.
1: Oh, gold.
0: Ballad of John and Coco.
1: Gold plus.
0: Love me some cocoa. Mm. You love a good hot chocolate?
1: I find it too sweet.
0: Oh, no. It's a lovely little treat. Cold Finger.
1: These are gold.
0: You know Coldplay?
2: Where are yellow snow?
0: Yellow snow. Yellow.
1: Yellow
0: snow.
1: No. It's bronze.
0: Damn, I was doing so well. I was on a tear there. Well, listen, I know a lot of people get quite scared this time of year because utility bills are very expensive. They don't want to put that heater on. But please, don't fear the heater.
1: Gold.
0: All right, Rhea, what have you got then?
1: Well, in winter, she's not an easy lover. No, too cold. She's a freezy lover.
0: Freezy lover. Oh, chilly to touch. Gold, I guess.
1: Ask me what's for dinner.
0: What's for dinner?
1: Soup. There it is.
0: Soup. There it is. Now that's gold.
1: Los Rios. Pretty chilly.
0: Wow, deep cuts. Are we on Triple J now?
1: They're doing the park arena, putting on their jacket.
0: Bronze.
1: Cypress Hill, oh, they're really chilly today. This insane in the membrane.
0: All right, let's wrap it up.
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0: Christian O'Connell Show. It's time to crank up the electric blanket. We're looking for your winter songs. What have you got? 0475 1043 is today's time waster. The best one we get, the best in show, it's a family pass, Disney on Ice. Are you ready to mark?
1: I am.
0: Nothing Elsa matters.
1: Ooh, very
0: Frozen
1: good.
0: Reference. Well done, Ray. Not fat bottom girls, fat toboggan girls.
1: Oh, good luck beating that.
0: Joanne, that is very good. How did you come up with that? Incredible stuff. What on, Joanne? Fat toboggan girls?
1: That's incredible.
0: I want to hear the song. What about the man in the mittens?
1: Gold too.
0: Sleet Caroline.
1: Silver.
0: Cry me a shiver.
1: Silver.
0: Electric blanket dreams. Golly. No, he's got one.
1: Silver flask.
0: Socking on heaven's door.
1: Gold.
0: I love this one from Brendan as well. Purple reindeer. Purple rain. Purple reindeer.
1: Yeah, gold.
0: Not quite Christmas, but.
1: Yeah. Oh, yeah.
0: Where the sleets have no name.
1: Silver.
0: Hey, June. Not June. June, winter.
1: Gold.
0: These are stuff. Very good. Well done, everyone. As always, when you send them in, put your name on these. But that was 862. Shingle bells.
1: Silver.
0: Shingle bells, shingle. What about 50 Cent? He likes to warm himself up when it's winter.
1: Yeah.
0: That's right. He gets into hot tub.
1: Oh, gold.
0: Oh, very good, Glenn. Sleet Caroline.
1: Silver.
0: Saturday night freezing.
1: Bronze.
0: The heater's on.
1: Gold.
0: The heater's on. Sweet child o' mulled wine.
1: Silver.
0: Cinnamony. Chili Jean.
1: Gold.
0: Well done, Lisa. You better be home soon to light this fire.
1: Bronze.
0: Yeah. Beanie hat in a bottle.
1: Gold.
0: I saw her standing there.
1: Silver.
0: All right, who's the best in show?
1: Joanne. Fat toboggan girls.
0: Well done, Joe Siggers. You're off family pass to Dancing on Ice.
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25: Happy Monday, the 8th of June to you. It's a public holiday.

0: For some, but not for everyone. That's why we're here. Sort of. With the best of show.
1: Yeah.
0: Michael Painter. What can you say about Michael Painter that it hasn't already been said?
1: Well, I don't know if this has been said, but I saw him in Jesus Christ Superstar, and it was the most extraordinary performance I have ever seen. And he's going to be performing as John Farnham in an upcoming show.
0: Part of our FFS, that's Friday Feels Sessions, Michael came in and performed a banger of a John Farnham song. And we'll have that for you this hour. Also, who's not a good boy then?
1: Yes, not everyone's dog is a good boy.
0: That's coming up on Jam Nation.

0: It's Jonesy and Amanda driving you home for Jam Nation.
1: I saw this man playing, well, the role of Jesus Christ in Jesus Christ Superstar. I've never been more impressed by anything in my entire life. He's a songwriter, a musician, an all-round man of many, many talents. He is currently on tour. Not only that, he's been cast to play the one and only John Farnham in the world premiere production of Whispering Jack, the John Farnham musical. Michael Painter joins us now. Hello.
0: Here he is.
2: I don't know what to say after that intro.
0: Walk the streets.
1: Can I say, I have seen Jesus Christ Superstar a million times. I had all the records. I sang along with it. And I thought when I went to see your production of it that it would be another teenage sing-along for me. I cried through a lot of it. And
2: me
1: I was
2: too.
1: So moved. I've never seen the story depicted in such a human way. It was extraordinary. How do you do that every night?
2: I've no idea. And I'm just glad it's over. No,
1: that's what he said.
2: Yeah. The version of Superstar, this one by Tim Sheeter, was very earthy. And it's great to hear when people say those sort of things that came across. I think that filtered through the whole cast. So it's something I'm really proud of.
0: And now from Jesus to someone else who's universally loved, John Farnham.
2: Yes.
0: What about
2: Speaking
0: that?
2: Of Gordian Kemp.
1: Which version are you going for?
2: Yeah, seriously. Well, I've been fitted for three different iterations of mullet wig now. So there's a bit of a journey ahead. So
0: the Dreiserbone era as well, that was pretty, you know, he made the Dreiserbone a thing.
2: You know what? This is a commercial station, so I can say I just walked through Zara and there's Dreiserbones on the rack.
0: Yeah.
2: I'm like, they're back. It's perfect timing. So I'm into it. Yeah?
1: You've got your merch already.
2: Yeah, seriously. Dreiserbone merch. That's a great idea.
0: You would have had to have met John to do this, no doubt.
2: Not to do this show, but I have met him many times before. I was signed to Sony for a decade, and he's obviously Sony royalty, so
0: yep.
2: Events and parties and that kind of
0: thing. He's such a lovely fella, isn't he?
2: Saw his last ever performance. We didn't know, obviously, at the time, but it was the gig Firefight, and it was I play in Ice House as well, so we played our set. Katie Lang played, then we played, and then Queen, and then I watched John and Olivia sing.
0: That was amazing,
2: inside
0: the
2: stage and draw on the floor.
1: To take on John Farnham, I mean, to take on Jesus, yes, incredible.
0: That's one thing.
1: But to take on Farnham, that's big.
2: Big. Mm. I mean, thank you for
1: reminding me.
2: Yeah, just reminding me. Nerves. No. I mean, look, yes. I mean, everything's big. I mean, everything I do, I feel like important. Otherwise, I wouldn't do it, you know? So I place a lot of pressure on myself.
1: Chad Morgan story. You shone.
2: there you go.
0: Well, you know, because all those years, you got the Dreiserbone era, you got the mullet era. What about the Rundle Mall era?
2: Oh, my gosh.
1: Yeah. John Farnham.
0: Come on, John Farnham's star turn singing Rundle Mall. These must have been the lean years. I think it was after Help or before Help.
2: Somebody sent me this YouTube video and it's, not long ago and said, I want you to sing it.
1: Oh,
0: he sings the S out of
2: he
0: this.
2: He does.
0: Here he

0: Ah, it's amazing. I love it.
1: And then it goes to the bridge. It goes.
2: What can I get there, Joe?
0: I want to go shopping. I'm sold.
2: That's okay. Enough.
0: Is there a Zara in Runnymede? And do they have a Dreiser boo? Because if they're in, I'm in.
1: It's near the balls. It's near the balls. So you've come in today. Can you perform a John Farnham song for us in the studio?
0: I mean, that's all I do now, it seems like. So let's roll it out. Do you have one in mind?
2: Other than Rundle Mall.
0: I'll check that off the list. Yeah. My second choice. How about I surprise you? How about I start playing it and then hopefully in the first chord you'll know what it is.
2: All right, let's do it.
1: Guess the song. I like it. Stick around. Michael Painter is coming back with something from John Farnham's huge catalogue. That's coming up on Jam Nation.

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0: It's Jonesy and Amanda driving you home for Jam Nation. If you've just joined us, Michael Painter is in the studio, fresh from Jesus Christ Superstar. He's gone from one god to another, now performing John Farnham, the musical, as John Farnham. So and today, Michael, you'll be playing for us. Oh, no, actually, should we just guess with our keen ears or?
1: You can, look, once I start, you can enjoy.
0: You'll know.
1: You'll know straight away.
0: Okay.
2: Over to you.
0: Here he is right now, Michael Painter, and something from John Farnham. Oh,
2: yes.
0: That's freedom.

0: Have a look out that
1: across
0: window,
1: Australia.
0: Michael. Everyone's going crazy.
1: That is, honestly.
2: That's what we do. We sing other people's songs and we take the credit.
0: A gift it is to hear you close up. That is extraordinary.
1: That was a treat. I know it's no Rundle Mall. I know that.
0: Don't play Rundle Mall.
1: Come on. You know, you would make a young fella very happy if you weave that into the show.
2: Well, this tour I'm on, I'm changing the set list every night. Right, and I've got to put myself on Farnham rations. Otherwise, if it goes from the Great Australian Songbook, it becomes the Great Farnham Songbook.
1: Okay.
0: So you have to eke them out.
2: I might have to kick burn for you one night and put Rundle Wall in instead. See what the crowd thinks.
0: We will put all the details about all your concert information in our socials.
1: For tickets and tour information, head to michaelpainter.com.
2: Thank you for having me on the number one show in the country, mate. It's a pleasure to be here.
0: Wow.
2: It's an honour.
0: Conditions apply, but we'll take it. Thank you.
1: Good luck, mate. Thank you. It's Jonesy and Amanda driving you home for Jam Nation.

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And you might know how to play with fire.

0: It's Jonesy and Amanda driving you home for Jam Nation.
1: So Chris and I, we're all living room guys. Brownie, Dr. Chris Brown, if you don't mind. Mm-hmm. We were all together Friday night.
0: I like how you go out there and you get the fish in the bag and Chris feels he's a little bit uncomfortable.
1: Well, yeah, I'm not comfortable with it either, mm-hmm. but particularly as a vet, he has to be very careful with,
0: Yeah, of course.
1: And so, Miguel says, oh, we want that one, and then tries to get a photo of it flapping in a bag near Chris's head.
0: I don't like that.
1: And I was telling a friend of mine that on Saturday, and he said, oh, yeah, but he puts down cats and dogs. I said, yes, but not to eat, and not because they're delicious.
0: Oh, I don't know.
1: They're not going about their business, and then he thinks, let's put that through the mincer. But anyway. So we decided we'd both meet up on Saturday morning and take our dogs for a walk.
0: I like the idea of this.
1: He lives in a suburb just down the road from me. So we've often spoken about it and we said, let's do it. So we met down at the beach and his dog, let me explain who Buzz is. So Minnie is my dog, 14-year-old border collie.
0: Mm-hmm.
1: And Chris has often joked about her having a small head, meaning how fat she was because her body, she looked a little bit like maybe a maggot, meaning her small head or like a tick. Big round body.
0: Yep.
1: She's very slim down now, but she's in very good form for a 14-year-old. And Chris has a dog called Buzz, who's a rescue dog, a beautiful, affectionate, gorgeous dog.
0: Might be a well-behaved dog too, I'd imagine.
1: Let's get to that. It's part Maremma and part Kelpie. Maremmas, I think, are those, those dogs that his dog is black, but also they're the white fluffy ones that sort of protect the herd. The Shane Jacobson movie was about the Maremmas. They guard chickens. They guard sheep.
0: Oh, that was the one he did on the Penguin Island.
1: And they guard
0: penguins. Penguins down at Phillip Island.
1: So, but as he said, his dog has a very independent streak. It wants to beep stuff up is what he said. Not beat stuff, beep stuff up.
0: Okay.
1: He said it's always got, it's a little bit loving, wonderful, but has its own agenda occasionally. And so it was hilarious to spend time with Buzz. Because everyone looks to Chris Brown and thinks, exactly as you said, this will be the best behaved dog in the world. So he walked from his place and we met and he'd walked right across the grass, all through paddocks, et cetera, through ovals and things to get there. As soon as the dog hit the concrete, big smeary poo that Chris had to try and scrape off the pavement. And then Buzz was hilarious. Buzz barked uncontrollably at some small dogs to the point where people are turning around going, shut that dog up. And they see that Chris Brown's going, shh, shh, shh. Think, my God, that's Chris Brown's dog. Mm-hmm. Then he weed on a monument. He weed on a
0: the
1: pram.
0: The dog.
1: He started a dog fight. He ran near the edge of a cliff.
0: Oh.
1: Chris said that he has to have an air tag on the dog because occasionally he just likes to go for a meander. He's had calls from the local post office. He's had calls from the chemist. The chemist was in the dispensary at the back of the chemist and looks down and there's just a dog in there. He's a wanderer. He's a brilliant dog, but he has his own mind, which Chris finds quirky, and it makes dog owners feel better.
0: So he's not
1: even Chris Brown has a dog that has its moments.
0: He's not a good boy. Like when you say, who's a good boy?
1: Oh, he's a good boy.
0: Who's a good boy?
1: And so it just makes everyone feel better because have you seen those footage of people just standing in fountains and their dogs running in the middle of the fountain? They have to walk in and retrieve them.
0: Mm-hmm.
1: It makes everyone feel better that Chris has got a dog that can do that stuff too.
0: My late Nana had it wasn't her dog, it was my uncle's dog. It was a dog called Whizzer. And Whizzer was this big black Labrador, but he'd just get into everything. And one day Nana was just down at her grocery store and she just hears this, there's a dog gone crazy. She goes, oh, geez, that's a good thing it's not my dog. And she looks at where the lead is at the pole and there's no dog in it. The dog had seen the mirror. Remember the fruit shops used to have a mirror behind all the veggies? So the dog saw the mirror, thought it was another dog.
1: Oh, no, tried to attack itself.
0: Another black Labrador, so it's jumped up on all the cauliflowers and just...
1: Jumped on the collies.
0: Yeah, it jumped on the collies.
1: Well, let's do it. The tribal drum is going to beat for this. Let's call it Who's Not a Good Boy?
0: Who's Not a Good Boy?
1: There's Barking Dog Man to be getting
0: There's
1: on
0: There's Brownie's
1: with.
0: Dog or Barking
1: That's
0: Dog
1: no.
0: Man? Can't tell. Your calls are coming up next. It's Jonesy and Amanda driving you home for Jam Nation.
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0: It's Jonesy and Amanda driving you home on Jam Nation. If you've just joined us, good afternoon to you. Amanda out with the living room pals, the old palerinos.
1: On Friday night.
0: The band's not getting back together.
1: No. And then Chris and I, though, as friends, we will always be friends.
0: Sure.
1: And then Chris and I thought we'd walk our dogs together on Saturday morning. And his dog is absolutely gorgeous. It's a rescue dog. He's had it for a couple of years now. I think the dog's about 5 years old. He's had it for maybe 4 years. But it does have an independent streak to it. And so there's something very comical watching people turn their heads when the dog's barking mm-hmm. or started a bit of a fight or ran off and they see that it's Chris Brown's dog. It's like a plumber who's own plumbing.

0: she does the stranger thing. So when we go for a walk, she absolutely loves walks. She loves other dogs. But what she does is she will put her lead in her mouth and absolutely destroy that lead and go and say hello to the other dog. And now the other owner is like, oh my God, that dog's getting loose. And they get absolutely freaked out because she makes this really big noise and she's just like, I want to see this dog. So she screams and she carries on. Mm. Everyone thinks she's aggressive, but she just wants to say hi. She's not going to hurt anybody, but they all flip out.
1: Let me ask you seriously, because most people say, oh, she's not going to hurt you. Are they right to be a bit frightened, Emily, of a barking, screaming dog lunging at theirs?
0: No, because she really just wants to lick you. Okay. Or want you to pat her. Like, she doesn't... Like, once she gets to you, she's just like, okay, now where's my attention?
1: Right.
0: All of that noises and all of that stops as soon as she gets to you.
2: Right. Yeah, but you can have that. Sometimes, like, dog owners can be a bit deluded.
1: Yes.
2: And you've got Cujo coming towards you.
1: Oh,
2: ready
1: worry.
2: To as tear soon as apart Cujo, a small family car.
1: As soon as Cujo gets to you, all of this will stop.
2: He's fine.
1: He just wants one
2: lick
1: limb.
2: Thanks,
1: thank
2: Emily.
1: You, Emily.
2: Steve's with us.
1: Hello, Steve. Tell us about your pooch.
3: Hey, how's it going, Jonesy and Amanda?
1: Very well.
3: I had a chocky lab, a chocolate lab. His name is Seamus. Very aptly named. He's mad as a two-bob watch. but what he did like, he loved his fruit. So one day, taking him for a walk down the street, saw this kid, bailed this kid up in a bus stop and stole his banana. He loved bananas and watermelon. Stole his banana, and then he's got this banana in his mouth. He's just trotting down the street, wagging his tail, going, oh, look at what I've got.
2: What, and does he eat the banana peel and all?
3: It's the banana peel and all, love. Bananas and watermelon, two favourite fruits.
1: Really? I've never known a dog to eat banana.
2: I've never seen a dog eat fruit.
1: I've seen dogs like watermelon, but
2: no,
1: I think...
2: really? Is that a thing?
1: Yeah, yeah. But I'm surprised at the banana. And that poor kid minding his own business in a bus shelter.
2: Because you think
1: a piece of fruit, I'm safe.
2: A dog's going to go near
1: as
2: that.
1: As if a kid wants it either.
2: Yeah,
1: probably true. Said he'd take this. Thank you, Steve.
2: It's Jonesy and Amanda driving you home for Jam Nation.
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19: Brandon!
20: Stick it in the guts, Barry.
21: Hello there, it's Jonesy and Amanda. It is a public holiday for some and not for others. So we're sitting on the fence. That's why we're here today.
17: That's a little uncomfortable, but we're going to do it anyway.
21: The whip poll is coming up. The whip poll is a barometer of what people think about a certain issue. Not to be confused with the pub test, because the pub test is what people think about a certain issue in the Jonesy and Amanda Arms.
17: Coming up, we're asking you a very basic question about how you get dressed.
21: And wouldn't it be great to be called up to be in a commercial, a TV commercial, as a kid? Wouldn't it?
17: You'd think so, wouldn't you?
21: We'll talk about that. It's Jonesy and Amanda driving you home.

0: Hello there, it's Jonesy and Amanda's Jam Nation driving you home this Monday afternoon. Something else that's been popping up in my algorithm is this, and this debate has been around for a long, long time.
1: Polarising question. Are you a sock-shoe person or a sock-sock-shoe-shoe person? I'm sock-sock-shoe-shoe. Shauna is sock-shoe, and it does my head in every time.
2: Don't judge me!
0: So,
3: is that
0: you...
3: for real? So some people are sock-shoe, sock-shoe?
0: Yeah, I'm a sock-sock-shoe-shoe.
3: Is that rage bait, the sock-shoe?
0: It could be, but I'm in.
3: You know, do you clean your teeth before you eat your dinner kind of stories?
0: Yeah, clean their teeth before
3: But you know,
0: those,
3: it's just rage bait. Do you wipe yourself before you go to the toilet? It's just rage bait where you go, let's discuss. This is a fodder of radio. That's what we're doing right
0: Who
3: now.
0: Wipes themselves
3: no
0: before
3: one.
0: They do a
3: That's
0: poop.
3: What I mean. But does anyone do sock-shoe?
0: So he's saying... Yeah, if she
3: let
0: does
3: me,
0: sock
3: let me,
0: shoe.
3: Let me imitate
0: sock
3: what
0: shoe.
3: I do. I think I do sock.
0: Okay, here we go.
3: Sock. Scroll on my phone for a while.
0: Mm-hmm.
3: Shoe.
0: Yep.
3: Scroll on my phone for a while.
0: Okay. Now, it takes you ages to get to work.
3: Yeah, I think I do sock, shoe. Yes, I do. I sock, shock, shoe.
0: Gem, why, Rye?
4: Yeah, I go sock, shoe.
0: Sock, shoe.
4: Yeah.
3: All of us in this room are sock, shoe.
0: What about
3: shoe.
0: With cereal? Are you one of those weirdos that puts milk in before
3: Put
0: the cereal?
3: Put a sock in your shoe in your cereal.
4: I don't have cereal, so no.
0: What's the
3: so
0: matter?
3: What are you saying? People who put the milk in first?
0: There's some people that put milk in
3: no,
0: before
3: that's
0: the cereal.
3: Rage bait too, surely.
0: Well, I will say this: there is some merit to that because then you get the right proportion of cereal to milk.
3: No, you don't. If you put the milk in first, you don't because you don't know how much milk you need. You're completely wrong.
0: Okay, let's put that on a back.
3: What question are we asking today?
0: I propose this. We take it to the whip poll. The whip poll is
3: a
0: barometer.
3: The milk or about the shoes?
0: No, forget the milk thing. The whip poll is a barometer of what the community thinks
3: about
0: any...
3: the wiping?
0: Sock, shoe. Or sock, shoe. Which one are you? It's Jonesy and Amanda driving you home for Jam Nation.
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0: Hello there, it's Jonesy and Amanda driving you home. We have the whip poll. It's a barometer of what the community thinks on any given subject. This popped into my algorithm.
1: Polarizing question. Are you a sock shoe person or a sock shoe person? I'm sock shoe. Shauna is sock shoe, and it does my head in every time.
2: Don't judge me!
3: I'm intrigued. The three of us in this very room are sock shoe.
0: Mm-hmm.
3: Is anyone actually a sock shoe?
0: I thought that Ryan might be a little bit of a sock shoe kind of guy.
4: Why?
0: You just
3: or
0: got
3: maybe
0: that look.
3: shoe sock. I can't trust him.
0: Anyway. Whip poll. Debbie has joined us.
3: Debbie, which way do you do it?
5: I'm sock shoe.
3: Are you?
5: Yeah, it takes me, as I'm getting older, it's hard enough to get my leg up to put the sock on. Why am I putting it down again to then have to get it up again to put my shoe on?
3: I'm wondering if maybe I do that and I'm not aware of it. I'll let you know tomorrow.
0: Depends where your socks and your shoes are, though.
3: Well,
0: thank you, Debbie.
3: On your feet.
0: I mean where you store them. You've got your socks in the drawer. Your shoes over here.
3: Yeah, I know what you mean.
0: Damien is with us.
3: Hello, Damien. How do you do it?
6: Good evening. Sock, shoe.
3: Yep. Reasonable man. Sounds crazy.
0: Mark is with us.
3: Hi, Mark. How about you?
7: Yeah, sock shoe.
3: And what's your reasoning?
7: Left leg up. Sock on, shoe on, down, right leg up, sock on, shoe on.
3: Kind of makes sense, you know.
0: Can I see a flow chart about this, Mark? Thank you. Mary's in Petersham.
3: Hello, Mary. Tell us about how you
8: do
0: it. Hello, Mary.
8: Not too bad. I actually just had to do it because I'm going to see my physio, and I put my sock, then shoe.
0: Okay. Because you're seeing a physio about something that's going on with your legs?
8: No, I actually fractured my shoulder.
0: Oh, yeah, painful. I've been down that path, Mary. I know what it's like.
3: As you like to tell us time and time again.
0: I hear your pain, sister, and it is painful.
3: Thank you, Mary.
0: Listen to your physio. Dwayne is with us.
3: Hello, Dwayne. How do you do it?
9: Oh, well, I go sock shoe, but taking them off, shoe sock.
0: Okay.
3: Wow, you're mixing it up.
0: You just unlocked a new level. Dean is with us.
3: How about you, Dean?
10: Yeah,
0: sock shoe. Reasonable. Gabriel is going to wrap this up.
3: Okay, Gabriel, how does it go for you?
11: Hey, mate, how are you?
3: Very well, thank you.
11: I do shoe sock.
3: Oh, Gabriel, are you trying to rage bait us?
11: Probably. Okay. I do shoe sock.
0: Okay, so you put your socks on over your shoes.
11: I do sock shoe, an old person.
3: Yeah.
0: Okay.
3: Okay, thank you, Gabriel.
0: Thank you, Gabriel. There's no judgment here.
3: He's going to come in for Tin Hat tomorrow.
0: Who got you, big sock? Have we established anything? Did we get a final
3: result?
0: I'll
3: tell you what I learnt from that.
0: Yeah.
3: Is it actually makes sense to do sock shoe.
0: If you're infirm.
3: Yeah, or not just infirm.
0: No, me for infirm.
3: Okay, well, I'll let you know tomorrow how I get on.
0: Tomorrow, let's talk about milk and cereal. Or Vicky V. It's Jonesy and Amanda driving you home for Jam Nation.

0: It's Jonesy and Amanda driving you home. There's a TV ad, and I don't know, it just keeps, every time I look at the TV, no matter what channel it is, 7, 9 or 10, it's there.
1: What is
0: and
1: it?
0: It's the Dead Old commercial. Have you seen this? There's people in different situations using the Dead Old hand sanitizing product for various applications in life. So, you know, you got the ad. You got a kid licking the glass. You got a dog slobbering, I think. But it's this guy, the nose pick kid.
1: The nose pick kid.
0: Man.
1: He picks his nose.
0: He goes to
1: and
0: town.
1: Wipes it on an iPad or something, doesn't he? It is Heathworthy.
0: You know, and he really
1: foul.
0: Goes to town.
1: It's and the edit, the art director hasn't
0: held
1: back from the descriptive way of getting that kid to do.
2: No, mate, you've got to go in harder
1: and smear more.
0: And I just wonder, as a child actor, because that kid. He would have an agent.
1: He's not going to be known as the Milky Bar Kid, is he?
0: So, okay, we've got you for an ad, mate. Oh, is it my dad picks the fruit that goes to Cotties? I'd like to be the one
1: But you
0: of
1: are
0: those
1: picking
0: kids.
1: Something.
0: So, I think I'm pretty sure most 10-year-olds don't have to go method on this.
1: Practice every day.
0: Wouldn't be much out of their reach. But then, so there's the nose pick kid. And then, have you seen the do a poo at school kid?
1: What? No, I haven't.
0: This has popped up as well. So there's a kid that's feeling uncomfortable at school. And there's a great show when you're a kid and you're going to do a poo at school. So all of a sudden,
1: I feel it to this day.
0: A roll of toilet paper appears and he gets on a skateboard. The sorbent dog is there as well, the little Labrador. And he goes off to the Borry house while everyone applauds him.
1: So the idea of the thing is good. It's taking the shame out of doing a poo at school.
0: I know. I did. I never pooed at school. And I went to a boarding school. It was
1: your holidays. Your parents must have dreaded picking you up.
0: Didn't see me.
1: Turn the corner from the schoolyard and out it goes.
0: But I will ask this. Jemwai Rye.
3: Yes.
1: What question are you going to ask
0: him? Jemwai Rye, you were a child star.
3: Child star?
0: You were in an episode of Rake.
3: That's true.
0: You were also in a Prado commercial.
3: Yes.
0: Toyota Prado.
3: Yep.
0: Here we go. There's Jemwai Rye. Let's get this up.
3: All right. So I was about 15, I think, at the time.
0: Yep. And he had to play Gormless Teenager.
1: And did you say any words?
3: No words.
0: Just
3: a lot of physical acting, though, this particular part.
1: Because you're sitting on your phone in the back looking cranky.
3: Yeah. And then...
0: Oh. Here he is. Oh.
3: Because we're having so much fun in the Toyota Prado. My phone flies out of my hand and then I rediscover nature.
0: Oh. I noticed on YouTube someone said, I hate this ad.
3: Yeah, it's like the top comment.
0: But tell Amanda what you got paid for that.
3: Well, we don't, you know, we just, don't do just it for the money.
0: Just say it.
3: $5,000.
1: How long did it take you to do that?
3: That was like an afternoon.
1: So how much would Nose Pick Boy have gotten?
0: Well,
3: I don't know. I hope a lot.
1: It's not easy
3: to pick your nose on camera.
1: No. Okay. It'll stick with you, as it were.
0: Which one would be worse, Nose Pick Kid or Poo at School Kid? I don't think there's any amount of money for me to be poo at school.
1: I reckon there is, Brendan, even now. Even now you do it. Oh, what a shame we gave it to Osher.
0: Oh, Ginsburg. It's Jonesy and Amanda driving you home for Jam Nation.
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1: Have you heard the Puerto Rico song?
0: No.
1: This is a song that has been filling my phone.
0: Mm.
1: All the TikToks have this song with it. It just seems to be, it's so joyous and joyful, and people are miming along to it. People are dancing to it. Here it is. This is the Puerto Rico song. A brilliant earworm.
0: Right.

0: like it's from Full House.
1: Yeah.
0: I like
1: it. A little bit more.
0: Great voice.
1: Slot machines in the bus station. Here we go. On my first time in
0: Puerto Rico. Yeah.
1: So great. It's like the first time you hear it, it feels like a nostalgia hit. Like
0: it feels like Full House.
1: It's probably a bit
0: Full House. I'm seeing Uncle Jesse.
1: Maybe that's what it feels like. I had a look to see where the song has come from.
0: Yeah, who sings it?
1: It's created by a guy called Bill Stitler.
0: Mm-hmm.
1: He's a creator, and he went on holidays to Puerto Rico, wrote the lyrics, put it into AI.
0: No.
1: And AI is singing that, has come up with the music and is singing this.
0: That's AI.
1: It's AI. It's so good.
0: Oh.
1: And you hear it once, you love it. Hear it twice, you're obsessed. Three times, it's like a drug. One more time at the beginning. You know what it sounds a bit like? Believe it or not.
0: Yes.
1: American Hero.
0: Joey Scarbury.
1: Oh, it's so catchy.
0: Wow, that's extraordinary. So that is, I feel that I can detect AI, but I, no.
1: You know what's not AI?
0: What's not AI?
1: This. Your garage band. Bad Element.
0: Hang on.
1: I'm off to Puerto Rico, do you mind?
0: It's hard to do those drums and sing, I'll tell you right now.
1: I can hear how hard it was.
0: Missed AI.
2: Righto, you two. That's enough.
1: Well, tomorrow it's Tin Hat Tuesday.
0: Oh,
1: brace
0: yeah.
1: yourselves.
0: Don the tin.
1: And if you want to hear more of the show, jonesyandamanda.com.au.
0: 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Good day to you.
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1: Oh, shut up. Oh, my God. 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
7: 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Thank you so much.
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1: No, I'm going to cry after I make you cry.
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12: Good morning, I'm James Royce. Labor continues to ask its supporters to dig deep to fight the rise of One Nation. The party is running ads on Facebook asking for $27 donations. They say if everyone chipped in, the party would have the resources to prevent One Nation turning its polling momentum into seats. Well, Kane Evans has opened up about his struggles while becoming just the second former NRL player to come out as gay. The ex-Warriors, Eels and Roosters forward has used an emotional interview to discuss his years of addiction, homelessness and mental health battles. He's told Nine he'd been doing it tough since he was 15.
13: From a young age, I know that, you know, I know that I'm gay, but I went down every other avenue to sort of build up these walls to be someone to escape who I am.
12: Mediator Pakistan is urging the US and Iran to show restraint, declaring that a final objective in their peace talks are about to be achieved. It comes as Israel holds its strikes targeting Hezbollah in southern Lebanon after Donald Trump told both sides to stop shooting. The death toll from a huge earthquake that has struck off the Philippines stands at 35, with experts fearing there could be more aftershocks. And Victoria's Labor government appears headed for a wipeout at the November state election, with today's freshwater poll showing its primary voters collapsed to just 23% behind the coalition and One Nation. The same surveys found 62% of voters believe that Jacinta Allen should be replaced as Premier.
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12: New South Wales has named Mitchell Moses in its squad for next week's Origin 2 in Melbourne after he missed the series opening win with his hamstring complaint. The Blues

0: We've also recalled Appy Coruscant to replace the injured Blake Brayley, while coach Laurie Daly expects Payne Haas to fire after the Bronco earned a recall.
1: His ability for a big man to play long minutes is quite remarkable, actually. I don't think I've seen a front rower move as well as him. He loves pulling on the New South Wales jersey. He loves being a part of this environment. So to have him back in our team is great.
0: Over to AFL, and Melbourne is waiting for an update on Brodie Mychek, who was hospitalised after injuring his head and neck during a tackle in yesterday's 8-point win over Collingwood. Coach Stephen King says it was distressing to see.
2: Didn't look great, and when you see a player go down and, you know, when it's issues around the head, neck, you know, that's serious.
0: And Crows veteran Taylor Walker will miss Thursday night's clash with the Dogs at Marvel after the tribunal upheld his one-match ban for rough conduct.
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0: Partly cloudy and 21 across Sydney today. Shower to 23 tomorrow. Much the same Thursday, but 20, 21 and partly cloudy on Friday. 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
21: Good morning, I'm James Royce. Former NRL forward Kane Evans has come out as gay, opening up about a long battle with addiction and his mental health. The ex-Rooster, Eel and Warrior says he lived in denial for years, but has told Nine he's finally feeling free.
22: I'm here today to show people that, you know, you don't have to live like that. Even now I feel a bit more free just by saying it out loud. I've brought it to the light.
21: Labor hopes its supporters can spare $27 as it begs for donations to stop the rise of One Nation. It's running ads on Facebook and Instagram saying if everyone chipped in, the party would have the resources to prevent One Nation from turning its momentum into seats. Victoria could be on the verge of just its second coalition government since the 1990s, with today's Freshwater poll showing Labor's heading for an electoral wipeout come November. The surveys also found 62% of voters believe it's time Jacinta Allen was replaced as Premier. That includes almost 40% of Labor supporters. A man is in custody over Sunday night's stabbing death of a man outside a pub in Melbourne's Inner West. The victim was a 25-year-old. A 37-year-old man known to him was arrested in Yarraville train station last night. And there is fresh hope of a peace deal in the Middle East, with mediator Pakistan declaring a final objective in the talks between the US and Iran is imminent. It comes as Israel halts its strikes targeting Hezbollah assets in southern Lebanon after Donald Trump demanded both sides stop firing.
5: Terry White Chemmart are dedicated to keeping busy people moving. Book your flu vaccination online or in store today. See their website for details.
21: The Blues have unveiled their 21-player squad for next week's Origin 2 in Melbourne, with Mitch Moses set to return after missing Game 1 with his hamstring, while coach Laurie Daly is backing Isaiah Katoa to fire with the Dolphin, named to make his debut.
23: I like what he brings to a footy team. You know, he's got a great kicking game. His organisational skills are great. He digs deep into the line. Got a magic kicking game and he's a good communicator.
21: Melbourne veteran Brodie Mychek has spent the night in hospital after hurting his head and neck during a tackle in yesterday's 8-point win over Collingwood. Coach Stephen King says the club is still waiting for an update from the medics.
24: He's obviously in good care now at the moment, so just awaiting all those tests and results when they come through.
21: Good news for Eagles defender Ruben Ginbeer, who won't need surgery on the quad that he strained during Saturday night's loss to Port Adelaide. He's also still a chance to play again this year. And the tribunal has upheld Taylor Walker's one-match ban for rough conduct. He will miss the Crows' clash with the Bulldogs on Thursday night.
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21: Partly cloudy and 21 across Sydney today. Shower to 23 tomorrow. Much the same Thursday, but 20, 21 and partly cloudy on Friday. 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
1: 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At Arncliffe, for breakdown on Forest Road, eastbound after Wallay Creek Road. Fog over parts of the M1 Pacific Motorway at Brooklyn, Mount White and Calga. We're also seeing fog over parts of the northern beaches. And in Sydney's west, pretty foggy at Richmond, Kellyville, Warrington and Ludnam. Right now, the M5 motorway is getting from Preston's to the M5 tunnel in 15 minutes. The M4 getting a pretty good go this morning from Mulgoa Road to Church Street. That's a 24-minute trip. 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That's Sydney's latest traffic.
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2: 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In Warunga, a bus has broken down on the Pacific Highway. It's southbound at Fox Valley Road. We're seeing fog over the Windsor Bridge. Quite a bit of fog around Sydney's west this morning, around Richmond, Kellyville, Warrington and Ludnam as well. And there's fog over parts of the M1 Pacific Motorway, affecting traffic between Sydney and the Central Coast. 300,000 Australians homeless. 7.8 million Australians, one meal a day. Feed the hungry. 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That's Sydney's latest traffic.
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5: Morning, I'm Petrina Jones. Well, mid-October is when the state government plans to open the final stage of Sydney's metro line. Government data has revealed the first service between Sydenham and Bankstown will likely take place on Sunday, October 18. The opening will end more than 2 years of major disruptions for tens of thousands of commuters. Former Roosters, Eels and Warriors forward Kane Evans has come out as gay during an emotional interview on Nine in which he opened up about his mental health, homelessness and addiction struggles.
6: Even over the years, you know, when I've tried to go down that path, you know, I've had people blackmail me, people deflect their problems by trying to out me, and it just built up a lot of shame and fear and guilt within myself.
5: Mediator Pakistan says a peace deal between the US and Iran may be imminent. It comes as Israel agrees to halt its strikes on Hezbollah following a request from Donald Trump for both sides to stop firing at each other. Police are appealing for information after a truck crash in the Inner West. A B-double rolled at Strathfield after 5pm yesterday, the driver suffering minor injuries. And a Queensland couple has donated $40 million towards motor neurone research. Construction magnates Quentin and Kylie Burt say they believe in AFL great Neil Danaher's legacy of bringing people together at a time when the world is divided. Your latest sport is coming up next.
4: 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So what are you waiting for? Head in there today. For unbeatable value, it's got to be Cherry Parramatta. End of financial year sale is now on.
5: New South Wales is expected to be without Stephen Crichton for Game 2 of the Origin series against Queensland in Melbourne next week. The star centre was named in the Blues squad last night but is struggling with a shoulder injury. Former New South Wales captain Paul Gallen says leaving him on the sidelines is the right call.
7: There comes a time that you've got to put yourself first and get your body right. And he's not playing to the level we know Stephen Crichton could play to because he's playing for an injury at the moment. We want to win down in Melbourne and sew this series up, and I think we need to pick our best team possible. And for me, it's Cooler in the centres and McLean on the wing.
5: They're on Nine. Despite the injury, Crichton got through last night's thrilling match against the Eels, even winning the game for the Bulldogs. He converted a late penalty to secure a 14-12 win and keep the Doggies' slim finals hopes alive. In basketball, the NBA Championship playoffs continue this morning with the New York Knicks.

0: hosting the San Antonio Spurs in Game 3, and the Aussie Cricketers are in action later today, taking on Bangladesh in a one-day clash.
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0: Cloud clearing 21 the top. Tomorrow, a shower or 2, 23. Similar for Thursday. Right now, it's 13 degrees in the city. 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
2: 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Welcome to the Christian O'Connell Show on Gold. Hope you had a great long weekend, kicking off with In Excess. Good morning.

0: Good morning, it's the Christian O'Connell Show. Tuesday morning, it is 5 minutes past six on God. That was in excess. Patty, hello?
1: Hello, how are you?
0: How was your long weekend?
1: I had a great long weekend, thank you. I love the extra sleep and it was nice. We went to Cleveland Estate, which is in the Macedon Ranges of Victoria.
0: Isn't it beautiful place. Oh my God.
1: So nice. There's so many lovely little hamlet towns that you can visit. It was really great.
0: And this time of year, the colours are all different in autumn. Yeah. It looks even more spectacular.
1: Yeah, it's very, very pretty. But I did a bad thing. On the way back from dinner on Saturday night, the family had stayed behind. I said, I'm going to go. I'm going to go to bed. I'm rather tired. So I went up to the room and thinking it was room 28, which was our room, but it actually wasn't. So I put the key. It was actually number 26.
0: Oh,
1: right?
0: I see. That kind of tired.
1: No, yeah. It wasn't like that at all.
0: All right, okay.
1: I wanted to go and read my book. Wrong, just had some me time. Anyway.
0: I'm going to go to bed. I'm tired. Or did they say, why don't you go and have a lie down?
1: Hey, Mumsy,
0: someone
1: it's
0: just
1: time.
0: Day drinking isn't for everyone.
1: Funnily enough, the key actually went into the lock and turned.
0: What?
1: And I thought, oh, this, I didn't realise it wasn't our room, clearly. It was 26 and not 28. Anyway, I went in and very quickly realised, oh, this ain't our room. There was a couple sitting on the bed in their pyjamas watching Netflix. And I thought, oh, and he goes, oh, what's this then?
2: One of Christian's relatives, was it?
1: One of the old ones.
0: Okay, who'd you have in there? Dick Van Dyke.
1: What's this then?
0: Come on, Mary Poppins.
1: What's this then?
0: So you'd walked into a different time and country.
2: It was a chimney sweep.
0: Wow, you really were tired. Time traveling.
1: I walked onto the set of Mary Poppins. And I thought, oh, my. I said, oh, I'm terribly sorry. And he said, oh, that's all right. I don't think I'd lock the door.
0: Again, the accent is actually hard to know whether it's someone with low intelligence or they're English or
1: both.
0: I don't understand anything because I'm not casually racist, but
1: It was awful. I got into the wrong room. Thankfully, they were just in their jammies, just watching Netflix.
0: I know. Imagine half an hour later, they're in bed.
1: Imagine.
0: Or long weekend away from the kids.
1: Imagine.
0: Suddenly an interloper turns up.
2: Oh, no. Oh, what's this then?
0: Yeah.
2: Different tone.
1: Is this a surprise? He looks
0: but
1: at
0: still
1: his
0: in
1: wife?
0: That strange accent that hasn't yet been determined where they're from.
1: Never done it before. Never want to do it again. Going into the wrong hotel room, not ideal.
0: I once years ago when it wasn't like swipe cards, when you actually had a key for a hotel room, a key they would give you, like with a big wooden kind of like weight to it, and actually just getting into the wrong when I was tired. And so before we had kids, and it was a completely wrong floor and wrong number. I think it was 215 I was trying to get into, not 512. So about three floors difference, and just snapped the key because I just kept going, it's not opening. Just snap the key off in the lock. So not only could I not get into the wrong room, the people that were trying to get into that room, they couldn't get into it either.
1: No.
0: Everyone just loved me.

0: Roxette Joy Ryan, good morning. Tuesday morning on Gold, Christian O'Connell Show, 14 minutes past 6. How was your long weekend? Tell us all about it. Three-word long weekend. Text us yours, 0475 031043. I think everyone knew it was going to be a very special big freeze game. The first one after Neil Danaher dying 2 weeks ago. I thought it was an incredible day yesterday. I think they all did such an amazing job. Neil Danaher, what an inspiration as an Australian. You know, his charity fight, MND, raised over $120 million.
1: Wow.
0: Right? Since he got diagnosed 12 years ago. Just an example of how to live a life with service. An incredible story, Neil Danaher. And his family as well. If you saw it yesterday and the work that his daughter, Beck, has been doing as well with Neil over the years and is still doing now. And then to see the big freeze yesterday, the weather was beautiful. It's a fantastic game. And then Andy Lee almost killed Bluey in front of all those children. Thousands of children almost saw Bluey drown. Are you happy, Andy Lee? What's going on? It's just, and also look, Andy Lee almost had to be rescued. It's like struggling for a bit when he went down the slide into that freezing cold water. I thought it was amazing. And then what an amazing story. So at a fundraiser before the game at the MCG, a couple from Queensland donated $40 million.
1: Holy moly.
0: What an incredibly insane story.
1: $40 million?
0: Yes. Just at a function beforehand. $40 million.
1: Astonishing.
0: Had they had a couple of wines? And they just thought, you know, I was going to do 10 or 20, but sod it, you know? Let's do 40 million.
2: I remember my dad came home from a charity auction once with a signed framed photo of George Gregan, but it's not exactly a $40 million donation. That was
0: still pretty amazing,
2: still
0: though.
2: Still pretty amazing.
0: Still pretty amazing. What is your three-word long weekend, Ria?
2: Mine is distracted by footy. So my partner, Will, has gone over to Europe. So he's in London at the moment. I've got the house to myself. I didn't leave the house, actually, the whole 3 days. I didn't go past the front gate. Oh.
0: That's so good.
2: Incredible.
0: I warned you Friday. It's frightening when partners go away, men go feral.
2: Yes, it's true.
0: Within minutes.
2: I've become a hermit.
0: Yeah.
2: And so we
0: And I'm guessing food was brought into you, Uber Eats?
2: Food was brought into me, yes. Yeah, food was not made.
0: Once we had decided to have Maccas on Friday, it broke the seal.
2: No. That's true.
0: The feralness begun.
2: He was the first domino to fall. And so I organised to have a chat with him Saturday night, our time, which was London morning. Unfortunately, it was right at the end of a very thrilling Swans match when they were playing St Kilda. And so I had to do a very dangerous game talking to him because I had to kind of have the phone up in the same eye line as the game so I could have one eye on the game whilst also
0: Since he last saw in just 3 days, you've gone boss-eyed. Poor Rio, who's developed some sort of eye conditioned.
2: Another one.
0: Yes.
2: And so I thought I was getting away with it, but then he could actually see the reflection of the game in the background. He goes, "Are you watching the Swans game?" I was like, no. I can see it in the window behind you. I tried a few like early wrap-ups. I was like, oh, yeah, great. Well, you must be wanting to get out.
0: Oh, the jet lag's a nightmare. Don't waste time worrying about me. Boring work stuff to get to. Have a great time in European adventure.
2: And you know when you're doing that thing where you're only really half listening? That's crazy.
0: No.
2: It's crazy. No way. No way.
0: Because you're not really, you're just repeating bits of what they've just said.
2: Oh. You're just mirroring back.
0: There you go.
2: No.
0: Wait, that was a sound bit.
3: Yeah.
0: I saw someone die yesterday.
2: But all's well that ends well because the Swannies won right at the death.
0: Crazy game. All right, we're going to take a break. When we come back, your three-word long weekend. What did you get up to? Text me 0475 031043. Also on today's show then, the Bank of Christian is back this week. I'm calling you up and paying your bills. 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We'll be announcing after 8 o'clock this morning which pub is getting over $250,000 pub reno. 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
3: 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The Anzac Bridge building very quickly, city-bound this morning. We're seeing some congestion on the Warringah Freeway from the Harbour Tunnel to Falcon Street. Traffic is building southbound as well. On the Yuma Pacific Motorway, a steady southbound run over the Hawkesbury River Bridge. It's taking 14 minutes to get from Brooklyn to Warringah. All lanes are back open now on the Pacific Highway at Warringah. A broken down bus has moved off from the intersection at Fox Valley Road. 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

0: Elton John, I'm Still Standing. Good morning. It's the Christian O'Connell Show on Gold. The other thing I thought, which was beautiful about the big freeze yesterday for MND, was the Jai Arrow doing the coin toss. What a really, really beautiful gesture. I thought it was an incredible moment as well. Could see Max Gorn actually tearing up as well, just the moment. I thought it was fantastic. My three-word weekend, actually, is World Cup fever. I love a World Cup. I was nine when I first remember falling in love with the World Cup. That would have been the 1982 World Cup in Spain. And so another World Cup, now the other side of the world, and now I have two teams to support. I've got two teams in this. It's great. England and the Socceroos. It's terrible, though. I was telling my dad yesterday, I know more about the Socceroos team than the England team.
1: Oh, really?
0: Oh, my God. Strange. Very strange.
1: You've come over.
0: I know where all the exact timers are for the Socceroo games. Mm-hmm. England games, I'm not entirely sure. Which is why I need my World Cup wall chart. I've always had a World Cup wall chart. You see all the papers giving them now. A lot of the websites, you can download a free one. I've just downloaded one to my desktop here at work. If anyone knows a really good wall chart, let me know where you got it from. You see all these special magazines are out right now, the newsagents?
1: Yes.
0: That have got in those cellophane sort of glad wrap. They've got it sealed, the wall chart.
1: Have you printed one out? Aren't there hundreds of games? How are you going to cram them all onto a little A4 piece of paper?
0: No, you get a nice A3 one, Rio. Put it up in here.
1: Okay.
0: Yeah, it looks so classy having that wall chart up here. And so, World Cup fever. Start to get around the Socceroos. The first opening game for the Socceroos, it's a great one. It's this weekend. It's Sunday at 2 o'clock. So you can invite friends around, watch it together, get around the Socceroos. There's a lot of excitement about the team. They've got some great young talent as well. And all the stories are coming through. You've got Lucas Harrington, who's 18, who's the youngest ever player to play for the Socceroos. And then there's three of the players who grew up in African refugee camps and then fled to Australia and then met each other at Adelaide United. Now, all three of them, with that background, imagine how hard that is growing up in a refugee camp in Africa, now playing for the Socceroos at the World Cup.
1: What a story.
0: It's incredible. And then the other story which really tickled me as well, poor old Mark Bosnich.
1: Yes, I saw this.
0: I mean, an incredible, in his day, an incredible player. And then still thinks now he's still that incredible elite.
1: I still got it.
0: He's still got it. Tries to roll and just block a shot from Gil McLaughlin and he's blown out his knee.
1: And
0: he can't go to the World Cup. His job is to go to the World Cup and commentate.
1: Oh, he's not going now.
0: No, he can't get on the plane.
1: Well, I can hobble
0: his
1: around.
0: Whole family have planned a whole holiday and trip. They can't go. He's going to be stuck here watching it on TV like the rest of us talking about it.
1: Oh, poor Boz.
0: Yes.
1: There's a moment in the video where everyone, he goes down and everyone's laughing.
0: Don't think he's... Because he's like a larrikin, isn't he?
1: Yeah. Oh, Boz. And he's like, no! Ah!
0: Yes.
1: And then everyone starts to realise, oh, no, he's really... he's done his knee.
0: And then I watched the friendly over the weekend, 1-1. This is like the last chance to see the Socceroos before the big game on Sunday, the opening game of the World Cup against Turkey. And I was amazed and very pleased to see that in nets, you have the most Australian-sounding name ever for a player. Pat Beach.
1: Amazing.
0: Actually spelt Beach. B-E-A-C-H.
2: Wow.
0: Of course Australia has a goalkeeper called Pat Beach.
1: Used to practice in between the lifesaver flags.
0: Yes. So this morning on the show, do you know anyone, or maybe it's you, who has an Australian name? You can't get any more of an Australian name than Pat Beach.
1: That's incredible.
0: So if you're going to add to that, text me 0475-03-1043. Get around for the Socceroos. Tomorrow on the show is World Cup Wednesday. We are doing something very big for all the Socceroo games where you get to win prizes for goals. And I'm excited to hear Rio's World Cup anthem, world exclusive tomorrow. I don't know anything about this.
1: You should be excited. That's all I'll say.
0: Now, have you picked a song and put your own words to it?
1: Yes, we've got a song. I've got an Aussie classic, a big Aussie anthem.
0: Horses?
1: What's that face? No, it's not horses. It's a fire-up anthem. You want to run through a brick wall when you hear it.
0: Great. Okay. I can't wait to hear that tomorrow morning. All right, then. So, Australian-sounding names. Pat Beach playing for the Socceroos. What have you got to add to that list? Text me 0475-031043. 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
2: 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In Sydney, McCrash and the Princes Highway northbound near Frederick Street. Fog over the Windsor Bridge affecting traffic both ways. Quite a bit of fog around Richmond, Kellyville, Werrington and Ludnam. Also on the Northern Beaches. And fog affecting traffic on the M1 Pacific Motorway between Sydney and the Central Coast. Seeing fog in Brooklyn, parts of Mount White and Calga. Congested roads, overflowing schools and hospitals, zero immigration. 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That's Sydney's latest traffic.
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5: Morning, I'm Petrina Jones. One of Australia's most wanted men has faced court in Greece. 56-year-old James Dalamangis is expected to face extradition over the stabbing death of George Giannopoulos in a Sydney nightclub back in 1999. The accused, who was arrested on a farm, has been heard shouting outside the Greek courtroom.
6: Justice for Peter Dalamangis. Express corrupt
5: news. Iran and Israel claim they have halted attacks on each other. It follows an appeal from US President Donald Trump that they immediately stop shooting. It comes as mediator Pakistan claims a peace deal between the US and Iran may be imminent. New stats confirm 9 out of the 12 most expensive childcare areas in Australia are located in Sydney. The Inner West, North Sydney, Eastern Suburbs and Northern Beaches among the least affordable. Parents in Rose Bay, Double Bay, Bondi and Bronte pay on average around $180.60 an hour. The state government has narrowed down the opening date for the final stage of Sydney's M1 Metro line. October 18 is the date when the gates are officially tipped to open between Sydenham and Bankstown. And Aussie singer Natalie Imbruglia has opened up about the challenges of being a single parent. The 51-year-old former Neighbours star admits her mental health has been suffering recently as she navigated the ups and downs of bringing up a six-year-old alone. All the latest sport is coming up next.
4: Terry White Chemmart are dedicated to keeping busy people moving. 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
5: The Bulldogs have kept their slim finals hopes alive with a thrilling win over Parramatta last night to wrap up round 14 of the NRL. A controversial penalty in the dying minutes allowed Canterbury to take the lead and hold on for the 14-12 victory. Dogs prop Max King admits it was a close finish.
7: Yeah, it's a bit tight there at the end, but just get the result.
5: Meanwhile, an injury crisis has hit the Blues just hours after the squad for Game 2 was named. There's reports Stephen Crichton won't be fit enough to play due to a shoulder injury. But the star centre spoke to Fox after last night's win, suggesting everything was okay.
8: Nah, body's going all right. I feel like last week when I did my shoulder again against the Tigers, just ripped all the cartilage back off it. So they were saying that it was a good thing to do. Now there's no pain in it. So I came into the game this week, no needle and things like that.
5: And the Aussie cricketers are in action later today, taking on Bangladesh in the opening one-day clash of their series. All the weather is coming up next.
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5: Cloud clearing 21 the top. Tomorrow, a shower or 2-23, similar for Thursday. Right now, it's 13 degrees in the city. And Sydney, the Bank of Christians, paying your bills if you or a friend needs a bill paid. 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

0: Mental as anything, live it up. Good morning. Tuesday morning, 20 to 7, Christian O'Connell's show on Gold. So watching the last Socceroos friendly over the weekend, I was amazed to see in goal for the Socceroos the most Australian-sounding surname ever, Pat Beach. It should be the World Cup ruling that someone and that 11 has to have a surname that is kind of adjacent to your country.
1: We've also got...
0: should be Terry T playing for England.
1: We've got a guy with the last name Italiano on our team.
0: Wow. Well, I'm asking now for other people that you may know, it might be you, or you've worked with Australian names. Could be the first name or the surname. Diane reckons there's a Reggie Might.
1: No, come on, Reggie Might.
0: Yeah. No, you can't just have got it. Have a look. Put it into Google right now. First name, Reggie. Nah. Second name, Might. M-I-T-E.
1: I want it to be true.
0: No,
1: there's no way this is... Okay, I'm on Facebook. Okay. There's one R-E-G-I-E. I don't know if it's a real account. Reggie Might in Bendigo, Victoria.
0: Well, there you go.
2: That's
0: our man. Reggie Might. It's so close to Vegemite. Reggie Might.
1: No
0: Christian,
1: profile figure.
0: I worked for a state government department. There was an engineer whose name was Arvo Tinny.
1: No, there wasn't. No. Again.
0: I believe this. Wasn't. Probably Italian. Arvo. Or Portuguese.
1: And how are we spelling Arvo?
0: A-R-V-O.
1: Uh-huh. And Tinny?
0: T-I-N-N-I. Arvo Tinny.
1: I'm looking on
0: LinkedIn. I just think on his passport. Mr. A. Tinny. He exists, doesn't he?
1: I'm on LinkedIn and yes. There is an Arvo
0: this
1: Tinny.
0: This is great.
1: There's nothing better than an Arvo Tinny.
0: No, it's not. Reggie Might. And we're trying to build a team now. It's like we've got Arvo Tinny on the plane. We've got Pat Beach in net. You've got Reggie Might out on field as well. Arvo Tinny. And then we've got Tracy Tucker. We have a listener called Tracy Tucker. These are great. Keep this coming then. Australian names. 0475 031043.
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5: 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In Lansdowne, a crash on the Hume Highway near Woodville Road. Traffic is affected in all directions. In Sydenham, a crash at the Princes Highway, city-bound near Frederick Street. Two of the three lanes are closed. Fog over parts of the M1 at Brooklyn, Meltwater and Calga. Also fog over the Windsor Bridge. It's pretty foggy in Sydney's west around Richmond, Kellyville, Warrington and Ludnam as well. 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That's Sydney's latest traffic.
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2: Hello.
1: Hello.
2: This is Catherine.
1: Hello. I'm just calling to see if you're interested in saloon insurance. Salon insurance.
2: You're not a horrible salesman, are you?
1: I am, actually. I am the worst of the worst. I am.
2: Ah. Christian, I am so happy to hear you.
1: Well, happy that you picked up. So it's the banker, Christian, and you need to insure your salon.
2: I do. And because I'm starting to cut back a little bit due to minor niggling injuries, I still have to pay the same amount of insurance. It doesn't come down. So it's a little bit tricky because I'm not earning as much, but I still have to pay the insurance.
1: So, listen, I'm happy to help out. What do you do? Plug your business.
2: I have the best job in the world, Christian. I am a beauty therapist for seniors and seniors.
1: So do you go around their homes and cut their hair and...
2: No, well, I'm... Sorry, that's my dog. I have salons in nursing homes and retirement villages, and I go there a day a week here and there and look after Nanny and Poppy and cut their fingernails and wax Nanny's chin and give them facial.
1: Oh, my God, what a lovely thing. Come around here and do that for Patsy, could you? What a lovely thing you do.
2: Thank you. I love my job. I've been doing it for over 20 years, but unfortunately I'm getting RSI in my hands from the repetitive work and that. I'll have to cut back a little bit.
1: Cutting all that wiry Nana's hair, you know. It's a lot to get through it, isn't it?
2: It is. It's a bit of a challenge.
1: Yes, it is. Well, listen, I'm going to pay the insurance and
2: thank you.
1: I'm going to give you $550 and I'm going to give you a fuel card voucher as well.
2: Wow, thanks, Christian. You know, you are the kindest person. So if you're ever up for adoption, I'm first in line for you, okay?
1: I never really thought about that at the age of 53. I mean, I'll speak to my mum and dad when I see them in a couple of weeks' time. Hey, listen, guys, I'm going to break up with you guys. It's not you. It's me.
2: I've had a better offer.
1: It's a new scheme they're doing in Australia. Adopt a POM. And Catherine's going to take me in.
2: Yes.
1: Deal. All right, Catherine, a joy to speak to you. Take care. Have a great day.
2: And to you too. Thank you so much, Christian.
1: Bye.
2: Bye-bye.
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7: 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In Sydney, McCrash and the Princes Highway, city-bound near Frederick Street, two lanes are closed. At Lansdowne, a crash on the Hume Highway near Woodville Road. That's affecting traffic in all directions. We've got some fog over the Windsor Bridge. It's pretty foggy around Richmond, also at Kellyville. And there's some thick fog over the Hawkesbury River Bridge now affecting the M1 between Sydney and the Central Coast, also over the Moonamina Creek Bridge, a little bit further up the coast. 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That's Sydney's latest traffic.
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10: Morning, I'm Petrina Jones. The latest flare-up in conflict in the Middle East may see petrol prices rise yet again. Oil prices surged 3% off the back of the latest missile strikes. There is some good news, though. Iran and Israel have again agreed to halt strikes on one another. The family of a Sydney man fatally stabbed more than two decades ago have spoken after his accused killer was arrested in Greece. Relatives of George Giannopoulos say they're especially grateful to New South Wales Police for their endless support and professionalism. Authorities in Greece arrested James Delamangis at a farmhouse. He's expected to be extradited here to Australia. Former NRL player Kane Evans has come out as gay. The ex-Roosters, Eels and Warriors opening up about his battles with drug and alcohol addiction and homelessness. He's told Nine he was excited to finally tell his parents.
11: By the time this airs, I would have told them already, and I can't wait for that moment. Because then I'll be free. I feel free now, but once I tell them, I'll be free.
10: Angus Taylor says Labor's budget is driving voters away from the major parties as support for One Nation continues to rise. And the recent increase to Australia's minimum wage could mean it'll be more expensive to dine out. Restaurants are warning menu prices will have to rise by at least 10% to cater for the Fair Work Commission's 4.75% pay rise. All your latest sport is coming up next.
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10: New South Wales is expected to be without Stephen Crichton for Game 2 of the Origin series against Queensland in Melbourne next week. The star centre was named in the Blues squad last night but is struggling with a shot.

0: Shoulder injury. Former New South Wales captain Paul Gallen says leaving him on the sidelines is the right call.
1: There comes a time that you've got to put yourself first and get your body right. And he's not playing to the level we know Stephen Crichton can play to because he's playing with an injury at the moment. We want to win down in Melbourne and sew this series up. And I think we need to pick our best team possible. And for me, it's Cooler in the centres and McLean on the wing.
0: They're on Nine. Despite the injury, Crichton got through last night's thrilling match against the Eels, even winning the game for the Bulldogs. He converted a late penalty to secure a 14-12 win and keep the Doggies' slim finals hopes alive. In basketball, the NBA Championship playoffs continue this morning with the New York Knicks hosting the San Antonio Spurs in Game 3, and the Aussie Cricketers are in action later today, taking on Bangladesh in a one-day clash.
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0: Cloud clearing 21 the top. Tomorrow, a shower or 2-23, similar for Thursday. Right now, it's 13 degrees in the city. And Sydney, the Bank of Christians, paying your bills if you or a friend needs a bill paid. 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
7: Tuesday morning, good morning, welcome to the Christian O'Connell Show. 5 minutes past seven. Have been a great long weekend. We're back into it. Coming up next on the show then, signed, you're an adult. You can share yours, 0475 031043. It is 5 minutes past seven. Welcome.

0: Huey Lewis in the news. Power of Love. Good morning. It's the Christian O'Connell Show on guard for Kenneth's Warehouse. I think there should be a new law introduced. Yesterday, beautiful, beautiful, crisp, autumnal morning and a beautiful day. I was taking the dog for a walk and I was doing what I always do. You always chat to other dog walkers as well. We had a kind of nod. Dog walker to dog walker. Yes. Yeah, morning. And what I love is I saw two dogs that had their names on their winter jackets. Mm. Some smaller dogs now will go out with a little cheeky sort of
1: like a winter jacket on.
0: Yeah, like a jacket. But two of the dogs I saw, they obviously were, I presume they were brothers, but they had their names on. So straight away I could go, oh, and straight away chat to the dogs using their names.
1: It's very polite.
0: Yeah, it is. I think it should be a law. All dogs should have their names on them. So then we cut straight into good morning, Terry. Good morning, Dave. Yeah. Or as I saw yesterday, it was Buster and Douglas.
2: Oh, that's a good name.
0: Great names. Great names for two little Dachshunds with their little tum-tums dragging on the muddy ground yesterday. I felt sorry for them, actually. They were a reluctant dog. They did not want to go out on that walk. They were going, how much fun? We've only just got out the car, lads. Come on, Buster. Come on, Douglas. All right, signs you are an adult. The quick litmus test you can always tell the sign that you are officially an adult is if you go, you get really pissed that they've changed the layout of your supermarket. Mm. That means you're officially an adult. Mm. 19, 20 wheels wouldn't even care. They don't even know where it was beforehand. Exactly. The rest of us, when we go in there, what? Why would they do that?
3: Yes, it's annoying.
0: Oh God! Now where? Where's the Mexican stuff?
2: And why do they do it?
0: Yeah, you're right. Why?
2: I have a theory that they do it so you get more lost and maybe you wander around and you grab stuff you don't need. They're deliberately disorienting you like a casino.
0: Introduce you to new friends.
2: Yes, exactly.
0: I know you like taco mix. Yeah. Have you been to Italy? All right, so the other thing is signs you're an adult. You actually have a sleep routine. You don't just go to bed. The magnesium, the L-theanine, the chamomile tea. You have a sleep routine. There was a period in your life where you never worried about sleep. Being an adult is constantly evaluating your sleep needs, recovery. I've got things that ping me now every morning. My bed tracks my sleep. Oh. And guess what? Because I get up reasonably early, I guess, it's always going, that's just not enough.
2: It's very dark.
0: It's just missing me just now. You need to begin your recovery right now. Oh. Well, I can't. I'm at work.
2: You shouldn't be up at this time.
3: No.
0: But sleep, that's all we think about, talk about.
3: Totally.
0: My whole algorithm knows me. It's various clips of people on various podcasts who are sleep experts. Blackened out room. And no light. There can't be a millimetre of light in there. You'll never sleep for the rest of your lives. There's any light there.
2: Literally yesterday, I've just started doing a 14-day deep rest course on the Waking Up app.
0: Oh, nice.
2: To try to improve my sleep.
0: Yes.
2: That's all I think about.
0: When did this become so stressful to sleep?
2: Yes. Even when you're trying to get to sleep, you're worrying about sleep.
0: Woke up at 2:45 this morning. Nothing really on my mind other than, why am I awake?
3: Yeah.
0: And then you know when you're up and you're like, you're almost fully awake. Mm.
2: And that's when all the dark thoughts come.
0: Oh, my God.
2: That's when all the things you've been worried about.
0: Will the kids be okay? Mortgage. Yes, yeah. All right, Rio, what is your sign you're a grown-up?
2: I've started noticing I'm starting to make the same noise that my dad makes when he gets out of a chair or couch. It's this one.
0: There's something reassuring about doing that, though, isn't there?
2: Yeah,
0: it feels good.
2: It's like it's lifting me up.
0: I feel like it actually helps the movement.
2: Yes, yeah.
0: But then if you think about it, you see the big, you know, when people are doing the powerlifting at the Olympics, that's not silent. No, they go, that's their big effort. Our big effort now is just actually getting out of a chair. The worst one, when was the last time we were trying to get out of a beanbag?
2: I wouldn't even try.
0: Oh, no.
2: I wouldn't even try.
0: A couple of weeks ago, the kids were lying on a beanbag, and I went, I'll come and lie down there with you. And they went, steady, old fella. Steady. Even as they got down, I went, this is going to be a mistake.
2: Yes. I'm here for the rest of the day.
0: Getting up is going to be hard. You've got to do the side roll.
3: Yes.
0: Knee.
3: Onto your knees.
0: You've got to take a knee and a hand.
2: Maybe that's how you did your back.
0: I think it was. It's the beanbag. Awful things. They're not for over 21-year-olds.
2: I didn't know people
0: they should have middle-aged beanbags, actually, that actually somehow inflate and propel you up.
3: Yes. Yeah.
0: You know, like one of those jackets, like an airbag. Patsy, what's signs you're an adult? What's it for
3: you? I was trying to reverse the car at the weekend, and the family was talking to me, and I said, shush, there will be no talking while I'm trying to park. I can't do two things at once. I can't listen to any form of conversation, answer questions, tell you where this is or what's for dinner. If you're talking at me while I'm parking, I have to have complete silence.
0: Complete silence when parking or if you're trying to find the right address. That radio, that podcast must be on complete silence.
3: Nothing, not even a pin drop. I have to focus completely.
0: Yeah. Utter silence.
3: Yeah.
0: 52, that. Even numbers are on the left-hand side. There must be no noise in the car. Nothing.
3: That's right.
0: Utter silence. Same with parking. All right, what are the signs you're an adult? Share yours. 0475 031043.

0: Good morning, it's the Christian O'Connell Show on Gold. Pink. We're doing this week's Signs You're an Adult. The amount of times you hear in an average week, we have food at home, that's another sign you're an adult. Nothing depresses me more than hearing that. Just when you're starting to look at Uber Eats. Don't worry, Chris, we've got food at home.
1: There's stuff in the freezer.
0: There's some leftovers, is there? Wonderful. Also, the other thing I realise now, I check first thing in the morning, phone goes on. It's when you're an adult, you check emails before you check socials.
1: Yeah. That is,
0: yes. Mm-hmm. I suddenly realised this morning, God damn it. I'm working for the man. Checking emails before socials. It's to see if any business needed to get across. Emails haven't answered. That dreaded email coming in going, hey, haven't had a chance to have a look at this email yet?
1: Just following up.
0: Just putting this back here as well. Christian, signs you're an adult. Trying to remember whether you've taken your daily tablets or not. That's from Edwin. Christian, I have to turn the show down if there's a message on my phone. I have to have silence on the show when you're on the background. Christian, signs you're an adult. My partner and I squabbled over the correct way to clean the lint trap out of the dryer. He says you clean it every now and again. I say every load. It is every load. It's not every now and again. Christian, signs you're an adult. You do not have coffee past 3 p.m. in case you won't sleep later.
1: So true.
0: Keep this coming. 0475 03 1043.
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4: 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At Lucas Heights, a crash, Heathcote Road, southbound approaching New Illawarra Road. At the St Peters Interchange, a breakdown, the M8 tunnel exit onto Gardner's Road. In Rhodes, a breakdown on Concord Road at southbound at Mary Street. And at Merrylands, traffic lights are blacked out, Merrylands Road at Fowler Road. We've got delays coming in through Sydenham after an earlier crash, the Prince's Highway near Canal Road. The left lane remains closed. Busy at Lansdowne after a crash on the Hume Highway near Woodville Road. 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Ends June 30. That's Sydney's latest traffic.
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0: Welcome to the bright side of the dial. It is 7:25. Christian O'Connell Show on Gold Tuesday morning. Signed, you're an adult. Got some great ones coming in. We'll go through them next. 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

0: Winnie Houston, I Want to Dance with Somebody. Good morning, it's the Christian O'Connell Show on Gold. Just talking about this earlier. I've got World Cup fever. All begins early hours Friday morning for us here in Australia. The opening game. Socceroos play this Sunday against Turkey, their first game. 2 o'clock in the afternoon, that's the only decent timed one during daylight hours. The rest of it, you're up very early to sort your team. Obviously, team's got to look after each other, check no one gets injured. The biggest injury at the moment for the Socceroos is Mark Bosnich. Former amazing, amazing player. Played for Manchester United, very, very high level. And has torn his quadricep. So we're hoping to get him on the show today. Mark is a very funny guy as well. He's a brilliant on commentary now as well. And was a great keeper as well back in the day. And he was, I think it must have been some promotional thing he was doing for him being a commentator shortly before flying out with his family to America to be on TV and talk about it all back home to Australia. And he tried to block a shot from Gill. He used to run the AFL, now runs Tabco. I don't know if Gill had actually put some money on him taking Bot's outfit. But anyway, he went to save a shot like he would have done in his prime time. But, you know, we're doing science, you're an adult. Prime time, maybe in the ego, but the body knows what age you are, boss. And he's... So intern Pete has spoken to Mark just now, right? And he's about to go in for an operation. That's how bad he's done it. It's not a mild injury. He's about to have an operation. And it's going to call Pete back this afternoon after the surgery and hopefully chat to us tomorrow from his hospital bed.
1: Oh, brilliant. Oh, the poor guy.
0: Yeah, I know. Christian, Sainz Jornado, over the long weekend, we cleaned out the filing cabinet.
1: People still have filing cabinets.
0: Oh, my word, that's the news there.
2: We've got one.
1: What have you got in there?
2: Just like a little squat one. It's great. It's got all our insurance, our car rego, paid bills.
1: Oh, mine are just somewhere in
2: school
1: my emails.
2: Reports.
0: No, that's chaos. No, yeah.
1: I'll just search it when I need it.
0: No, you won't though.
2: Wait,
1: so you've actually got like your insurance details printed out?
2: Everything.
0: Yes, yeah,
1: in a filing cabinet.
0: Yeah, filing cabinet. Yes.
1: And how often do you need it?
0: Oh, quite
2: you'd
0: a lot.
2: Be surprised.
0: Yeah, and then it's all easy, not going through emails.
2: Yeah.
1: No, that's crazy. I didn't even know they still existed.
0: Hey, that system, my friend, has worked for decades.
2: Yeah, centuries.
0: Very, very, very well. I like to have a hard copy of it.
2: Yeah, same.
0: You see less and less now, though. People, it's only very old people that go on a plane with a printed-off ticket. When I'm behind them, I go, oh, bless. You must be 1,000 years old. What was it like living in a cave, sir? And you see them unfolding it. You know, it's always been folded into four pieces.
2: See, I still like a paper bill. Don't be emailing my invoice or bills.
1: No,
2: you send it in snail mail, thank you.
0: No, I'm the same. It gets lost in that inbox.
2: Yes.
1: Wow.
2: Yeah, easy to miss.
0: Hard copy.
1: That's wow.
0: Hard copy.
2: Put it in my hand.
0: This is a generational thing, Rio. We didn't grow up with that. We grew up in a generation of hard copy. Yes. Hard times and hard copy.
1: So you go to your mailbox, you open up, and that's like from
0: a sitcom
1: from the
0: 90s. I find it. It's not a sitcom, man. It's life. Yes. Real life. I find it reassuring getting a hard copy of it.
2: I'll even pay $2 extra a month or whatever it is to get a paper copy of a bill. I don't mind. I'm prepared to pay that.
1: What do you do with the bill after you've...
2: Put it in the filing cabinet when it's paid for.
1: Wow.
0: Yeah. I bet there's a lot of people right now who still has the filing cabinet system like Pat and I? The younger gen like Rio, you didn't grow up like that. We've been seeing our parents have that filing cabinet. Mm. Ours, my wife, has even got labels.
1: Yeah, my parents have that
0: insurance, like the medical things, even like the pet insurance, all that kind of stuff. They've even got their own folder. The pets have their own. Larry's got a passport.
2: What?
0: Yeah.
2: Did you have to get a what?
0: Larry, the cat, has got a passport. I think our dog
1: You're
0: has
1: kidding.
0: As well.
1: What?
2: Really?
0: He's from Queensland. We got him during lockdown.
2: And they have to have a passport?
0: Yes, I think because he could travel.
2: Wow. But,
0: open it up. His original name's in there, Mufasa, whatever it is. He's got his big name. But there's no photo of him.
2: Oh.
0: So it's like, what's the point of having a passport?
2: Yeah.
0: Someone could steal Larry's identity. They don't even need a head. Christian, Sainz Jornado, when you go to a different brand new shopping centre you check out the map, as soon as you get to know where all the toilet locations are, that's wrong, Linda. Natalie, Christian, Sainz Jornado, you do not bounce out of bed anymore. You need to do the safety roll, one leg over. slowly ease yourself up, then sit for a moment to identify what injury you may have sustained during the night. Christian Science, you're an adult, keeping track of how much hair you lose in the shower. Oh. Was it more than yesterday? Was it surprisingly light? Was it concerningly heavy? And why? Christian, we thought of you the other day. We're out for a walk. We approached this neighbour to ask who their fence guy was because we love their fencing so much on our morning walk. You must give me that person's details. Mm. Who is your fencing guy? Who did this? A beautiful bit of fencing, this. These are great. Thank you very much. We've got the news and sport coming up next.
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5: 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On the M4 motorway, a truck has broken down just past the Cumberland Highway off-ramp. It's affecting city-bounders. Breakdown at Rhodes, Concord Road. It's southbound at Mary Street, right near the park. Lucas Heights, an earlier crash on Heathcote Road near New Illawarra Road, slowing down southbounders. And we've got delays through Tempe coming into Sydenham after a crash on the Princes Highway just before Canal Road. The left city-bound lane is blocked. Australia Post proudly supports the Australian Red Cross to help communities impacted by disaster. 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That's Sydney's latest traffic.
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2: Morning, I'm Petrina Jones. Well, mid-October is when the state government plans to open the final stage of Sydney's metro line. Government data has revealed the first service between Sydenham and Bankstown will likely take place on Sunday, October 18. The opening will end more than 2 years of major disruptions for tens of thousands of commuters. Former Roosters, Eels and Warriors forward Kane Evans has come out as gay during an emotional interview on Nine in which he opened up about his mental health, homelessness and addiction struggles.
7: Even over the years, you know, when I've tried to go down that path, you know, I've had people blackmail me, people deflect their problems by trying to out me, and it just built up a lot of shame and fear and guilt within myself.
2: Mediator Pakistan says a peace deal between the US and Iran may be imminent. It comes as Israel agrees to halt its strikes on Hezbollah following a request from Donald Trump for both sides to stop firing at each other. Police are appealing for information after a truck crash in the Inner West. A B-double rolled at Strathfield after 5pm yesterday, the driver suffering minor injuries. And a Queensland couple has donated $40 million towards motor neurone research. Construction magnates Quentin and Kylie Burt say they believe in AFL great Neil Danaher's legacy of bringing people together at a time when the world is divided. Your latest sport is coming up next.
6: Terry White Chemmart are dedicated to keeping busy people moving. 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
2: The Bulldogs have kept their slim finals hopes alive with a thrilling win over Parramatta last night to wrap up round 14 of the NRL. A controversial penalty in the dying minutes allowed Canterbury to take the lead and hold on for the 14-12 victory. Dogs prop Max King admits it was a close finish.
8: Yeah, it should be a bit tight there at the end, but yeah, just get the good to get the result.
2: Meanwhile, an injury crisis has hit the Blues just hours after the squad for Game 2 was named. There's reports Stephen Crichton won't be fit enough to play due to a shoulder injury. But the star centre spoke to Fox after last night's win, suggesting everything was okay.
9: Nah, body's going all right. I feel like last week when I did my shoulder again against the Tigers, just ripped all the cartilage back off it. So they were saying that it was a good thing to do. Now there's no pain in it. So I came into the game this week, no needle and things like that.
2: And the Aussie cricketers are in action later today, taking on Bangladesh in the opening one-day clash of their series. All the weather is coming up next.
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2: Now, up clearing 21, the top. Tomorrow, a shower or two, 23, similar for Thursday. Right now, it's 13 degrees in the city. 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

0: Jimmy Barnes, River Deep, Mountain High. 20-8, Christian O'Connell show on Gold. One of my daughters just sent me a text message. What's the Spotify password? I said, oh, don't need, the show's on right now. Don't you have lovely music if you listen to, Missy?
1: Exactly.
0: Saving money right now as well. And supporting Dad's coal mining industry. Radio, no, it's going strong. It's going strong. Everyone's into it. All right, Christian, I have a filing cabinet. Where does Rio keep his birth certificate and important papers? Where are they?
2: I'll tell you what, they are in my mum's filing cabinet.
0: Oh, see, there you go, little Sonny.
2: Well, do they have digital birth certificates now, or is it physical?
1: That's a good question.
0: Still need a physical one for an actual, any procedure, such as getting a mortgage or opening up a bank account. Such
2: you don't need a birth certificate to open a bank account.
0: Okay, you don't know how money laundering works. Okay, I'm talking to a child. Well, I'm a man. I've seen stuff. You don't know how many bank accounts I've opened up, son. I've opened up more bank accounts than you've had hot dinners. Maybe your mummy opened your one up.
2: Excuse me.
0: Have you got a little saver passbook?
2: All you need is a passport, maybe a Medicare card.
0: There you go. And what are these? Forms of ID.
1: Yeah.
0: You need a cabinet for them. Where do you keep all your passports? I've got a folder for that.
2: Yeah. You got a folder for your passports.
0: Yes.
2: No, mine's just in my top drawer.
1: Oh, no.
0: Ooh, chaos. No. Chaos there. Christian, my husband, insists on having not one but two filing cabinets, all for different folders for different things, bills, travel, superannuation, etc. Christian, as an adult, before you wake up, make sure everything is packed, ready for work the night before.
1: Mm-hmm. Yes.
0: I've been known to forget things at work. I always have to double check before leaving home now. Christian, I'm 30. It's not just older people that like the paper ticket. I like the hard copy. Wow, I just thought it was much older people that like to do that. All right, so what was in every single school canteen and tuck shop? Patsy, what was it for you?
1: Oh, steamed dimmies in ours. You'd smell it, dim sims, steamed, not fried, but you'd smell it about recess time, ahead of lunchtime. The ladies would put, you know, the mums, school mums would get them ready, and you'd just waft across into the classroom corridors. It was fantastic. Always steamed dimmies and always with soy sauce.
2: Lovely. Yeah, that's a fancy school.
1: No, do you reckon?
0: Warm food. Hot sausage roll for us. That was a treat.
1: Oh, yeah. Oh, my God.
0: Just simple. It was all pretty simple and basic foods, but that hot sausage roll, sometimes you get it with a layer of like real dirty old cheap cheese on top. The one that, you know, one that's like orange or yellowy.
2: I've never had it since.
0: Look, now I think that would make me sick.
2: With cheese
0: on time. You know, you just need that. You'll eat any old crap, won't you, when you're 13?
2: True.
0: You can just compost stuff. For energy, like immediately. Jimmy, you would eat an entire like Sunday roast, and then 10 minutes later, going, I'm starving. And then just run around because we used to move more. Yeah, now we're too sedentary. Rhea, what was in your school? I mean, you went to quite a posh one, so what they have? Caviar.
2: Caviar
0: ate Sydney rock oysters.
2: Oyster day was Friday, caviar was Thursday.
0: So, your Moreton Bay bugs are here.
2: Patsy, I want to know if they still do this at school. Mm. Do you do the brown paper bags, you write what the order is, and then you take that to the canteen lady?
1: Oh,
2: or is that
1: a
2: relic of the past?
1: Yes, there's an app, and you fill it out.
0: Everything's an app now. Yeah. No more hard copy. What was the brown paper bag other than a hard copy?
1: Yeah, no, it's all the app. And you can even load up her bus pass, which is like a flexi card for my nearly 15-year-old, and she can just swipe it, get a hot chocolate, whatever. If she's got credit, it's brilliant. Oh. So you don't even have to take cash to school anymore.
2: Because I remember that was a big thing. When I was in year six, I got the job of being the guy who took over the orders on the brown paper bag to the school canteen lady, Miss Bitter.
0: Nerd!
2: That was the coolest kid.
0: No
2: the
0: way. That kid respected. Ain't getting laid.
2: No, he's kidding.
0: This is why you're gay. It wasn't your choice.
1: Oh, my goodness.
2: Well, I don't know where to go from there.
0: No,
2: no, it's actually very cool.
0: Sir, say, you don't need to take their orders. I'll do it. My name is Riordan.
1: I'm the lunch monitor.
0: I'm topping maths.
2: No, all the kids in the playground really thought that was the cool kid.
0: Oh, they God, here comes Square O'Rio.
2: Girls wanted to
0: Square
2: be with me, guys
0: Rio.
2: Wanted to be me. Not Square.
0: Square
2: very
0: Bear.
2: Cool.
0: Oh, look, the Square Bear's here.
2: Not a thing. Not a
0: it
2: thing.
0: It is. It so is. Where were we? That's it. What was in your school tuck shop and canteen? We'll take a break and just remind ourselves of our ages, actually. And give us a call, 1355 22.
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5: 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A breakdown of the M8 tunnel approaching the Gardeners Road exit. That's affecting city-bound traffic this morning. Chilora, a two-car crash, Rookwood Road, southbound near Muir Road. The vehicle's in the left lane. The M4 in recovery mode after an earlier broken-down truck just past the Cumberland Highway. Some thick fog around Sydney this morning. We've been seeing a lot of it over the Windsor Bridge, quite a bit over the Hawkesbury River Bridge at Brooklyn and the Moonee Creek Bridge as well, affecting the M1 both ways. 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That's Sydney's latest traffic.
6: 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I'm shaking.
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0: Dexy's Midnight Runners. Come on, Eileen. 5 to 8. Good morning. Christian O'Connell's show on Gold. At the side of the news, you could find out which pub is getting the ultimate pub reno. All thanks to Forex. When I say ultimate pub reno, I mean 16-day turnaround, quarter of $1 million to transform one pub that really does need saving. Rio and I went on a secret mission last week. We flew somewhere, we drove somewhere, and it was worth it. We met two Aussie legends. You all know people like this who brought somewhere. It was going to be a home. They were going to shut down a pub, and they thought, we cannot do this. And they've never run a pub before. And they've been running it for the last 2 years. It's an incredible story. It's a uniquely, feels like to me, Australian story as well. They are the deserved winners, and you can hear them in 5 minutes' time. Before that, at school, what was in every school canteen, the tuck shop? Christian, when I was in high school, the hot cheese roll, you're right, was quite the delicacy. Long white roll, bog standard cheese, wrapped in foil, cooked in the oven. Delicious. Paul, fried dim sims and a big chocolate, a big M. Rob,
1: big M.
0: The big M.
1: Yes.
0: Potato puffs and wagon wheels were actually the size back.

0: Christian, bottles of milk left in the sun by the milkman. Oh, they're curdled at the top. No. Yeah. 40 centimetre killer pythons.
1: With yes. These. Oh, yes. They used to be so
0: huge.
1: Long.
0: Yeah.
2: Yes.
0: Chris, that's a great one. Zupa Dupas in strawberry and chocolate. So good as a kid. That's from Laurel. Natasha, good morning, Natasha. Welcome to the show.
3: Thank you. Good morning.
0: Good morning, Natasha. We had a lovely long weekend. So let's go back to school. What's in the tuck shop?
3: Oh, I'm a tuck shop. Tuck shop runner for 22 years.
2: Whoa.
3: And
2: wow.
3: We actually still use cash only, and brown paper bags.
0: Oh, brilliant. This is good to hear. Some traditions are worth keeping, aren't they?
3: Oh, absolutely. The kids need to learn money.
0: And what are the most popular items at the moment, then? We're talking about the things of old in the 80s and 90s. What is it now?
3: Hands down, still meat pies, sausage rolls, chicken fingers is very modern, and chicken wraps, so tender wraps.
1: Chicken fingers, very modern.
0: So now.
1: It's like the...
0: It's the tuck shop crypto.
3: But when it comes to icebox, anything sour and anything blue.
0: Yeah. Natasha, thank you very much. You're cool.
3: Thank you so much. Have a great day.
0: And you, mate. Darren, good morning, Darren. Welcome to the show.
4: Morning, Christian. How are you this morning?
0: I'm good, mate. Thanks for giving us a go. So what was it at your school?
4: Red and green frogs. You used to buy a bag of red and green frogs, and you used to basically eat them all the way through class.
0: Yep.
4: And basically... you just love them. You sneak them through class, basically.
0: Yeah, that was it. Just to give you a little buzz during a boring maths lesson.
4: Yes. If you had any money left over, you would go and buy some Redskins. Not these Red Chief things they had these days. They were Redskins back in the day.
1: Yes, they'd get stuck in the back of your teeth.
0: Yeah, that's it. Yeah, half your day was just picking it like a dentist at the back, trying to get it to scrape it off. Yes, it was like wax welded up there. Darren, great one. Thank you very much for calling, mate. Have a good day.
4: Same to you, mate.
0: Tim, good morning, Tim.
5: Yeah.
0: Yep, Tim. Thanks for giving us a call. Tim.
5: Hello, Christian. Hi, team.
0: Hello, Tim.
5: Yeah, high school in the 70s, Tasmania, we're talking cream buns.
0: Yes.
5: Now, a cream bun was basically a brioche bun.
0: Yep.
5: Big slit across the top. Fake spray cream right through the middle.
0: Yeah, that fake cream.
5: Raspberry dob in the middle.
0: Yeah.
5: And covered in icing sugar. So... when you turn around from the window with it in your hand, the person immediately behind would blow the icing sugar all over your front.
0: Of course they did. Like Pablo Escobar.
1: It's a pre-COVID time, wasn't it?
0: It was.
1: Blowing on other people's food.
0: Yes. And I remember, you're right, at our school tuck shop as well, 80% of it was high sugar buns. Basically giving the next generation of kids type 2 diabetes at an early age. They didn't care about... there was no protein anywhere.
2: No.
0: That's a great one. Tim, thank you very much for your call, mate. Have a good day.
5: No worries. Thanks, guys. Bye.
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7: Hi, Sydney. Fiona Ellis-Jones here from Your News Now. It's a chilly 12 degrees this morning. 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
15: 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In Chullora, a two-car crash, Rookwood Road, southbound near Muir Road. The vehicles are in the left lane. On the M4 motorway, a Prospect, there's a broken down car. It's westbound approaching Clunies Ross Street and crews have dropped the speed limit to 40 k's an hour. A breakdown at Rhodes, Concord Road, southbound at Mary Street. It's near the park and the queues now back before the Ride Bridge. At Sydenham, an earlier crash on the Princes Highway. Still seeing heavy delays coming in from Arncliffe Citybound approaching Canal Road. It's Travel Tuesday, which means one day of exclusive online deals at Flight Centre. 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That's Sydney's latest traffic.
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18: Morning, I'm Petrina Jones. One of Australia's most wanted men has faced court in Greece. 56-year-old James Dalamangas is expected to face extradition over the stabbing death of George Giannopoulos in a Sydney nightclub back in 1999. The accused, who was arrested on a farm, has been heard shouting outside the Greek courtroom.
19: Justice for Peter Dalamangas. Express corrupt nuclear
18: war. Iran and Israel claim they have halted attacks on each other. It follows an appeal from US President Donald Trump that they immediately stop shooting. It comes as mediator Pakistan claims a peace deal between the US and Iran may be imminent. New stats confirm 9 out of the 12 most expensive childcare areas in Australia are located in Sydney. The Inner West, North Sydney, Eastern Suburbs and Northern Beaches among the least affordable. Parents in Rose Bay, Double Bay, Bondi and Bronte pay on average around $180.60 an hour. The state government has narrowed down the opening date for the final stage of Sydney's M1 Metro line. October 18 is the date when the gates are officially tipped to open between Sydenham and Bankstown. And Aussie singer Natalie Imbruglia has opened up about the challenges of being a single parent. The 51-year-old former Neighbours star admits her mental health has been suffering recently as she navigated the ups and downs of bringing up a six-year-old alone. All the latest sport is coming up next.
17: Get more for your money with a drive deal from Parramatta Jeep. Wherever you're headed now, make sure Parramatta Jeep is on the way. End of financial year sale is now on.
18: New South Wales is expected to be without Stephen Crichton for Game 2 of the Origin Series against Queensland in Melbourne next week. The star centre was named in the Blues squad last night but is struggling with a shoulder injury. Former New South Wales captain Paul Gallen says leaving him on the sidelines is the right call.
2: There comes a time that you've got to put yourself first and get your body right. And he's not playing at the level we know Stephen Crichton could play to because he's playing for an injury at the moment. We want to win down in Melbourne and sew this series up, and I think we need to pick our best team possible. And for me, it's Cooler in the centres and McLean on the wing.
18: They're on nine. Despite the injury, Crichton got through last night's thrilling match against the Eels, even winning the game for the Bulldogs. He converted a late penalty to secure a 14-12 win and keep the Doggies' slim finals hopes alive. In basketball, the NBA Championship playoffs continue this morning with the New York Knicks hosting the San Antonio Spurs in Game 3, and the Aussie Cricketers are in action later today, taking on Bangladesh in a one-day clash.
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18: A road weather alert is current for thick fog in parts of Sydney this morning, clearing to a top of 21. Right now it's 13 degrees. 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
25: Good morning, it's the Christian O'Connell Show on Gold. Over the last couple of weeks, this show, The Bright Side of the Dial, has been on a mission to try and save Aussie pubs. Last week, five pubs got $5,000 each, all thanks to your nominations. 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

0: It's the Christian O'Connell Show on Gold. Over the last couple of weeks, this show has been on a mission to save your pubs. Last week, thanks to the hundreds of you that told us about your local pubs that really need $5,000, we gave five pubs $5,000 each. This morning, another big pub gets helped, and this time it's for us to announce which one pub we're going to give the ultimate pub reno to. And I mean over $250,000 to totally transform a pub. Now, Rio and I went there last week. We went on a secret mission. We flew up to Brisbane and we drove for an hour and a half to an amazing pub. A pub that really does need some help, but a pub that isn't just a pub. When we first started talking about this, these places aren't just buildings. There's something special. They are the front rooms of a community. And this pub was that. It's a beautiful, I guess the only way I could describe it, as your classic Queenslander kind of pub. It looked really still majestic from the outside. The bones of it are great, but it really needs some help. But the stars of this pub are the two people, Tracy and Gary, that brought it 2 years ago to be a home and then realized we can't shut this pub down. The community will lose so much. So get this, for the last 2 years, they've been running this pub. They've never run a pub before. The plan was to buy it, live in it, and shut it down as a pub. They've become reluctant pub owners, basically. And they're working in it 7 days a week. And it was their plan to sort of start winding down in their lives. And so, but Rhea and I just fell in love with them last week and the story and the pub there, which is why we're really, really excited to announce that the pub getting the ultimate reno is the Criterion Hotel in Helidon up in Queensland. And on the line now is Tracy. Good morning, Tracy.
1: Good morning, Christian.
0: Now, I could tell you've already been at the coffees. This morning, it is lovely to speak to you again. We loved meeting you and your husband Gary last week.
1: Thank you. We loved you guys too, and Rio and his hamburger.
0: Yes, yeah, and his bizarre obsession with the local police station and knowing how many serving officers there were there.
1: Since he's been here, they've put more police on.
0: Now, Tracy, tell everyone listening then, you know, I was just saying about how, you know, you and your husband, quite a unique story with this pub, actually, is that you brought this place really to turn it into a family home.
1: Exactly, yes. We were winding down. Gary had eye issues and I'd been diagnosed with MS, so it was to wind down a little bit. And there is no other hotel in Helidon, so we couldn't shut it down. It was the hub of the town, so it stayed open and we kept working.
0: Which is why we're choosing your pub to give the ultimate reno to. It really deserves it. And I just love the fact that, yeah, you're meant to be winding down and you both got your health issues, and but you decide to wind up, really, and start working in there 7 days a week.
1: Yeah, it's a little crazy, but, 7 days a week and we opened a cafe and this is just unbelievable. This will put us 5 to 10 years ahead of ourselves to anything we could have done for the pub, and she needs it.
0: And do you think we need also to maybe give a little bit of care and attention to that dog Digger as well? He needs some kind of makeover or attitude adjustment. Rio was terrified of him.
2: he was giving me looks the whole time.
0: Well, your husband kept saying he was purring at Rio, but that is a growl.
2: That's an angry growl.
1: Yes, he took a liking to Rio.
0: He took to Rio. I think he was going to take a chunk out of him. Tracy, tell us. So, we're going to give you the ultimate reno, and we've only got like 16 days. So, here's the plan. Yes. 16 days to transform your pub, okay? Over $250,000. That's what we're going to put into this place. And then we're going to come up there and do the show for the grand reopening.
1: Wow. This is just all overwhelming. It's just so much. It's unbelievable.
0: Well, you deserve it. It's an amazing pub. You and your husband are two legends as well. So what do you think really needs to happen in the 16 days? We're up against the time. What is it? Painting the carpets in the dining room?
1: Definitely the bar. We'll do something with that, you know, paint it and give it a bit of a facelift, the dining room. And maybe a little bit of paint we'll throw at the coffee shop as well.
0: And also, I thought, you know, the pub garden, you've got that great area there as a pub garden, but it's kind of empty.
1: Yes.
0: It needs something in the pub garden, doesn't it?
1: It needs some love.
0: Yes, it does. Yeah, it needs some love. Yeah. So I thought today we could ask for ideas from the listeners about what we could do with the pub garden. And also at 9 o'clock this morning, I know you've been up since 5 a.m. serving coffees and snacks and that for the community. The painters will be arriving to start work straight away. So the reno, I'm not calling you to say it's starting the next couple of days. It starts this morning because we're up against it.
1: Oh, my God.
0: It's a 16-day pub makeover.
1: Wow. Thank you. Thank you so much.
0: All right. Well, listen, Tracy, we'll look for ideas about the pub makeover. And if anyone else wants to come and help as well, maybe pick up some rollers and some paint and we'll go up to Queensland to go and see you guys. But the work starts at 9 a.m. this morning, Tracy.
1: Well, thank you so much. And Forex, this is just unbelievable.
0: Our pleasure. Look forward to seeing you soon. And we'll keep talking about how it's all going. Okay, Tracy? But congratulations to you and your husband, Gary. The Criterion Hotel in Hellerdon, Queensland. That is our pub that we're going to give the ultimate pub reno to. Congratulations. Speak soon, Tracy.
1: Thank you. Thank you, Christian. Thank you, the Christian O'Connell Show.
0: Thank you very much. I'll pass it on to him. Thanks to Forex, the pub's calling. Somewhere between the first sip and the last laugh, it's always a Forex. Go online, see the video of Rio and I up there. It's an amazing place. We've got so many crazy stories for them as well, which we'll share over the next couple of days. But today, the big thing we need your help with, what would be the ultimate pub garden? At the moment, it's just that. It's just a garden. What would make a great pub garden? Send us your ideas. 0475 031043.
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5: 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Inclined, a crash Parramatta Road at James Roos Drive. It's affecting city bounders. A breakdown on the M4 motorway. That's westbound approaching Clunies Ross Street coming into Prospect. Crews have dropped the speed limit to 40 kilometres an hour. Also a breakdown at Rhodes on Concord Road, southbound at Mary Street. It's near the park. The vehicle's in the left lane and the queues start from well before the Ryde Bridge and along Lane Cove Road, heading south from Quarry Road. Maryland's traffic lights blacked out Maryland's Road at Fowler Road. 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

0: Good morning, it's the Christian O'Connell Show, Chemist Warehouse, 8:29. Bon Jovi, give love a bad name. So we just announce which pub is getting the ultimate pub reno in Save Our Pub. Let's just say this, it's not down the road from us. A lot of lazy radio shows are just pick convenience. When we start the show, we said that we want to make a breakfast show and make it so wherever you are in Australia, if you want this kind of radio and what we do on the Brights of the Dial, this is the show for you. We're just going to make it more available. And that's why we're in Sydney now. We're in Adelaide. We're in Perth. And we picked a pub that's in Queensland. We went with a pub that actually's just got a great story. And it really doesn't matter to us whether it's in Queensland, whether it's in Victoria or New South Wales. The pub is what we've been looking for, and the people in the community. And when Ria and I went up there on our secret mission last week, this is what your kind of country pub is. Mm. And this is what we're doing this for, is actually to shine a light on those places that are struggling. And you got these two people that did not set out in life in their 60s to run a pub. They bought this pub, they found it online, thought it'd be a nice place to have as a home, you know, and to have their grandchildren in. And then when they moved in, they realized, we can't close this place down. This is the only hotel in this community. 1,000 people live around here. This pub is over 100 years old. Generations have got stories connected to that place. So they've been running it for the last 2 years. And when we met them last Wednesday, when Maria and I went up there, I just presume they've been running pubs before. They've never run a pub before in their life. They've been running it for 2 years. And after they decided to make this decision, after about a week or two of moving into this pub, which is about sort of half an hour from a place called Toowoomba, in a place called Helidon, Tracy gets a diagnosis for, you know, she's not well. She's got MS, and she's still up this morning at 5 a.m. serving coffees for the community. They are, when you talk about Aussie legends, that's those two.
1: 100%.
0: Seriously, when we were up there, you would have thought they'd been part of that community for 20 years. Everyone knew them, and they cared about everyone. As soon as Rio turned up, they obviously can smell city slickers.
1: 100%.
0: No, it's said Pats. We're walking across a road. I'd already been doing some piece to camera, but I then gave it away, you know, across from the pub. And just that old guy, didn't he?
1: Pat.
0: Just comes up to us. You know when the local does this? Yeah. What are you doing? Where are you from?
1: Having a sniff.
0: Sizing me up as not a local. You ain't from around here, stranger. What are you doing here? What are you doing? So we told him, and then straight away he's going, people really care about these couple are amazing. Straight away, it was like an advert for this pub. And then he told us a wild story about the rodeo they did it around the back of the pub.
1: My God. Patsy, have you ever heard of such a thing as a pub rodeo?
2: Never.
1: When
2: ever.
1: I said that, they said they held a rodeo at the pub. I said, I've never heard of a pub rodeo. They looked at me like I was an alien or something.
0: Yeah, no.
1: The hell?
0: 30 odd bulls?
1: 30 bulls, oh, 500 people.
0: Anyone can have a go on? I don't know where Queensland is on sort of bureaucracy and admin, health and safety. Yeah. They were telling me about a 12-year-old that did it.
2: Oh.
0: And then obviously got thrown off and then chased by a bull.
1: And not in a nearby field, in the pub.
0: Yeah, out the back.
1: Just
2: like
1: out the
2: beer garden. Yeah.
1: Yes.
0: Well, yeah.
1: Just behind the beer garden.
0: Well, there was a hill's hoist, and then it was like near that was where the bulls all were.
1: We had 30 bulls running around.
0: Yes.
1: Insane.
0: So anyway, that's why we chose this pub. It was just like, well, this has to be it. This is what we've been talking about. So the big thing we need at the moment, and we've only got 16 days, is I think we focus first of all on the pub garden, right? Mm-hmm. Because that's where families are, isn't it? And at the moment, it's just a garden where, to be honest, a couple of dog gum poos. Maybe a place for dog poos. Why not? You know, or kids can use it as chalk. They can draw with the little dried up ones that I saw there. Or kick it around. Anyway, Christian, my local pub is festooned with lights.
2: Oh, beautiful.
1: I know exactly the ones.
0: They look so cozy in the evening, don't they? It's the sun setting. They're cozy. They always make the night a bit more magical. Plus, you have lots of seating, extra wooden benches and never go astray. Good luck to Tracy. She sounds like an awesome gal. She is. Christian, what about a band stage that can accommodate 2 or 3-piece local band when there's no music on the big old 80-inch TV for sports? They do have an area. Mm. And this is radio, but I'm saying area in quotation marks. It's an area.
1: The stage?
0: It looks, to be honest, at the moment, it's sort of place where they might make a hostage video.
1: Oh. No, and it's not an exaggeration.
0: No, because that is the only way I could describe it.
1: By their own admission, needs a bit of work, the stage.
0: Yeah, yeah.
1: It is not so much a stage as a tarpaulin.
0: Yep.
1: And a giant Australian flag to sort of cover up the tarpaulin.
0: Yes, that's it. Yeah. Christian, what about some tables and chairs? Wow, that's really going to... I wouldn't be surprised if we get some awards.
3: Whoa.
0: Well, maybe I should advertise that as well. Come to the Criterion Hotel. We have tables and chairs. Oh, they're really going to be so... Wow-wee. Oh, my God. The Christian O'Connell Show came, and they piled $250,000 into some tables and chairs.
1: We're going to have to spend that money.
0: We need to level up this project right now.
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7: 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On the M4 motorway at Prospect, to break down its westbound approaching Clunies Ross Street, the speed limit is down to 40 kilometres an hour. A couple of crashes, one at Granville, two cars involved. Parramatta Road, city-bound after James Roos Drive, the queue start from Church Street. Eastwood, two cars have collided. Blackson Road, northbound near Dalton Avenue. In Rhodes, Concord Road in recovery mode from the Ryde Bridge after an earlier breakdown. Thick fog over parts of the M1, Brooklyn over the Hawkesbury River Bridge, and at Calga over the Moonee Bridge. 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That's Sydney's latest traffic.
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9: Morning, I'm Petrina Jones. The latest flare-up in conflict in the Middle East may see petrol prices rise yet again. Oil prices surged 3% off the back of the latest missile strikes. There is some good news, though. Iran and Israel have again agreed to halt strikes on one another. The family of a Sydney man fatally stabbed more than two decades ago have spoken after his accused killer was arrested in Greece. Relatives of George Giannopoulos say they're especially grateful to New South Wales Police for their endless support and professionalism. Authorities in Greece arrested James Delamangis at a farmhouse. He's expected to be extradited here to Australia. Former NRL player Kane Evans has come out as gay. The ex-Roosters, Eels and Warriors opening up about his battles with drug and alcohol addiction and homelessness. He's told Nine he was excited to finally tell his parents.
10: By the time this airs, I would have told them already, and I can't wait for that moment, because then I'll be free. I feel free now, but once I tell them, I'll be free.
9: Angus Taylor says Labor's budget is driving voters away from the major parties as support for One Nation continues to rise. And the recent increase to Australia's minimum wage could mean it'll be more expensive to dine out. Restaurants are warning menu prices will have to rise by at least 10% to cater for the Fair Work Commission's 4.75% pay rise. All your latest sport is coming up next.
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9: The Bulldogs have kept their slim finals hopes alive with a thrilling win over Parramatta last night to wrap up round 14 of the NRL. A controversial penalty in the dying minutes allowed Canterbury to take the lead and hold on for the 14-12 victory. Dogs prop Max King admits it was a close finish.
11: Yeah, it's a bit tight there at the end, but yeah, just get the good to get the result.
9: Meanwhile, an injury crisis has hit the Blues just hours after the squad for Game 2 was named. There's reports Stephen Crichton won't be fit enough to play due to a shoulder injury. But the Star Centre spoke to Fox after last night's win, suggesting everything was OK.
12: Nah, body's going all right. I feel like last week when I did my shoulder again against the Tigers, just ripped all the cartilage back off it. So they were saying that it was a good thing to do. Now there's no pain in it. So I came into the game this week, no needle and things like that. So...
9: And the Aussie cricketers are in action later today, taking on Bangladesh in the opening one-day clash of their series. All the weather is coming up next.
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9: road weather alert is current for thick fog in parts of Sydney this morning, clearing to a top of 21. Right now it's 13 degrees. And Sydney, the Bank of Christians paying your bills. 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
0: Christian, what about a giant outdoors chess and checkers set? That's more like it.

0: Savage Garden, I Want You, good morning, 8:43, Christian O'Connell's show on Gold. Christian, what about giant Jenga? Quoits. Cornhole. You ever played cornhole?
1: I've never played it.
0: I only played it for the first time last year, Massive in America.
1: Yes.
0: It's fantastic.
1: It's on ESPN.
0: What do you mean? Yeah, what, as an actual sport?
1: It's regularly on ESPN, yeah, as an actual sport. They make, like, a lot of money.
0: You're joking.
1: No, being a professional cornholer.
0: I mean, we need to start a new trend here of cornhole. Cornhole! I don't know if that's catchphrase.
1: Cornhole!
0: Cornhole!
1: As they say.
0: You know, that's it. Well, it starts here, my friend. Cornhole! You know, when you hear cornhole, it's time to toss your beanbag. Let's not forget, are you making a note of any of these ideas for the pub reno, for the pub garden? Obviously right at the top there's some tables and chairs still. It's going to take some beacon to do that. Christian, seeing if you've given the prize to a Queensland pub, perhaps you could decorate the garden with New South Wales Blues memorabilia. Maybe a front and centre lifelike shot, Paul Gallen holding up the trophy. They actually have, in the corner, in a tiny corner where no one dares go, is a Blues corner.
1: Yeah, so the whole pub is festooned in Maroons memorabilia. There's a huge flag out the front that takes up almost two stories. And then there's this tiny little pocket of Blues memorabilia.
0: I didn't see anyone daring to sit over in that corner. No, very intimidating that was. Christian's not a big garden without a Kiss pinball machine.
2: Yes.
0: Can you have them outdoors?
1: Outdoors?
0: I tell you what we do need. Oh, my word. Wake up. Wake up, Australia. Wake up. A giant thing.
1: Yes,
0: there must be.
1: Yes.
0: This country loves a giant thing, and they're really marketing reasons. There's many places that want some attention and love. They want us to take a detour and go and see their giant thing.
1: Mm. Maybe, well, at the moment, maybe front runner is a giant bull because of the rodeo.
0: Yeah. Giant cornhole?
1: Giant cornhole!
0: See, it's sweeping the nation. All right, today, we're looking for your curry movies on the time waster. Best in show, $500. Holy Moly Golf Club gift card. Any excuse for your work party at Holy Moly Golf Club you can book now. What do we think? No surprises, what's the number one? The most ordered curries in Australia, because you don't like it too spicy.
1: Butter chicken.
2: No,
0: number one.
1: Come on.
0: Lame.
1: Massaman.
0: And number two, nice beef Massaman is gorgeous.
2: Mm. What else? What do we normally get? We're pretty basic. We get like a butter chicken.
0: Surprise. Green curry, red curry, and chicken tikka masala.
2: Oh, tikka masala.
0: Lovely, lovely. Interesting choice of action there, Pat. maybe update some of that training. Okay, moving on. Curry movies now. Don't do the voice. I was speaking to Rio. Curry movies. Looking for your curry movies today. Dude, where's my katsu?
1: Silver.
0: Pop a dummer.
1: Oh, God.
0: I tell you who loves a curry is Kevin Costner. That's right. Dan Sack with Wolves.
1: Silver Plus.
0: Sliding Tandoors.
1: Gold.
0: Bat-Nan.
1: Cornhole.
0: There you go. Cornhole. And for some people, because obviously some Australians can't handle it too spicy, but when it does, Transfarters.
1: I'll show myself out.
0: Sorry. All right, what have you got, Rio?
1: Coyote Ugly.
0: Oh, very good. Smart gold.
1: Katsu in the Hat.
0: Also gold.
1: Naan Country for Old Men.
0: Oh, that's gold too. Three golds.
1: And now a doubler. See if you can pick it up. Dal M for Musselman.
0: Two golds. You just served up five golds.
2: Yeah.
0: Well done. All right, what have you got then? Curry movies. Send us yours. 0475-031043.
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5: 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A breakdown at Beverly Hills, King George's Road, northbound at Broad Arrow Road. And crews are tidying up a few crashes at Granville. Two cars collided on Parramatta Road, city-bound just after James Roos Drive. They're accused now from Church Street and the M4 exit. At Engadine, a two-car crash, Heathcote Road, northbound just off the Prince's Highway. And at Eastwood, a two-car crash on Blackstone Road. That's affecting northbound traffic at Dalton Avenue. Nearly a breakdown at Rhodes is cleared from Concord Road, but it's still been quite heavy southbound over the Ryde Bridge. 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

0: Cornhole.
1: Cornhole. You might think about it. Once you get both grand finals ticked off, there's a bit of a gap. Of course, there are other sporting things happening. However, there's a bit of a gap for a new sporting event. That's when we host our first ever working title, the Cornhole Cup.
2: Oh, I like it.
1: Or is it the Great Australian Cornhole Off? Cornhole Cup.
2: Cornhole.
1: The cup just says Cornhole, 3 exclamation marks on it. Anyway, I'm getting ahead of myself here. Curry movies drifted quite a bit today. It's all Pat's fault.
3: Oh, don't blame me.
1: Okay, curry movies. Radio, you ready to mark?
2: I'm ready.
1: Masala Land.
2: Oh, God.
1: Very good. Well done, Danny Powell. Viva Vindaloo.
2: Silver.
1: Butter Chicken Run. That's from 11-year-old Alice.
2: Brilliant. And a great movie.
1: It is.
2: Gold.
1: He's just not that Vindaloo. Laura, you were the first one with that one. Bride of Mango Chutney.
2: Bronze.
1: Weekend at Boona's.
2: Silver.
1: We bought a Vindaloo.
2: Silver.
1: Yeah, all right. Lisa, well done. Carrie Runnings. Come on.
2: Yeah, it's a gold, come unfortunately.
1: It is funny.
2: Unfortunately, it's a gold.
1: Your first reaction is a chuckle. Well done, James Lamont. Throw Masala from the train.
2: Silver plus.
1: Dude, where's my cornhole? No, gold, but not related to this or anything. But just, Tim,

0: Right, does the running bottom man. Come on, Joshua, grow up, son. Are you from Triple M? Uncle Butter Chicken.
1: Silver.
0: Mortal Korma.
1: Silver Plus.
0: Panini and Present Danger. That's very clever.
1: Gold.
0: And you know Paul from Koori Rup? He finally got his first gold of the year last week. The girl I own a curry shop tattoo.
1: Remember Papa Dharma?
0: Yes. Do you remember the good days? The heydays? Are we really giving that person for Baba Dharma a $500 Holy Money gift card?
1: It's honestly one of the best ones all year.
0: What? You can't say that.
1: That's incredible.
0: What, that serial Papa killer? Dharma. Oh, my word. Scenes.
1: Papa
0: Scenes.
1: Dharma.
0: This is not corn hop. All right, that's your winner today. Sydney, stay with us. We've got the golden year coming up next, and we need ideas. What else do we put in a pub garden apart from the genius makeover ideas so far of, wait for it, tables and chairs? And where do you get these genius ideas from? Corn hop!
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3: 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In Gladesville, a crash on the Gladesville Bridge, lane 4 city-bound of Victoria Road is blocked. An earlier crash at Granville on Parramatta Road has been cleared, but it's still pretty tight for city-bound traffic coming off from Church Street and the M4. At Engadine, a crash Heathcote Road, northbound just off the Princes Highway. Sorting out a crash at Eastwood, Blackson Road, northbound near Dalton Avenue, and a breakdown at Roseville Chase, Babbage Road. It's eastbound, just past Addison Street. Australia Post proudly supports the Australian Red Cross to help communities impacted by disaster. 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That's city's latest traffic.
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6: Morning, I'm Petrina Jones. Labor's hit back after pleading for cash from supporters in its latest ad campaign. Facebook ads are doing the rounds, asking for donations of $27 to help fight the rise of One Nation. Ted O'Brien from the Liberal Party has scoffed at the idea on Nine, while Environment Minister Murray Watt has hit back.
7: We're asking our supporters to donate to our party. That's what your party does as well. The problem for you is that you have no supporters left. They're all going to One Nation. You're blaming us for the fall in your polling. That's like going for a run, not tying your shoelaces and blaming gravity for you falling over. You've got to look at yourselves.
6: Welfare groups are calling for an urgent lift to JobSeeker, with new research showing people on benefits are falling even further behind. According to Anglicare's Cost of Living Index, a single person on JobSeeker falls behind by $251 a week after forking out for rent, food and transport, while a single parent is behind $174 a week. Israel has paused strikes on Hezbollah in southern Lebanon after Donald Trump demanded both sides stop firing. A new fire station is coming to Marsden Park. The $22 million announcement will see the construction of the station, a new rescue pumper truck, and 20 more firefighters to the region. And Sydney families are forking out some of the highest childcare fees in the country. Your sport is coming up next.
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6: Mitch Moses has until Thursday to prove he's fit to play in next week's Origin 2. The Eels halfback is undergoing fitness tests on his hamstring this week to see if he's a chance of taking the field in Melbourne. Former Blues coach Brad Fittler has told Nine it's still touch and go right now.
9: There were some shots of him kicking a ball around and running around the field yesterday, which, you know, it's all good for the camera, but Laurie's going to need him at 100% in 2 days' time. So if Mitchell's not close to that today, there's a good chance that Ethan Strange will move into 5A, where he did so well.
6: And the Socceroos will hold a training session later today as preparations ramp up ahead of their World Cup opener against Turkey on Sunday.
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6: The road weather alert is current for thick fog in parts of Sydney this morning, clearing to a top of 21. Right now it's 13 degrees. 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
0: Good morning, Sydney. This is the Christian O'Connell Show on Gold. Music journalist now of today's Golden Year, 1989. Now fresh from delivering vignettes to the good people and listeners of Gold here in Sydney. Intern Pete, 1989. 1989 for me, I was 16 and the poster on my bedroom wall was Jason and Kylie. Especially for you. Big song of 89, these two.
15: Both of them on the wall.
0: Pardon?
15: Both of them on the wall?
0: Yeah. Post them together. Yeah. Intern Pete, what was on your wall?
17: 1989. I was in kindergarten. I had a
0: don't
17: poster.
0: Lie. Come on. I know you've had some Carl and Jackie O work done. There's no way. You're probably 21, 22 in 1989.
17: 100%.
0: Come
17: I was
0: on.
17: In kindergarten.
0: You've had a couple of nips and tucks.
17: No, I could prove it. If my
0: maybe
17: mother was
0: Jackie O's surgeon did some scalpel work in you too. Who are you kidding?
17: Foot reader, I can see
0: at
17: you
0: least
17: shaking
0: 72.
17: Your head. No.
0: You're at least 72.
17: I'm 1984, baby. All right. God, honestly, I was in kindergarten. My mother forgot it was dress up day and she just got a garbage bag out of the back of the boot and said, you can go as King Kong. That was literally my kindergarten, okay?
0: I'm sorry, but that is great mumming, that is. Improv.
17: It really is. Dieter Drummer was on my wall because he was a big star of Home and Away at
0: That's
17: the
0: right.
17: time.
0: Yeah.
17: That's right, back in the day.
0: Rio, what were the posters on your bedroom wall when you were a teenager?
19: I had two big ones. I had one of Brett and Shane Lee, the brothers.
0: Yep.
19: And then I had the flags of the world on the other side.
0: Oh, my word. So nerd.
19: Flags.
0: Oh, my God. Flags of the
19: Flags
0: world.
19: Flags of the world. So, you know, I could just stay there gazing, learning.
0: Tobago.
19: About Trinidad and Tobago.
0: Oh, no. All right. What posters did you have on your bedroom walls? Text me 0475 031043. Also, this hour, we've heard of drama queens. Intern Pete becomes drama king. He has genuinely a wild story where he claims a gun was almost pulled on him, almost over the weekend here in Sydney.

Good morning, this is the Christian O'Connell Show. Welcome to the Bright Side of the Dial. That's what we call the show. Good morning, Sydney. Today's golden year, 1989. Fine Young Cannibals, number one for 6 weeks in 1989. She Drives Me Crazy. In 1989, the poster on my bedroom wall, Jason and Kylie. What were the posters on your bedroom wall as a teenager? You can text me, 0475 031043. Tough luck to Stephen listening in Endingham. Wasn't allowed posters on his wall. Rio's mum and dad should not have let him have posters on the wall if they're just going to be flags. Text me also, 0475 031043. Paul Kenny now, Sweet Guy on Gold.

0: Paul Kelly, sweet guy, Christian O'Connell show on Gold. Good morning, Sydney. Today's golden year, 1989. 1989, I was 16. Poster on my bedroom wall, Bruce Lee, Rocky, and Jason and Carly. What were the posters on your teenage bedroom walls? Text me yours, 0475 031043. Christian Costa here. I had Kiss, Michael Jackson, Young Talent Time, Kylie and Danny Minogue, the two powerful sisters, Poison and Guns N' Roses.
1: Nice.
0: Michael Jackson, Christian had a huge crush on Britney Spears and Ginger Spice as well. You really were sharing your love in 89. And Nickelback tour posters. Oof, crikey, that's a crunchy gear change, isn't it? Christian, 1989 is my birth year and it's my birthday today. What are the odds? I had on my teenage bedroom walls, I had the posters, Britney Spears and the Spice Girls. That's from Mandy. All right, intern Pete, share your story. What happened to you in the early hours over the weekend, over the long weekend?
2: A weekend of chaos. A shout out to the North Sydney Police and everyone that was involved in a huge police operation. On Saturday morning, about 4:45 a.m., I'm arriving to take a tour group out on kayaks down at Blues Point Road.
0: Now, so intern Pete, I don't know if you've ever talked about this on your old show with Carlo Jackie O. You have this side hustle, which is great. You take people around the waterways of Sydney in kayaks.
2: Yeah, that's right. Just down in Blues Point Road. So just down there, right? So it's a pretty, it's a bit of a hoity-toity kind of area. So not where you'd see a lot of crime, but basically I arrived there Saturday morning and I think anyone in Sydney might have heard the sirens going off because it was a huge police operation. I've gone to go into where we're allowed to sort of get into where we can park the kayaks and everything like that.
0: By the way, what time is this kayaks? At 5 a.m.? What are you seeing?
2: Yeah, we've got about an hour to set up and then wait for the sunrise, all that sort of stuff, right? So, but then I get pulled over. I'm in Mum's blue Commodore and the cops have gone straight up to me, lights inside.
0: Especially around that area, you scream wrongin'.
2: Yeah, 100%, absolutely. So I looked quite dodgy the part, but the police officer, the lovely female police officer, as she put the torch in, she's like, "Where are you going and where have you been?" And she's pointing at some empty Viennetta boxes, which
0: hangover from Friday's show when you're delivering all the Viennettas.
2: It was just, the whole thing was a mess. Now, basically, cut a long story short, we've got Chad, the owner, myself, and another guy, Dan. Now, we are about to set up, and the police officer said, "Guys, if you see three guys dressed in black, just let us know, because it is very..." They're banging on doors. There's police cars absolutely everywhere. Proper chaos at this time of the morning. Now, basically, we get down to the kayak docking area, and then we're getting calls from passengers saying, "Hey, we can't get through." So we're like, "Okay, we'll walk up." Now, about halfway there, we realized we're three men dressed in black, which is the three people that police have described. Now, as we have thought of that, about 20 lights come on. Stop right there. Now, literally, one of the female police officers, another one, just yells out. She's like, "No, guys, it's just the one with the filthy blue car that I was telling you about before." I got shamed by the Milsons Point Police Department or whoever it was there. And essentially, I swear to God, I saw one of the police officers go for the gun. Honestly.
0: Come on.
1: You're not that intimidating.
0: There's
1: Pete.
0: No way.
2: No.
0: It would have been a water pistol.
2: I had been shamed for my car. And then honestly, I don't know if that's why they were going to pull the gun out. But yes,
0: Why are they putting a gun at you?
2: Yeah, I don't know.
0: A guy who's got some kayaks.
2: I know. In all honesty, it was very frightening at 5 o'clock in the morning. I've sent some footage through as well. It was a very, very frightening morning. But, like, in all honesty, I mean, you could take calls on, "Have you been nearly had a gun pulled on you?"
0: I guess. Listen, not on the bright side of the dial. Maybe Con and Jackie. What fun stories are we going to get? People being held up, terrorised. Trauma, the phone in today.
2: Have you
0: had a gun pulled on you? What funny stories we get with that?
2: Honestly, we're in Sydney. The calls we could get here this morning, I know we're changing tact of what the show is, but I don't know if I want to shout out to all the police officers, but all the passengers.
0: Well, they're doing their job.
2: Well, I guess so, yeah. Yeah, but, yeah, you're right, actually. No, so thank you so much. And I don't even know what happened.
1: Thank you so much for pulling a gun on me.
0: Do you know what I just realised?
2: Yeah.
0: Who's to say that Pete isn't the mastermind? Have you ever seen the movie The Usual Suspects?
1: Kaiser Soze.
0: Yeah, he's our Kaiser. Was he really with a limp on those kayaks? What a great way to get away with your loot as well, under the cover of darkness. Okay. And now he's just embroiled us in this fake alibi.
1: Yet, hey, wait, now we're criminally culpable.
0: It's not intern Pete, it's criminal Pete.
2: Wait, you're both wearing black shirts as well.

0: the Christian O'Connell Show. Good morning, Sydney. Hair on Gold. Today's Golden Year, music of 1989. Tomorrow on the show, every Wednesday on the Christian O'Connell Show, right here on Gold, we look for your stories of coincidence and chance. We call it, What Are the Odds? We've had some great stories last week like these.
1: I was on the train and between two stations, there's all this vacant land and I'm thinking to myself, what would happen if the train was to stop? Oh, imagine how many snakes would be here. No jokes. I look up and there is a hawk carrying a tiger snake in its claws.
2: What are the odds that I met a stranger and it turns out that my father delivered him as a baby?
3: I grew up in Norlane. We had two families in the same street, nine children in each family. We were all born in the same gender order, all within 12 months of age.
0: If you've got a great story to share tomorrow for What Are the Odds, email me, Christian at christianoconnell.com.au.

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Sydney. 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

0: Christian O'Connell's show. That's the show for us today. We are back tomorrow, World Cup Wednesday. We've been announcing the big thing we're doing, where every time there's a goal in the Socceroos games, you win as well. Rio is announcing his exclusive Socceroos People's Anthem to get around the team. First game this Sunday, 2 o'clock in the afternoon. Also on tomorrow's show, then, we need your ideas. This week in Save Our Pub, it's Reno Week. We announced this morning where the pub in Australia is that we are going to be renovating. We're talking $250,000 renovation in 16 days. We announced a winner today, and we told Gary and Tracy they run an amazing pub. They're kind of running it by accident. They bought it 2 years ago. They're in their late 50s, almost 60, as a home. And then they realised once they moved in, we can't shut this down. The community will lose so much. Country pubs really need protecting. That's why in the last couple of weeks we've been talking about Save Our Pub. So we picked their pub. It is in Helidon. And it's a beautiful place. The Criterion Hotel. It's over 100 years old, but it needs some TLC. Mm. And they just haven't got the money to do that. It really does need quite a lot of work. And so it's actually begun now. At 9 o'clock this morning, the painters have arrived. They found out the good news at 8 o'clock. An hour later, they're getting, painters are here. Renovation must start now. We've got 16 days, and we're going to head up there and do the radio show live for the grand reopening. Right now, though, Rio and I went up there last week, and it's got a great pub garden, but it's just a garden. So yes. What do we need in the beer garden? I'm thinking Australians love a giant thing.
1: Oh, we do.
0: It's a talking point. It's marketing. It needs something giant outside or in the beer garden. Mm. So if you're selling a giant thing, or have a look on Facebook Marketplace for us, we need to buy. We haven't got time to build something from scratch in just 16 days. We just need to see what's for sale right now in Australia that's big and tall.
1: What's the biggest thing you own?
0: Yes.
1: Text us now.
0: Sell it to us. Yes. Have a look on Facebook Marketplace. Let me know, what's the tallest thing someone is selling right now? We'll have it for that beer garden. If you've got any ideas as well, email me, christian@christianoconnell.com.au. We're back tomorrow. Have a great day. Thanks for joining us. Higo is on the way.
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4: 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In Parramatta, a breakdown on O'Connell Street at southbound at Victoria Road. In Maryland's, traffic lights are blacked out, the corner of Maryland's Road and Fowler Road. At Moonee Creek and at Brooklyn, a bit of fog over the M1 Pacific Motorway. It's affecting traffic between Sydney and the Central Coast over the Moonee and Hawkesbury River bridges in particular. Travel time on the M4 motorway, 16 minutes between Eastern Creek and Homebush Bay Drive.